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1: 10-4.
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0: 10-9. 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
1: Bravo, 219, this is fire. 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
1: If you haven't made that 1021 yet, if you can divert for a 1057, possible 1055.
2: Sorry, Doug.
1: 10-4. It's going to be the property manager from 13800 West Park Central Boulevard. Believes the resident from 437 might be 55. He should have a vehicle in the parking lot and left. We're still trying to gather description and DOT.
3: Paul, super team. Checking good.
2: I got the himself that are just leaving a vehicle description.
3: You can clear make a log. And then could you check for Falls 219's transportation start time?
4: Affirm. She gave starting miles at
2: Stemmick.
1: 225 for an assist email.
5: 225.
4: Starting miles were given 1612. Correction, 1812, 1812.
1: 7225 from 708 North Sawyer Road for a resident FL.
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1: Be a correction. The subject is not driving any longer. He entered his apartment building, possibly his apartment. The caller is property manager who could not provide a description of the vehicle that he struck.
0: 10-4. 24, if you haven't already terminated the case, please.
2: 24, it's created.
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1: Three 12, can you run the works on the driver I added?
2: Okay.
0: Nothing personalized. Sam, King, Ida, Boy, Mary, correction, Boy, Union, Mary, Zebra. S-K-I-B-U-M-Z.
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2: 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Yeah, that is routine.
5: Echo 202, showing valid and clear on a silver 2018 Audi A factory, Chris Wicklin, born in 66, out of City of Waukesha.
0: Thanks.
4: False 507.
6: Go ahead.
4: 446 X-ray Victor David. 446 X-ray Victor David. Should be in a white Chevy. Copy it. Second out of Tennessee.
2: Yeah.
4: I still have a couple day shifters on the board this morning at 342. I still have falls 505 and falls 434.
6: Got it. Second.
4: Hey, boy, T-Tom at Frank 1008. Boy, Tom, Frank 100. Black Nissan Rogue out of Tennessee.
5: No, 214, can you send us?
7: Victor 216, flag is 23 for the vehicle.
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6: 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Confirming your first 28 was 446, X-ray Victor David.
5: Over Victor 216.
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0: Victor Caesar 2, copy another 28.
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7: If you just copy my notes, I'm sure we'll have other complaints. You can close out with a warning.
0: Adam, Tom, Union, 8043, ATU, 8043. That'll be the striking vehicle, and then the ski bums is the victim.
5: 10-4, I'll try to find that 1021 for the victim.
7: Go for it.
6: Let's find a 2005 Chevy Monte Carlo to a Doris Fisher out of Shorewood. No wants. Your second 28 out of Tennessee. List to Ian Holdings on a Nissan. Current reg.
0: 10-4. Do I have a second coming?
5: Negative, would you like one?
8: 24-19, open door 1, go for off.
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0: 246.
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0: last name Zandu, Sam, Adam, Nora, David, Union, first name Catalina, Charles, Adam, Tom, Adam, Lincoln, Ida, Nora, Adam, no middle initial, female, unknown, 731 of 03, 731 03.
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1: 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We spoke with Judy Sullivan, who did not want to provide full 1027. Apologetic, her phone was in her cup holder. Nothing, 1037.
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3: 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Florida ISO 1099? 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
1: 9262, I see you attached to the 1037 for the air. You're responding to Holiday Inn on Tower Place. 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

0: Just for your 43, I took care of that parking 21 in route to this 911 no cause. You can just leave it for now, but once I clear the 911 no cause, you can go ahead and use me to clear that as well.
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1: 9235.
0: Hey, 235, we'll be out in the turn lane, southbound 164 Clover, and remove it and some retread and metal out of the roadway.
1: Sure.
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2: 9204, copy, SN46.
0: 9204.
2: Southbound 43, just north of Edgewood. Southbound I-43, north of Edgewood Avenue. Saw a larger silver sedan with a male standing outside of it, shoulder side.
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0: Falls 219, I'll be 1019 regarding.
3: Nine to 01.
2: At the jail, there's an inmate who they believe purposely hit her head so that she would get to go to the hospital.
3: That's four. Before you come up and tell you
0: what. 314, 314 respond for a parking problem at Buckner Park, 231 Oakland, 231 Oakland. A white car is parked on the wrong side of the street that is causing traffic. Cross streets north, Racine and east, Broadway, 1040. 14, copy.
3: No problem, Roger. I can just take the parking problem.
0: Great.

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0: Northbound on Moreland coming up Lincoln. The small Jeep.
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0: traffic south, west 228, north 2801 to Plainville Road. 24-year-old male, constant breathing, possible heat stroke. It's on the north side of the building, door F is in Frank.
1: Have it, be en route.
0: Echo 203 status, 9244 for assault hangout.
2: 10-6.
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0: 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Spotting near west 248, south 6020 Deerfield Circle. 6020 Deerfield Circle. There's an immediate hang up, and when we try to call back, the call just fails and disconnects.

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2: 5-3-5-6-5, we're sending it off the water.

0: 27 Charlie. Adam Robert David 4211 ARD 4211 gonna be westbound Watertown Plank at church.
1: Yeah. 302-320. Respond for an OWI East Main and 164 East Main 164. Driver is southbound on 164 in a white Chevy sedan, Illinois plate, 1028 of Edward Young, 70010. Female driver speeding erratically.
2: Are you willing
1: to? Was asleep with a light at 164 Moreland. Caller states it's a female white, 50-60s with curly hair and glasses. She is now pulled into the Hoppin Market to get gas. She almost struck the gas pump. The caller's willing to make a statement. 1040. 10-4.
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4: I got the mic clearance. I'm going to route back to the jail. Can you call over and advise the jail that we'll need a wheelchair again for this inmate?
1: Go ahead.
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4: 308 traffic stop, Madison and Hospital.
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5: 314 traffic stop, College Marshall.
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5: 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Paper can go ahead. 239, Zebra Mary Young. 239, ZMY. 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
7: X-ray 265, I have 1021 on the board for the same person. It's going to be for Michelle, 414-566-2974. Again, 414-566-2974. She wants to talk about a phone that she had reported stolen that was left at a river.
3: We copy.
6: 63, I'll be clear loud.
1: 10-4. 302-320, she left the gas station and she is now south on 164 passing Pearl. We are still on the phone with the caller.
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0: 302 320, the female just swerved toward barrels, braking and tailgating other vehicles in front of her.
1: 27 10 8.
0: Turn 4.
1: 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I'm on 164, I'm stuck in traffic.

0: Tamworth, I just passed your scene. 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

0: Transgen 312, due to the fact that the female is swerving all over the place, almost struck the curb, that's why we're upgrading you. They're approaching sunset now.
1: Two copy, I'm trying to get through traffic.
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4: Infernita Cooper, I'm going southbound on east.
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7: Three oh eight. If I could get a second when you have one, 10:40.
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5: 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Can you just advise priors on Michael to then check for open cases?
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6: 302-20. The driver just hit a small barricade. Brake lights are flashing. She's now swerving between lanes, slowing down, and braking.
0: 28 copy on 59 now.
6: Yes, she just passed next level 4.
0: Copy. I'm at 59 and east. X-ray 370 at Cecilia Place, room 117, 1061 Cecilia Drive for an 85-year-old male conscious of breathing that is having general bleeding. Echo 205, can you get a description of the car?
5: 10-4, if I can advise.
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6: It's a white Chevy sedan with a 1028 of Edward Young 70010. They just did a U-turn, passing Pearl, going northbound on 164 from Tenney.
0: Copy, I see it. 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
3: 320 before disconnecting my partner, so it's not going to be the correct car that you pulled over, the one that you stopped. 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

0: 9263, disabled vehicle, southbound Redford from Watertown, southbound Redford from Watertown. Your fire department is calling this in, stating there's a white Jeep Commander with the occupant outside, located at this location.
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0: Caller is requesting a 1016 North 51 West 14464 Jacqueline Court. Surprising she can hear Aunt possibly in distress outside of her window, but is unable to locate anything herself. 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
1: 9263 comes back to a Salvador Garcia. Current Alonzo out of Cernovan to Anna White, 2011 Jeep Patriot.
0: Copy, thanks. I think we got to get Weber started. He's got a toll coming from Sturdivant, but he's in traffic here.
1: 10-4, we'll start Weber's.

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0: 304-314 respond for 1037 at the parking ramp, 241 South Street, 241 South Street, Crossroads Gasper North Grand. A woman wearing all black with a black backpack has been on the roof for 10 minutes. Security leaves. He's doing graffiti. 1040.
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3: 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Negative

0: 9262.
1: 9262 for traffic hazard. Parkside Road at Glacier Road. Parkside at Glacier. Right by the dock, dry dock. It's too far on the roadway. It'll be a black SUV.
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2: At 15055 Wisconsin. 15055 Wisconsin, called in by a neighbor that lives on Waterfront Plank Road. She's homebound, looking out her window, and can see smoke in the area of the driveway and backyard area. She attempted to call her neighbor with negative results. She's not sure if they are barbecuing or if there is a serious fire incident.
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0: 314, 23. 10-4, 214. 306 will be in room 18.
1: Charlie 219, go ahead.
3: Charlie 219, at 5999 Highway 83, Perry, subject advised it was a missed dial. They have to dial 9 to get out. Nothing, 1037.
1: Bravo 212, dialogue.
0: Thank you, Bravo 212.
1: All right, copy. You can clear it out as such.
3: Tower. 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
1: Go.
3: I think 1017 at 5111 North 126, again 5111 North 126 for a found cat.
1: Go for it. 27, are you aware of the fires in Canada? That smoke is all from that fire. It's going to get progressively worse over the next couple of days.
0: Tower 213, sidewalk.
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0: Yeah, thanks.

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1: I got it.
0: Zero 423.
1: Pulse 217, just for 43. We actually just got back offline with that same caller off of Jacqueline Court. She's just requesting a 1021.
0: 10-4. 326 minute.

0: 26.
1: Illinois, Frank over Paul, 331734. FP 331734. Eastbrook, Office Park over North Ave.
0: 10-4.

14, copy at 29. Last name of Green, like the color. First of Connor, Charles Ocean, Nora, Nora, Ocean, Robert. Middle B, David, middle White, 326-03, 326-2003.

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1: 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Go ahead.
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1: 10-4.
3: Going to be westbound on the bypass south of Lake Drive with Road America plate, Wisconsin Road America plate, 37536, 37536.
1: Cover.
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1: 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I'm 23. No status, please.

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1: Bravo 219.
0: Eastbound Capital, Eastbound 124. And Victor Mary 4715, AVM 4715, it's the blue red 4.
1: Denver, Bravo 219.

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0: Can I be over at the... Menominee Falls well next to Station 97 off of Silver Spring. Got an alarm coming in for a power supply failure.
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0: recording tonight.
1: Confirmed. Attention, South Corners Fire Squad 29, 24, and 70. We report of a two-vehicle rollover accident at Moreland and Sandalwood. One occupant is still in the vehicle. Attention, Test Corners Rescue. We have a report of a, this is the second request, we have a report of a two-vehicle rollover accident at Moreland and Sandalwood. One occupant trapped in the vehicle. Timeout 840.
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4: 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Okay, so we gotta shut it down over there.
1: Go ahead.
0: 24 copies.
1: Row 213, row 214 for suspicious.
2: In front of cars. Plus on highway 18 in front of Culver's. It's gonna be a black vehicle. 610 Victor Tom Zebra westbound on the shoulder. Caller is no longer with it. They're wondering if it's okay where it's at until the morning.
5: 203, copy.
1: Probably 213.
0: 14.

0: 14, you can actually disregard it's in Falls area. 212 and 213 for suspicious. 19330 West North Avenue. Car advised at around 1903 that a subject came to her door. It was a male black with a medical wristband on. Asked if she would have a charger for his phone. She got him a bottle of water and a charger. Not sure if he's still going to be in that area. Requesting 1060.
1: 212 Pepper.
2: Falls 211-108.
3: 4 Falls 211.
2: 21, looks like it's going to be south of Sandalwood. Let's take a car, if Bryce gets here, from the north to shut it down at Sandalwood. Fox to Rogers, you can shut it down over by the Durham Place area.
4: 220, can I ask?
2: You got it.
5: 213, my computer is doing a full reboot. Can you go with that address again?
0: 19330 West North Avenue. We're getting additional information that the caller assisted in arranging an Uber and the patient reportedly passed out at Brookfield Square and woke up in the hospital.
2: 21 dispatch, confirmed rollover.
6: Echo 206, 10-8-1. Affirmative, came in originally as a head-on collision. One car rolled over. They'll need extrication.
0: Bravo 213, you can probably disregard for now as Bravo 212 just wants to make phone contact with our complainant at this time.
7: Ocean 256, traffic.
1: 21, it's a confirmed rollover. We're going to have the whole road shut down here. Be checking on injuries.
8: 212, I copy.
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7: Bravo 217. We'll take over training.
1: 21, confirm no entrapment at this point.
0: 212, 217 will take for training. I'll reassign.
8: 478.
3: Falls 211 for an open line. Correction, following up.
7: Go ahead.
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3: Falls 211. We got a hang up call from Country Lane and Good Hope Road. Country Lane and Good Hope Road. Given an abandoned on callback, we got an immediate voicemail for Rick. Spotting westbound on Rapid SOS.
7: 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Echo 201, 10-2.
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0: 21, go ahead.
2: Falls 217, clear luck.
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9: 9263, whoever has a vehicle and a subject, I'll be clear luck.
0: 10-4.
2: There's fire. No, we have nothing on fire over here. We have one vehicle that's overturned. They're both conscious of their breathing, both the drivers are. We're going to need traffic shut down southbound at Sandalwood for Moreland and then northbound at Durham Place, which I'm sure Rogers are already taken care of.
0: Bravo 215, checking your status. Bravo 215, checking your status. 302 and 312, 2 and 12, respond for a retail theft at Walgreens, 230 Madison Street, Cross Street, East North, and Ann. John Picard was wearing blue jeans, green checkered jacket, and a gray hood. Came in and stole a can of Twisted Tea. Stole a van from the store. The business wants a complaint. He was last seen going towards Metro on foot. 1040.
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7: 2 copies.
3: 12 copies.
2: 29, all is southbound traffic shut down.
6: 10-4-29, all southbound traffic shut down.
8: 306, moving route to medical health.
0: 10-4.
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2: 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He diverted down Sandalwood and back up to the people.
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0: 10-4.
8: 312, 10-8, thank you.
0: 27. No, one verified.
10: Go ahead. 46, I'm at 109 Janesville. Fucking. Going southbound there or further up here?
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2: So if I'm playing through the Walgreens.
11: I'll be attaching and clearing you from a 911 verify. 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The line disconnected. 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
10: All in order. 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It looks like this is the 10th alarm.

0: Yeah, I think where you're at is probably making this a lot easier, so just stay there.
1: And where is this rollover?
0: Maybe 200 yards past where I'm at.
1: All right, Tim.

0: 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It's when you're ready for him. We're about 215.
1: Go ahead with the first 28. Go ahead.
0: Can you please change this to an assist other, and I'll be paying up.
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0: Can you just mark this unit number 2 for me? 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
0: 950, young Robert Adam. 950, young Robert Adam. Being a GMC.
1: X-ray 370, eastbound Highway 16 at Capitol Drive. It's a gray or black sedan. Looked like it was occupied unknown 28.
6: Denver.
3: I have a Mindy Bronk, Westcott Drive City, on a 2016 Terrain.
0: Copy. Sounds like the driver is not zero for that one.
7: 24 to 21. I have one of the driver's flags here. Is she allowed to come to the scene yet?
0: Just stand by, Anna, and I believe David's going to be getting transferred here shortly. I'm still working on some stuff. The wife it is, who it's for.
7: Paul's 211, 1060.
0: Okay.
7: Don't worry, it should be for David.
0: Copy.

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1: What?
0: Are we able to clear one? Just so I can start getting some pictures here and figure out where this guy's going in the angle.
2: Well, I think you got Rogers that's needed south here, and I'm here north here, and I'm not sure what 29 is doing other than just hanging out with the car.
3: So far, I've had nothing come down here, so I can slide down there.
2: You want to throw some cones up there and take off? Yeah, people are like water. They're going to be working on sandalwood and try to go south from there after shaving.
4: 214, clear for 1042.
0: Forty-two.
4: 220, clear.
0: 42.
4: 312, clear. 9250, copy that, 21 for extra patrol.
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4: 320, 1042. 10-4.

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5: .46-21, we're not going to have to call for reconstruction for this hour.
0: I don't believe so at this time, but who knows how it's conditional change.
5: What's the age of the driver, do we know, roughly?
0: 40, 50-year-old male. He's just complaining of various pain from the seatbelt.
5: I think we're coming.
6: Of course, and a yellow plaid flannel.
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2: Econ 15 Merton Ave, Eastbound 16 Merton Ave, Wisconsin Auto, Adam Tom Lincoln, 3150 ATL 3150.
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3: Last, John Ocean Edward Charles King Sam. First, Luke Common. Middle initial, C. Charles. Male white, date of birth, 09-30-2003.
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1: 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We're probably going to be running this guy through fields. So, I'll just need a second down here.
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7: There's nothing eastbound 16, but I did see a vehicle on the westbound 16 on ramp, so I'm going to swing around and check that out.
4: Over.
0: Motion 256 traffic.
8: George 212, 1042.
4: Over, George 212. Motion 256.
0: Very westbound bypass. South of Lisbon with Wisconsin truck plate, William Mary 5574, William Mary 5574.
6: Therefore, you're moving 1060.
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4: Go ahead.
9: Did you still be on that juvenile call for the outside of that PD?
4: You're on an assist person on Garland.
9: Gabby, can you create that out subject at the PD and there?

0: 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It's going to be a 028 on a brown Kia SUV, St. Paul and Westmore.
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1: 201.
2: Mark 9, 4 points, soft restraints were added.
1: 4. This is CMS 12945, Eastbrook Place, for a female who fell. Caller's not on scene. Believe that the patient's alone.
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0: an X-ray 370. I don't know if it's a 1050 or a 1046, but there's something going on behind me. The westbound off-ramp from 16, if someone else could check it out.
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0: Charlie, it's Matt J.
1: Roger.
0: Cruise is head 46, westbound 16, just west of Young Blue. Does Town of Merton or Harlan want me to stop out with it?
2: Falls 219, falls 215 for DC.
1: Over. Echo 203 status.
3: Okay.
1: Over.
4: David, 208.
1: 219.
3: 219.
2: Pulse 219, Pulse 215 at Smart Cow, off of Appleton Avenue. Caller's owner requesting a subject be trespassed from the premises for continuous harassment. He's a white male wearing a white t-shirt. They're currently in the parking lot with flashlights and shining them into other people's cars.
1: Pulse 219, I copy.
3: 215, I copy.
1: David 208.
4: David 208. Charlie 219 is out with a 1046 Westbound Highway 16 at Young Blue. Do you want them to take care of it?
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6: Tender 211, that's fine. 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I don't think that's Bellfield area.
4: My apologies, I was looking at the map wrong. Charlie 219, you got it.
0: 46 first, hold on scene.
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0: Charlie 219, I'll be out with it. 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
11: First 28 is going to be out of Wisconsin. Adam Edward David 1799. Adam Edward David 1799. Break the second.
4: Go ahead.
11: Out of Wisconsin, Adam John Sam, 3233, Adam John Sam, 3233. And we've got one that's disabled, that's going to be the Adam John Sam.
5: 211, I'm in contact. 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
1: 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If this person at 2410 Springdale Road, which is Holiday on Blue Mountain, there's more in the notes, 1040.
2: 1040, standby. I'll be out with the subject in the mental health parking lot.
3: 12215-219. Sounds like the juveniles are leaving in a black compact car. Unknown DOT. Going to be getting onto Appleton.
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1: Robert 221. Ground 501 status.
0: 164 National with Boy Adam Paul 6568. Boy Adam Paul 6568. Let me know, I get back twice.
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5: Victor 234, check your status. And for still a Victor 504 on the board of the 42.
0: No, negative E, second shift most days.
5: For according to the roster, he was 42 at 1700, but never called.
4: 250 on 23.
1: Yep.
4: Victor 504, I'm here till 2200.
5: 2200.

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0: Echo 203, showing valid and clear on a gray 2016 Chevy Silverado to an Ashley Peterson, born in 89, out of New Berlin.
1: 326 for your VIN.
2: Very cool. I'll be out with the Shaniqua squad on that 46, and it'll be at the end of the on-ramp. It'll be in the towns area still.
3: Go for him.
1: That VIN comes back showing temporary plate assigned of Boys 6396 Sam Edward, expired 6 of 2021, 2007 Kia Sportage, brown to a Freddie Pate or Pat out of West Dallas. No one's.
3: Devor.
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1: Sure.
0: You're at 203, clear warning.
1: Center record 203.
2: Three late. I'll have to break from this call for a traffic stop, Moreland and Caso.
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4: 10-4 tonight, Ida. 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
0: 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Okay.
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1: 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Just reporting.
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2: 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We're attempting callback.
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2: 314-304, we just had a caller on 911 sitting she works at the pool and that it closes at 20-30 hours and the females are refusing to leave. Her name is Debbie Neymeyer. She is also on scene at the pool area.
1: Debbie 82143.
0: Good. Bravo 215, we've got another caller on the line here now stating she needs an ambulance and she needs water. We're trying to gather some further, but we have had a fire.
1: 14, got me. I'm with the caller. I'll go meet with her in a second. Contact with 205.
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3: 4, copy. I'll almost 23. I'll meet with her.
2: 10-4, sir.
1: We got a call from a John McDonald at 62 Capitol Drive. He said that he was going to smoke 961 in his front yard and he was concerned he was going to get called on. He said if anyone showed up, he would have to fight them. He made several vague threats and was cursing throughout the phone call.
0: I copy.
4: Second, please hold. All trains, put back on.
1: Sure. 14, I'm out with Daddy.
0: Bravo, 215. We were able to confirm that she's going to be between both banks. She's on the south side of the Chase Bank. She's in the hyperventilating and confirmed she is outside.
3: Better go back out on 610. 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
2: 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I see her in the area. I'm going to attach you while she's telling my partner that she was arguing with possibly a fiancé and listing off a lot of different symptoms.
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2: 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Sounds like he might be in the background right now of our call.
3: 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And Weber has a vehicle. You can clear all units with a lock.
0: 0423.
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4: How's it, Trino? You can just 22.
0: And we need 221 traffic.
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0: Southbound 83 at Walnut Ridge. We've got some truck. William Nora 3309. WN 3309. On Ford.
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0: Bravo. No, I'm sorry.
2: 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Bravo. 210. 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
5: 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Cross streets of Columbia Boulevard and Elm Grove Road. 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
0: 27, copy.
2: Bravo 210, this is fire. 158th Street at Lisbon, 158th just south of Lisbon. Caller reports seeing a lot of smoke in the area and states it smells bad, but there's no visible fire flames in the air.
7: 06, 23, the alarm. Hold on back.
0: I copy. That's just going to be the air quality in the whole city. You can clear it.
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2: 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She's requesting a 1021 from an officer.
8: 10-8. 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Am I still needed at Springdale?
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2: 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Go ahead.
1: 399. That's 399.
0: Me southbound on Highway 67, just south of the I, 67 in the I, the black Mazda 6, 028.
2: Yep, over.

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4: 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First name, Grayson. George Robert, Adam Young, Sam Ocean Nora, Michelle Ashes and Sam, male white, date of birth 11-14-2004.
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0: Bravo 211 214 for a well-being check.
1: 211 14.
2: This is 10-8.
3: 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Please pivot. 5-8. 20-10-41, feet 6.
0: Bravo 211-214 for well-being check at Movie Tavern, 175 South Moreland Road. This is called in by staff. They say some mail arrived and he's in the lobby. Staff received some sort of information that he may be 1096, but they're not in direct contact. He's not aware that you're 76. He just recently exited the building. Female, approximately 40 to 50 years old.
2: 10-4.
1: 211, copy. 14, so far.
4: 9-1-2-4, with patient.
2: 10-4.
5: Charlie, do 19, we start flat.
0: 10-4. Bravo, 214, where are you calling?
1: 14, negative.
0: 10-4 for 43. He is going to be wearing a gray jacket with facial hair, gray shirt, pants, carrying a plastic bag. Last seen headed towards Moreland.

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0: It sounds like the description of a homeless guy we dealt with yesterday on the golf course.
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0: 215.
2: Going to be from 16089 Junction Way. Had a child playing with his phone, no issues.
0: I'm sorry, you can play along.
2: Okay.
3: Call 214, 10-1.
2: 10-4.

0: Well, it's 1411, clear the log in 742.
1: Charlie, 219.
2: 420, can you try logging me into Fleet 6 again?
3: Hey, can you?
1: Working on the standby.
3: Charlie, 219, go ahead.
1: Charlie, 219, Slack, is in route 15 to 20 minute ETA.
4: 9202 status.
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1: Still here, sir.
0: 219.
2: Pulse 219, FedEx.
3: Charlie 219, is this town of Delafield area?
1: Sure.
2: King 256 for a cell hangup.
4: Copy, do you want further FedEx?
2: King 256, standby.
1: Sure.
2: Pick up.
0: 26, both PD units for me.
2: King 256 for a cell hangup, 1275 South Springdale Road, 1275 South Springdale Road. It's going to be an accidental dial from an Apple Watch.
1: 10-4.
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3: Have you checked for open by chance?
2: Charlie 219.
4: Affirmative. Negative on anything open.
2: Charlie 219. Charlie 219, where you are is technically WSD 0.
3: Thank you.
5: Hi, Cobb. Can you just check to see what their wishes are if they want to come out here and hang out until the dog is here?

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1: Freeway, I can take that as person holding on 1060.
2: Bravo 210, Bravo 212, first suspicious.
0: 10-4.
3: The Shaniqua unit stopped out of the 1046 westbound 16, just west of Young Blue, since it's technically in WSU's area. I don't have any rovers close, but 43 is right down the road. Permission to send?
0: 212.
4: Also, 10.
3: 9-2-4-3.
1: 23.
3: So you could respond to westbound 16, just west of Young Blue. There's a trolley unit sitting on S-1046, that's in WSU's area.
2: 212, 210 for suspicious. Vincent Drive at North Avenue. Vincent Drive at North Avenue. Black Ram truck with an unknown 1020 is circling the neighborhood. It does have tinted windows. Right now parked in the neighbor's driveway on the south side of North Avenue.
0: 10-4.
3: 10-4.
0: 10-12.
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2: And Bravo 210 for 43. It's no longer in the driveway. It actually moved when people approached. Now it's at the entrance of the neighborhood.
0: Copy 5-0-2-10-42.
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0: Go ahead.
5: 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We can open up all lines of traffic.
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0: 10-4.
6: 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You could stop that person, please. He's coming up on your crash. 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
0: Last name spelled out, Henry Union, Sam, Sam, Ada, Ida, Nora. First name spelled out, Tom, Adam, John, Adam, Mary, Mary, Lincoln. Well, unknown date of birth, 05-05-1989, 05-05-1989.
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0: SAM, Lutzman, Lincoln, Union, Sam, Mary, Adam, Nora, Nora. First name, Roman, Robert, Ocean, Mary, Adam, Nora. Middle initial, S's and Sam. Male, white, 326 of 13.
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5: thank you.
2: 29,
6: I'll start
2: ahead,
6: still take. 10-4, 29. At Unit B, 1501 Airport. They are requesting deputies be on scene to assist while a patient is given their meds. Apparently he's been spitting at staff and posturing towards violence.
5: 23, copy note.
6: 10-4-0-4, could you head up as well?
7: Nathan. Area 3-5, you are now patched. Area 3-5, now patched. Have a good night.
6: 9361, permission to assist with Unit B.
5: 9508?
8: Abram.
5: 61, copy?
6: I copy.
5: Says.
6: 406-420, respond for 1096 at 1910 Bonnie Lane, 1910 Bonnie Lane, cross streets J's and Yvonne. A caller's daughter took ketamine and Xanax, and she's 1096, left the house on foot wearing blue jeans and a gray t-shirt. 1020.
1: Process, Kevin. 9235, 10-6, issuing.
4: 420, Kevin.
1: 24. He was advised I'll be clear that call and 76 big flick.
2: 10-4.

408-422-408-422, respond for an indecent exposure at 237 South, Unit 114, 237 South, Unit 114, Cross Streets, Gasper, and North Grand. Caller reported there's a subject that appears to be living in Suite 114. Caller advised that she used the shared bathroom for businesses, and there was a male, white,

0: wearing black shorts, black baseball cap, with female unknown, long dark hair, having relations. The subject's left on foot toward the parking lot by Avalon Manor. Caller with like a 1017. 1040.
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0: 10-4.
3: Can you check the CCL number after in the notes?
5: Can you confirm I'm not showing anything in the notes for the call?
3: 10-4, prepare to copy.
5: Good.
3: Number 169-623,
0: 169-623. 406-420, the female in question is Samantha. The caller is worried she's walking to the park where there's water. There's no weapons, but mother believes she wants to end her life.
3: 406-920.
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1: Copy. I'm 23 at the residence. Howard to Bergen. You just want to go 1060. I can get you some more info in a sec.
0: 10-4, 20.
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0: 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Staff advising he is banned. 1040.
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2: Interior westbound Highway 16 and westbound 94 saw a silver SUV speeding and saw what appeared to be a cell phone light in the trunk area. Caller no longer following.
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9243, 1046. 9213. Westbound 16 at C, Westbound 16 at C, Wisconsin Auto, Boy David William, 4138, EDW 4138. Fire.

0: Howard DeBergen. I think Sam's going to be by the stop sign on Aaron in Cambridge. She's on foot.
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0: 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I'll be out with the subject in front of Topper's Pizza on Grandview.
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0: Fran, you have a 27 for Vincent Grassel?
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1: 10-4, no license issued for Vincent. No warrants, go ahead.
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3: Copy.
4: Caller believes it was on Main Street near Fatima Drive, northbound, just north of that location. Caller now is currently parked at the WCTC parking lot. No airbag deployment.
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0: I just had someone advise there's a male white wearing blue jeans, gray shirt, bands, and a hat walking around asking people for drugs. So I'm going to go see if I can find him. 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
1: Over.

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1: 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Boy David Boy, 2146. 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

0: 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A male white wearing blue work outfit with a white bandana stole 5 packs of gum. He's been stealing for months and they want a complaint. 1040.
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0: Tuesday for all. Yeah, Scottfield, just east of Capitol. Scottfield, Capitol, Scottson, Idaho. Floyd, Charles, Mary, 5626. 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
1: Go ahead.
0: Unreadable 28. We're getting on to the interstate to go westbound from Parker. Blue Mountain. 9201.
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1: It's a 10-21 about a subject, John, rambling about being harassed by the PD and making other statements.
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0: Turn over there. Hey, log. You're off to the northwest off of 42.
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1: 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Again, 262-709-6153. He advised he lost his phone in the Oconomowoc area and is currently showing at the PD.
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0: 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Are you clear?
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0: 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Well, 317 West 1-880-7890 Town Hall Road, Unit C Charles 260 for an 89-year-old female, comes from Breathing Left Hill.
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0: 10-4 Sports responding. Received a 21 from the female Samantha, advising her nephew had been in a verbal 10-16. He won't leave her alone. And it looks like the no contact order was possibly lifted. We're verifying.
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0: 31 and 33, he also has an absolute sobriety order.
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0: 314 and 406, 14 6, respond for TC at 926 North Barstow, Crossroads West Lane in Corina. There's a passerby reporting a female white, 40 years old, with brown hair, wearing a pink top, possibly your name is Stacy, sitting near the fountain, threatening to shoot people. She's heavily 1056. 1040.
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0: 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You're gonna what? 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

0: references bail conditions. They were updated on June 5th. He's allowed to have contact with victim A. However, no violent contact. All other conditions are still active. Not to possess any dangerous weapons, firearms, controlled substances, or paraphernalia.
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0: freeway traffic south, Madison, Washington.
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0: Wisconsin, Adam John Zebra, 6-5, correction, 6-4, 5-3, AJZ, 6-4, 5-3.
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0: X268. It's updated now. 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
5: Northbound
2: 145 from Main Street, Wisconsin Auto, Boy Boy Robert, 4745, EBR, 4745, Yellow Jeep.
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6: Tango 238, the vehicle appears to be running. There's no other vehicles in the parking lot. Caller is not staying on scene.
4: 10-4, 5, 305 over with me.
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1: 9361, I have a traffic offense pending for you. It's at Prospect Avenue and Silver Nail Road. Just requesting a 1060. They're reporting ongoing issues with dump trucks loaded with gravel driving through areas late at night. Again, they're going through residential areas against weight restrictions.
0: 10-4, I'll be 1076.
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0: Heavy 312, 150 East Capitol Drive, the Stockdale Builders. Caller is driving home from work. There's a male passed out in the middle of the street. There is a bike nearby and has blood on his forehead. Caller said he's snoring and he is moving.
1: Temper.
0: Henry 221 says.
2: Henry 221, clean roll for that.
0: Temper, what do you want to be clear with?
2: Warning.

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2: 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He just rolled onto his back. The caller told the male that there is help on the way, and he said no, and is using profanities, and he has a baseball bat with him.
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1: There's a disabled vehicle Eastbound 94 Alpha Ramp to Meadowbrook. The caller is reporting the chosen route should be a red Toyota Corolla on the shoulder side.
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1: And then 910 cause, North 60 West 22805, Silver Spring Drive. Call back for the subject to say that there is no emergency.
2: Cover.
1: 24.
4: Henry 3-4, we're both 10-60.
2: 7-4.
1: 06 and 314, 6 and 14 respond for this 1037 at 211 Debbie Drive, 211 Debbie, Cross Street, Scarfield, and South Grand. Caller says a black Saturn is sitting outside closer to Grand and Debbie. She thinks it's 1037 because they aren't getting out or leaving. It comes back to a Patrick Clayware out of New Berlin, 10-40.
3: Perfect, Patrick.
1: 14, Gabby.
2: 9221, 9312, be advised, the baseball bat's in his hand.
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3: 20, you can get out a couple subjects, Porsche dealership. 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
2: 30 units, he's going down the alley between two buildings.
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6: 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It's actually a 2015 Ford Fusion Grand Color to a Nicholas Logano suspended.
3: Negative. You could cancel them. 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
2: And 9304, we made contact with the subject, say that they're having trouble breathing. 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

0: 420. 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
1: 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Thanks.

0: Attention test corners for a few personnel. If you could respond to West 185 South 9090 Cardinal Drive for a 62-year-old female who injured her back and is in severe pain. 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Respond to West 185 South 9090 Cardinal Drive for a 62-year-old female who injured her back. 1146.
1: 24-29. St. Borgman, boy Ocean Robert George, Mary Adam Nora Nora. For St. Brandon, boy Robert, Adam, Nora, David, Ocean, Nora, middle initial A, Adam, male, white, 11-18-2006, 1-1-18-06.
2: Is that also out of Tennessee?
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0: Have you two. Go ahead and try it now.
1: Got it. I'm making.
2: 306 and 308, 6 and 8, respond for noise complaint at 430 Kimberly Drive, 430 Kimberly, unit 7, Crossroads, Michigan, Wilshire. There's been a kid running around and stomping since 7 p.m. It's an ongoing issue. Callers in unit 2, 1040.
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2: 70, 10A has been released for turned over to WCJ. We're 76 of the city.
0: 10-4.
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0: Go ahead. They asked by squad.
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2: Last name, Graves. George, Robert, Adam, Terry, Edward, Sam. First name, Gavin. George, Adam, Victor, Adenora. Middle J, John, male unknown, 032709, 023. Sorry, 032709.
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0: Bravo 315 traffic.
2: Bravo 315.
0: We're going to be eastbound Blue Mountain coming up to Elm Grove with 739 Lincoln Mary Boy, 739 LMB. It's on a gray Buick.
2: And for our 315.
3: Can you copy 827 weather numbers?
4: Henry 221, PMP will not be placing a hold.
1: Over. 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
5: Can you send in the last five numbers?
0: Henry 312.
1: Henry 312.
3: Last five are 22009.
6: 9363, 10 8 long. 302, 10 8.
5: 10 4, thank you.
1: 10 4.
0: He's been cooperative. Can you just confirm with fire that they won't need me to follow since we won't be having a PMP hold?
1: Power.
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5: 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He is valid on a probationary license.
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3: Southbound Moreland, south of the I. Wisconsin Auto, Adam Mary Henry, 4209 on a Silver Lexus.
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0: 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We're seeing in Sunset.
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0: Four one four four nine nine eight seven zero five.
1: Thanks.
2: Thank you for 304 traffic.
1: And we go 304.
2: We will be southbound Moreland at Beloit. Plane is going to be out of Wisconsin, Adams Union X-ray, 6318, AUX 6318.
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5: Okay.
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5: Tank traffic.
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0: 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Boy Charlie Frank, 7502. BCF 7502.
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0: 903 and 04, find the area of southbound 43 in Edgewood. Caller says his girlfriend left the address in Milwaukee about an hour ago and was headed to Whitewater, but said that she was tired when she left and noticed that her phone has been showing stuff in this area for about 30 minutes. She should be in a white hood, a RAV4.
1: 9304, I'm 76.
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4: 70 for 43, I'll have a IR for the crash in OWI. 10-4. Text 268,
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0: 20 is going to be Adam Young Paul 2960, AYP 2960, the R.O. Morris Seaton, showing a variety of 99s. I can start my second over here.
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0: coming up on a 10:46. That might be our white Route 4. I'll let you know in a sec.
1: 10-4.

0: 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You want to stop out?
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3: 9204, I got a 24 on that white Toyota
4: RAV4. 9204, go ahead with it.
0: The operator was not the RO with the 99 in question. I'm 10-6, I'll be clearing shortly. My partner came 10-22, he's very cooperative.
4: Number X-270, you copy?
3: Wisconsin Auto, Adam, Adam, Frank, 8900, AAF,
1: 8900. I copy,
4: Tay. Over. 10-4, it does come back on that white Toyota RAV4 to a Bradley Morton in 73 out of Whitewater, valid, no wants.
0: I copy, thank you.

0: 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Do you have traffic?
1: I'm in contact. Getting the driver's license out.
2: 31 traffic.
0: 93-04, I copy. You're in contact. Can you 10-9 the rest?
2: Go ahead.
1: I was just getting her license from the runner real quick.
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4: Back 268, you can change the nature of this to just an FI stop, and then I'll be good luck.
0: Never.
2: Kevin King, Adam, 7202, a.k.a. 7202, be northbound Durham and McShane.
3: 301. 1816, suspect 12.816. South 2012, off of Forest Drive in the trail, guard boyfriend was yelling, broke a window, since left in a black Infiniti. Okay.
5: 10431 Durham McShane. Echo 302, that's the last DOT.
3: Echo 302, Danny.
5: What's the time delay on it? And the last direction of travel?
3: Don't have it yet, am I?
5: Nine three zero three, we're 10-23. 10-4, 9-3-0-3. 3-0-8, out at the subject, Moreland and Hawthorne. Bravo 3-15. 10-4. 9-3-0-2, soft restraints have been applied. Bravo 3-14. 9-3-0-2, soft restraints have been applied.
3: And Echo 301, should be Devin Lewis, unknown drinking or drugs. Don't have a plate, don't have a model other than a black Infiniti sedan. I think heading northbound on 2012, unknown destination.
6: Junior, I attached myself. I'll check northbound 2012, and then if you want me to come back to the house, I can do that. Otherwise, I'll take that.
3: And for very little time delay.
5: Bravo 310, clear both ends locked.
3: And for Bravo 310.

0: Last name spelled out, Lincoln, Lincoln, Adam, Nora, Adam, Sam. First name, Devin, David, Edward, Victor, Ida, Nora. Male initial, C. Charles, male white, date of birth, 12-18-2003, 12-18-2003.
1: He's valid, no one's.
0: Pepper.
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2: Copy of possible 28 for that suspect vehicle.
3: And for our Fountain Spillman, Adam, X-ray, George, 71, 71.
1: Yeah. 31, your plate list to David Bilkerman, 2019 Ford Fusion, expired May of 26. Good.
4: Echo 3-0-1-23.
3: And for Echo 3-0-1.
5: Same last name, Bilkerman. First name, Luke, common. Middle Tucson, male white, 02-24-2006. February 24th, 2006.
1: What? Are you able to check flat for that plate?
3: Picture 133. Looks like we have another call pending. If you could just relay that to an ocean unit.
4: Yeah,
3: sure.
2: Okay.
3: Hey, units for the domestic have an updated DOB of 917 of 89. Shows the 1027 address of the 1816. Echo 304, checking your stats.
1: 3127.
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5: 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No hits on that Infinity since 2 p.m. yesterday.
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3: 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Out of Waukesha County for identity theft.
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0: 3127.
1: 308. That motorcycle plate comes back to a Scott Simon out of New Berlin. It says that it was sold to a John Hernandez on the 10th on a 2002 blue motorcycle. No one's.
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1: 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And 204.
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0: North. Southbound 43, right to County Line. Southbound 43, County Line, Wisconsin Auto. Boy, David, Nora, 4667. BDN, 4667.
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0: 4:03:13. You turn into the Home Depot, 124th. 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I'll wait today.
1: And Parrot 313.
2: Parrot 312. You put me with them.
1: And Parrot 312.
3: 6:03:05. I'm out of Dallas.
1: And Farco 305.
0: Farco 304. I'm coming through the residence.
1: You gonna call me out of the residence?
0: Three zero four. You can just copy my notes.
1: And for

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1: 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Echo 3-0.
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0: Echo 3-2, moving northbound, signs for the Greenfield, signs for the Greenfield. Wisconsin motorcycle plate, he had an Adam 718. Adam Tom, repeating, A718 AT.
2: Northbound Pewaukee, south of Chesterwood, Wisconsin, Adam Paul Charles 7021, APC 7021.
3: Can you just turn on your cross route with Pewaukee?
2: Sorry, Pewaukee and Chesterwood.
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2: 31, I'll cover up with the RO. Let me know if you need it. DOB.
3: Cover. Victor 318. I'm not showing any logged on in the county.
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2: 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November 21st, 1968. 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

0: Silver Spring and Enterprise, Scott Nuttall, and Victor King, 3263, AVK, 3263 on 8. Are you able to wait?
1: Over. Victor 318. Lodge County advised they do have one. It's a lieutenant, though, so they're going to call back to see if he's available.
2: 10-4.
3: 10-4, and you said there was none in, like, the City of Waukesha?
1: I can call and check. We don't have access to if they have any, but we'll call.

0: Ocean 347 westbound, the bypass just south of Lisbon, Wisconsin, out of Boy David Victor, 1953, BDV 1953 on a Toyota.
1: 31 verbal equipment, 10 8.
2: 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Cam 4.
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0: 10-4, and Bulldogs is sending us a voicemail, times 2 now.
2: 4, then I guess try Jim's.
0: 10-4.

0: Garkovich to Trano. Go ahead. Did you call PMP for Picard?
1: Your 318, just 1022 on the DRE then. I see the note.
2: They confirmed they didn't place a hold, but we have PC for retail theft for them.
0: Copy. 326, you can attach me to whatever call fires on. I'm going to be calling in 2WMH. And attach Mr. Picard.
3: 10-4.
4: Bravo 314. I'll be transporting the Penny to the PD. 11 following. 15 staying with the vehicle.
5: And for Bravo 314 and 11.
2: To Alexa, they advised to call them when we found him.
0: PMP.
2: Name firm.
0: Copy. I will give him a call. What do you have a PC for?
2: Retail theft and trespass the dwelling.
5: Echo 301, trigger staff.
0: Got it. I'll give you 21.
1: 10-6.
5: And 4.
1: 318, 23, OMH, no status.
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0: 420, 10-8.
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0: 10-4, 108 will be with the vehicle. I'm going to go to OMH.

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3: 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Vehicle that's been sitting here for about 30 minutes. 368, X-ray George. Sam, white VW minivan.
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0: 9361. That dimensions North 26 West 26511 College Avenue Unit 105. 82-year-old female with a bladder infection. Do you want to have her advice?
1: Route 314. Looking at 23. Any mileage in the notes?
2: And for Route 314.
0: 9361. Yeah, have fire advice. 10-4.
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3: That's an expired temp to Mackenzie Ferguson out of Milwaukee on a 2018 Ford Escape green color valid. 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

0: Level 315, I'll be 1019. 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
1: 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Driver's advised not to drive. 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

0: Silver Spring and Technology, Scott Otto, Adam King David, 4573, AKD, 4573. Take a second, 1040.
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1: From Barker and Larkspur, out of Wisconsin, 333. Paul George, Young, 333. 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
4: Spring, Barker and Larkspur.
1: Yeah, Barker and Larkspur. You can also use Barker and Brook Barker. That's easier.
4: Answer.
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1: And Darcy Bauer for Deer Creek Parkway.
0: Copy. False 318, the second you get 22.
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0: 326. 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John's fine. 1040. He's handcuffed. Both sides.
1: David 317, copy ordinance violation.
0: 34326. 306, back him up. 306, copy.
2: David 317, go ahead.
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0: Eastbound Burleigh at 119th at Wisconsin, Adam North Frank, 5190, ANF, 5190, Nissan Rogue.
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1: David 317 via 1090, again at the Well House at Silver Spring and Powell. 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No premise number. It says it's a primary power failure.
3: David 317, copy and out.
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0: David 317, clear me from this ordinance violation so I can see the address.
5: False 317, I believe that was meant for me. Then a copy dealer.
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0: Okay. 308 to 326, what room are you in again?
7: Police alert. Can you get a spit mask? He is standing, if he is going to spit in my eye.
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2: 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I'm just on the road from the alarm. 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

0: 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Victor 318, do you copy?
1: 9303.
0: Go ahead.
1: 420 traffic stop, going into the destination.
0: 9303.
1: 9303, Calgary knows Quaylock. Turn back to the plate.
0: Okay.
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0: Have a call from a anonymous party reference 365 South Moreland. 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However, at the end of the call, the caller is just requesting an informational call only. Apparently they quieted down. They used it cleared it or two, so want to respond.
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0: Last name, Alamo Pinto, Adam Lincoln, Adam, Mary, Ocean, Space, Paul, Ida, Nora, Tom, Ocean. First name, Annabelle, Adam, Nora, Ida, Boy, Adam, Lincoln, middle initial, Y, Young, male unknown, 0425-2009,
2: 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Do you want another?
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2: 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Charlie 317.
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3: Okay.
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1: Thank
2: you. 133 will be standing by for responsible party at 1-8. You can clear me with a report and put them on unassociated.
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2: 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Can't you tell?
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4: Golf 315.
1: Main Street off ramp from southbound 41, no 28, white Jeep.
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0: Wisconsin, Young 2070 Paul. Young 2070 Paul.
1: Over. Paul, see you at Fury Bex. Pulse 315, come back to the white 2008 Jeep Grand Cherokee to a Jasmine Paris subject out of Milwaukee.
0: 10-4, what's the last four of the VIN?
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1: 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You go with a suspicious vehicle.
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3: Unable to make contact with anybody inside the home. Left a voicemail for Erica, one of the ROs. I closed the trunk. Didn't look like anything was wrapped through today.
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0: 9301, I have an instant small risk eastbound 94 at Grandview Boulevard, just west of that location. There's a semi whose lights went out, and they're looking to get assistance to a Gulf Road address. I believe a quick trip there.
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1: 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BDU, 6337. Springdale and Ruben.
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0: Go ahead.
1: Echo 301 at Sunset Woods, 2900 South Moreland Road. In the unit 28, we're speaking to an elderly male who sounds very confused. He's asking for the New Berlin Police non-emergency number, and we try to tell him that we can help anyways, and he's not really explaining what he needs. He did advise he is at Sunset Woods, but doesn't know the address.

0: Echo 301, we're speaking to a Robert, subject born in 1938, and he advised he's been hitting this call button since 1 a.m. trying to get the staff to come give him some medication, and they haven't been responding.
1: 9303, we're going to be eastbound I-43 coming up to Layton Avenue. Eastbound I-43 coming up to Layton Avenue. Wisconsin Auto, Boyd, David, John, 9344, BDJ, 9344.
2: 10-4. I'm on the phone with him, please, now.
3: 10-4. Same bit of park traffic.
0: King 234.
3: JS, I can move on to Wisconsin. Adam, Victor Henry, 26-37, ABH, 2637.

0: David 317 eastbound 94 on ramp from 83 with Wisconsin truck plate T Tom and Nora 3593. Repeating Tom Nora 3593.
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1: 9204 Loitering. We have the jail, 515 Westmoreland Boulevard. Jail staff is reporting a homeless male wandering around a lot in front of the lobby wearing a surgical mask and an orange hoodie. They'd like to move along.
2: I copy, 1076.
3: 9305, I'm right down the road, I'll handle.
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3: It's not on file. No one's.
0: 9305. Marshall is sleeping at the bus stop on Riverview, and there's another male black sleeping on the bus stop on Moreland. Neither match the description of what was given. Lieutenant UTL. Got it.
3: 10-4.

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0: 1, George, King, King, Victor, Paul, Edward, David, 4, Boy, John, 2, 9, 6, 8, 5, 2.
1: King, 334.
2: My caller is off of Capitol. I know it's the city's jurisdiction, but they got a vehicle with its door open in the front parking lot.
0: Then can you try it out at Utah again?
1: 10-4.
0: Bravo 312, copy?
3: 312, 10-9.
1: 334 is in the area of the Culver's on Capitol Drive at Parker. But there's a vehicle in the parking lot. I believe it's unoccupied with a door open.
3: 10-4.
2: King 342, Bravo 312, do you want to stop all of it?
3: Affirmative.
4: 22, that's valid to a Jared Eisenhower out of Utah on a GMC Acadia Silver in color 1.
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0: Copy, thank you.

0: 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They're working with a camera system to install cameras. 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

0: 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Black Hunt, correction, a black Camry, Boy Lincoln 3887, parked in an area that's signed as no parking between 2 a.m. and 6 a.m.
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0: 402 and 420, Twin 20, respond for 1016 at 1323 National Ave, 1323 National, Crossroads, Blackstone, and Perkins. Caller reports she wants to turn herself in for assaulting her child's father because she caught him watching adult videos when he has a real person there with him. She says he does this all the time. She does have postpartum and refused to give us her name, but she said she'll be outside. 1040.
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2: 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Adam Zebra X-ray. 2198. EZX. 2198. Gray Nissan. 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
0: 217-94.
1: We're all
0: in the lawns.
2: Go ahead. Sounds like the father's going to be a Nathan Payne. 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
0: Time for.

0: 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Or 10-2. Yeah.
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0: 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Adam Henry Lincoln 9551.
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1: Call 318, point southbound on Highway 145. Red Dodge Challenger, speeds are 80. Replying.
2: Copy, southbound 145 and where?
3: 2361 traffic.
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1: Call 318, we're with you in southbound on Highway 145. I'm losing the vehicle here. I'm going to terminate.
2: Copy. Southbound 145, and what's your cross street?
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3: 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Edward Tom 21998ET21.
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1: 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Clear out the report.
2: 10-4, we're just trying to pass along the information. 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
1: Yeah, we're all looking for a blade.
2: Copy.

0: 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She cannot get it to stop, and the hood of her vehicle feels really warm, so she wanted somebody to come check it out.
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3: 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Waved. Go to Gabby.
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1: Over. It's going to come back to a 2024 Black Infiniti pickup truck listed to the resident Monica. It is valid and clear. -99.
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0: 0219.
1: 0319, cell 911, cell hangup at 2029 Genesee Street, 2029 Genesee Street. Speaking with a female, said that she sees smoke in the area, and then when we were trying to get more information, she disconnected. We did call back, and we are back in contact with her now.
0: Sure.

0: Save the 217, we're still on the line with them at this time. We haven't gathered her 1027 yet. She's just saying that she sees smoke near the lake, but doesn't see any flames, can't give an exact direction.
1: David 317, I believe that's going to be Paulina Freeland, known 1096 issues.
0: Copy.
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1: David 319.
0: You can clear it, log. There's wildfires in Canada. There's a air advisory today.
1: Copy. And she wouldn't give her name when we asked that she disconnected.
0: I copy. It's likely that person that 317 mentioned.
1: Copy.

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0: 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Same boss, what's up?
1: 10-4.

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0: at 1720 Highland Drive, 1720 Highland. Caller just stated there's a large branch or a large branch in the road. He said vehicles are able to move around it, but he would like it removed.
1: Cover.

0: 35.
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0: 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I think the call number is 4707.
1: 10-4 AVN.
0: I just placed cones in front of it. You just put me 10-8 right away. I'm not able to move it out of the roadway.
1: 10-4.

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0: 314
1: at 1365 Edelman Avenue, 1365 Edelman Avenue. I'll advise their 17-year-old son, not without permission, was gone for approximately an hour and has just returned. I think he might leave again without permission. The son is a Timothy O'Brien.
0: 14, got it.
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0: 10-12, possible PNB, 2315 Guinevere Drive, 2315 Guinevere Drive. Caller's advising their daughter's not breathing. They had a seizure in their sleep and never started breathing again. We're still gathering.
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0: From 311 and 314, the caller's now advising the son has said he's not going to leave again. He does have some mental health issues. He's autistic.
1: Where's he going?
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2: 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Sounds like the caller's a little hysterical. 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
2: 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Andrew 01, I apologize. 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
2: 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They made contact with a Brittany who advised it to be employees on scene opening, and they set off the alarm.
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0: 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We're going to be receiving a Pioneer.
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0: Home Depot parking lot off of Moreland. Actually, Blue Mound. My apologies. Out of Wisconsin. Boy, Adam Edward, 2656. BAE, 2656.
1: Yeah, Mark, you can 234.
0: Ninety-one, 1041, 10-8. 10-8. 408, just 43, we're going to have a vehicle pulling up behind us. Look at you at 28 in a minute.
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1: Glenn.
0: Put a driver in the stop info. Can you verify driver status and see what his revoke was?
1: Stand by.

0: Bravo 121, I'm turning.
1: Is that Royal Hotel?
0: King 334.

0: Looks like he was revoked back in 2022 for 1 year for attempt to elude charge. He was eligible for reinstatement in September of 23 and appears he never followed through with that.
1: Tempest and Express.

0: Correct.
1: Lots to 13124 West Meadow Lane, 13124 West Meadow Lane. Sounds like a child was playing with the phone. I believe my call taker is now in contact with a parent, and we're just getting the address and the name, but there's no problems.
2: 404 and 406, 406 responses removed subject at Walmart, 2000 Southwest Ave for two subjects that are sleeping in the bus shelter, 1040.
3: 4, copy.
4: Charlie, 314, 1042, have a good morning.
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0: King 336, this is EMS.
1: 36.
0: Brookfield Regency 777 North Brookfield Road. Unit 133 for a resident that passed out in the shower. Staff is with him.
2: Yes, yeah, staff is with him. Park your base. So.
3: I'm using disregard.
4: Four 04 to me.
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0: 129.
1: Victor 119, Victor 129, open line at 1077 Longfellow Drive, 1077 Longfellow. A female provided the address and we could hear a male yelling in the background, still trying to gather further.
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0: Victor 118, Victor 129, for further. Caller is advising that her dad is bipolar and he's blocking the stairs and not letting her go down. It's her and her mom and the dog that are stuck upstairs with the dad. Dad is going to be a Jeff Bauer, born in 1945. He is fully naked. He's also trying to throw things at the caller and her mom.
1: Four. Follow-up.
2: Correct.
1: If they haven't advised patient regained pulse and transported to Elmwood.
2: Center.

0: And Victory units responding to Longfellow Drive, caller's advising no weapons, 961, or alcohol use. Jess does have a cane, but she doesn't think that he'll use it as a weapon. She doesn't know how he'll react to law enforcement, but he was asking for them to be called. He's been blocking the stairs for about the last 30 minutes, yelling at the caller. He's been like this since he woke up.
1: 29, copy.
2: .408 and .23, 10-8, 10-4.

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1: Over.

0: And Victor 119, the front door should be unlocked, so you guys can just walk right in. I don't think anyone would be able to come to answer it for you except for Jeff.
1: Echo 301, verify accidental clear log.
2: Sorry, 301.
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0: 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You see a motorcycle 28, 4 Sam and Queen 68, 4 F268.
1: Falls 113. Can you put me on a follow up with the PD, please?
2: Over.
3: Over to you,
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1: Or 10-6.
0: Never.
1: Still in contact with the caller.
0: Negative. We can call her back if you'd like.
1: Stand by.

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1: Where are you calling?
0: Hey, firm, just advising of an open line that we have plotting at West 137 North 5500 Williams Place. Again, West 137 North 5500 Williams Place. Oh, we could hear some faint talking in the background. We tried calling back and got a voicemail that was in Spanish both times.
2: Command, Schweckel.
1: Falls 111, I'm 10-7 at the PD. I won't be able to check on that for a while.
0: Copy.
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4: Thank you.
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0: 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Highway C just north of 16 is going to be Illinois truck 162561F.
1: Charlie 115, I apologize. 10-9 the plate for me, please.
0: 162561F Frank.
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0: The Germantown team is staged at our forward staging location.
1: Copy. Are you aware if we had any contact with employer, if he is scheduled to go to work? This would be about the time he would leave.
0: Let me give you a call quick. We do have a little bit of info on that.
1: Copy.
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0: myself and Sean Jones are at David J. Frank. David J. Frank has not gotten back to us whether or not the motorcycles you work is on today or not. There's no motorcycle here yet.
1: Copy. The motorcycle is still in the driveway at Destiny.
0: Copy.

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1: Go ahead for both.
0: I need you to meet me in the back lot by the command post. You may be doing a traffic stop, so kind of pick it up.

0: command to all units. At this point, he's putting his helmet on in the driveway. We're coordinating to make a TS on the motorcycle at some point in the fall, so we're coordinating. I'll advise.
1: Mile to Hanson, come over here.
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0: Northwest.
1: Pulse 11, one of the CMS is over on Hickory Street for a 93-year-old female, conscious breathing, who fell due to no feeling in her legs. And then the other CMS is over on McAllen Court for a 91-year-old female, conscious breathing. We got a medical alarm, and she stated that she fell as well.
0: 10-4, you can advise.
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1: Four hundred clear for 1042.
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3: 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Officers on scene here are going to be switching to TAC-2. Or MGPD-2.
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0: Condition test quarters rescue personnel. This is a second request for rescue. To me, West 200 South 6893 Adrian Drive. It's for a 74-year-old male who arrives. They're having a difficult time getting out of bed. I believe he's maybe dehydrated and is acting confused. Again, this is going to be a second request, and it's going to be at West 200 South 6893 Adrian Drive, and that is 6:55 a.m.
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0: 17, go.
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3: 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I believe 7:30, but we will try to confirm with our contact.

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0: 25 West 188 South 8939 Creekside Court. WCC advised male subject said it was an accidental dial hung up and would not give any additional info. Sounded like he may have been sleeping. There was a cell phone call back, and last contact at the residence was 2025, July.
1: Several.
2: 32.
0: 17-10-62.
3: 32,
2: go ahead. 10-4. Just leaving that wall for right now. It was an accidental dial. Kay got a hold of the phone. Everything's all good over here. Phone can discard. I'm tight.
0: 10-4. 12, you can 22.
1: I copy. Thank you.
4: Have a good day. 10 for you as well. City of Conwalk units, 10-15 in progress, 1540 Sylvan Street, 1540 Sylvan Street, apartment 224. Caller's in the apartment below, advising that there's two adults fighting in that apartment. Can hear a male saying, call the police, call the police. Lots of yelling and banging noises coming from the apartment. Sounds like the individuals are chasing each other.
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0: 10-4. Our caller did say that they believe that the subject walked outside. This incident started about a half hour ago. There are two younger kids in the apartment. Our caller is not able to get a clothing description, but knows that it's one white female and one black male.
3: 10 unit area road rage complaint eastbound on I-94 from Highway 83 about 1 minute ago. The black GMC Paul Young 6597. The caller stated the vehicle is trying to run her off the road.
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1: 112 10.
3: An update to that. The caller is now stating the vehicle exited onto Highway 83. We're trying to get a direction of travel.
0: It's going to be a female Harris Bank, 3470 Gateway Road, 3470 Gateway Road. Came in as a silent duress signal. Keyholder is cutting.
1: X26842. Have a good day.
4: 12, I copy. You have it labeled as a panic alarm. Is that correct?
3: Caller believes the vehicle went southbound on 83. Southbound 83 from I-94. Plate comes back on a 2017 GMC Sierra listing out of Janesville.
0: The alarm company gave a panic direct signal.
1: 4.
2: Bravo 19, clear warning.
0: Bravo 19. Harris Beach Squad's road rage was eastbound I-94 at 83, eastbound I-94 at 83. The vehicle did exit at 83, now going southbound 83. Caller believes that this vehicle was trying to run her off the road. It was a black GMC, plate of Paul Young 6597, PY 6597.

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0: 101 is going to be at Linden Court, 137-05 Westfield Point Drive. We spoke to staff member, anybody she meant to call Bell Ambulance for patient, no emergency. Henry 113, 1037.
1: That's right, you can clear loud.
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2: Henry 113.
0: Henry 113, 1037, area of the Heartland Village Cemetery. 300 West Capitol Drive. Our caller was a passerby, saw a gray truck with an unreadable plate pulled into a gravel area, partially obscured by the trees. Thinks that the vehicle was running, unknown if it was occupied. Caller's requesting a 1060.
2: 10-4, I'll be in route.
1: Victor 129 is 224, the target apartment.
0: Affirm.
1: 10-4. As soon as my partner gets here, I'll touch contact.
0: 10-4.
3: Falls on 11, 1053, and address for follow-up.
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0: Copy.
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0: I believe that Marine got pulled briefly from your group, or maybe a guy or two. Are you guys set?
1: We're set. Detmering is still assigned to our group. He's ready to go. I'm in communication with him.
0: Copy. So you have all your personnel?
1: Correct.

0: Robert 400, I have a 1021 pending regarding McDonald's. WSB handled the original complaint. This caller is now looking to add additional information or cancel his request. Do you want to handle that or do you want me to give it to WSB?
1: Can you have WSB handle it?
0: 10-4.
2: Henry 113.
0: 9104, copy of 1021.
2: Did the caller save it within the upper portion?
3: Yeah, Dash, when I get off the screen. Thanks.
0: 10-4, the events cross-reference.
3: Cover.
4: Maybe the best access to it was off of Hill Street. I don't know if that assists at all.
0: 4-1, this is Fire Department.
2: 10-4, where's the caller at?
4: Henry 113, our caller was just a passerby.
5: It was 12 and 15, if you'd be able to assist rescue at West 200, South 6893 Adrian Drive for movement of the patient.
2: 9-1-0.
0: 9-1-0 Gulf Hills Drive at Maple Avenue for a tree blocking the roadway.
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4: Cover. Victor, 124 status. Stanford, spelled and clear on a black Acura MDX to a Nathan or Catherine stating out of Pewaukee.
9: Listed in a lot.
4: Victor, 124, Victor, 129 status track. Jeff. Victor 124 or Victor 129, Officer Haas or Officer Lehman, status.
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3: Go ahead.
2: Shuttle to command. Target is 1080. Command copy. Shuttle to command. Go ahead. Can you do a Samuel if we could have transport squad?
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1: 9101. 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The caller was willing to make a statement but didn't request a 1021.
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1: 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Go ahead.
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1: 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It'll be a tan 2015 Buick Regale. 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
2: I don't know if you copied, but the drone was spotted by Diem and Wapaka. 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

0: 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I'm going to be swapping squads. I'm going to park the motor and grab a squad.
1: 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Do you need to be logged out to do that easier?
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1: 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You want status while you're out there?
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1: Denver Charlie 115.
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0: Never. Fellows to command, we're 1023 at Merkle.
2: Oh, that was scary. Using my little scissors to tighten up the screw on my headset. And I just almost sliced my finger.
0: Fellows to command, we're 1023 at Merkle.
2: Sorry about that.
3: Command of Fellows, I didn't copy.
0: We're on scene at Merkle.
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4: Okay.
3: 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Over Charlie 115.

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1: 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Note that, and we will both be 10-8 with a log. 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
2: 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Residence is dark. 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

0: 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I tried logging in, but it has me as 9110. Bellows, do command.
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0: 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Perimeter is going to remain in place. We're going to step back and start trying some phone numbers.
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5: Charlie 115, traffic.
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3: Sever.
5: Affirm, but I believe he's starting late.
2: 10-4, if you could send over an updated roster, please. Mine has several that are not correct.
6: Highway 83 at the south branch of Highway K. It's going to be Wisconsin personalized. I believe Paul, Queen, Sam, Adam, Lincoln, Boy, Adam. But I'll advise when I get up there.
2: 10-4.
5: I copy. It's going to be about 11.
4: I go 512.
3: Special.
4: Can you log 532 of squad 1, please?
3: 32-19-1042.
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0: Charlie 116, confirming Boy 0, Sam Adam, Lincoln Boy Adam.
1: Charlie 116, that's not what I originally had. I will run that one.
0: Charlie 116, copy.
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1: Unicorn, go ahead.
2: Foles 185. I'll be in route with the 1080 back to the PD. Got an ETA of about 5 minutes.
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1: 5115's been authorized. Can I have an ambulance to transport this 80-year-old? There's no medical concerns, but he'll probably get a little violent if I try to go hands-on. I might need a sedation.
0: Copy.
2: 12. I'll be out at McDonald's for follow-up.
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0: Southbound Calhoun, south of Capitol, Adam X-ray Henry, 2039, AXH 2039 on a black Nissan Altima.
3: Nissan Hampton, east of 124, boy David Adam, 5512, BPA 5512.
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3: 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Falls 502 from the session. Falls 502 from the session.

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1: Paul's Pleasure 2. We got a call from a neighbor over on Destiny Drive. She's looking for a 1021 when available, just wanting to know if it's safe, and she has young kids at the home. Okay.
2: You can pen that call, but you can advise them they are safe and that an officer will reach out to them when the scene is clear.
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2: Copy. If that's the case, they should shelter until advised.
1: Copy.
3: Are you able to meet 185 in booking to help get the 1080 set up?
0: 10-4.
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3: I'm fixing it. 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
0: Hi, guys. You. Can you also check him for a valid CCW when you get a chance?
3: Hey, from.
6: 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You can attach me to that handle at some point.
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0: 9118, that's the CMS. 9118 at the courtyard in the dining room. It's going to be for a 95-year-old female that fell.
3: 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Just set fire advice on that one.
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1: 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We spoke to a Sonia Hernandez, born in 81. Initially a 911 hang-up. We made contact with an accidental dial from watch. 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
2: 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He's wanting to drive a forklift from Morgan and Valley Road all the way up to an address on Surrey Drive, and we advise him that he would need to get permission from an officer.
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0: 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We're en route to Wakanoak Memorial Hospital.
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2: Charlie 502 traffic.
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2: 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Boy Adam William 9086.
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1: 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It was called in by the homeowner advising that their fire alarms are going off in the building. They believe it's due to the smoke outside.
0: Hi, Gabby. I'll head over there.
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0: 12 and 17, this is Fire at the Innovation Station, LLC, North 48, West 16550, Lisbon Road. Got a call from an alarm company for a smoke detector coming from the first floor hall by the kitchen storage, as well as the first floor main foyer. While we were online with them, the alarm company did request a cancellation. They received a proper passcode, unknown who they spoke with.
1: 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Can I fire pass?
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4: 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Report about pick and save truck weaving all over the road.
2: I need an area for a reckless driver westbound 94 from Barker. Westbound from Barker, pick and save semi all over the road, CAM 18 links.
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8: Go ahead. Residence is secure. Secondaries are complete. There's no occupants. And we're going to be clearing the ATF agents, the two ATF agents. They have another assignment. But we are good on bodies.
6: Copy.

0: 514, 10-8. Who we have at courthouse?
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3: What?
1: Fire that's on stage in your standby is looking for a dispo.
2: 12-113, extra patrol. 12-113. High school, no status.
3: Okay. Once Lionel and his team make contact with the three that the FBI have detained, my intent was to let fire know to stand down.
2: Sure.
1: 10-4. Lionel copies all advice.
3: Lionel to command. Go ahead.
4: Are we good to lift the traffic up?
3: Meaning you want to go to the main?
4: Disregard. We'll keep them in place for a few more minutes.
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Mine on the Hulk. Just bring your car right over here to the intersection of Le Mans and Destiny. We'll just free up to Hanson.

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2: I'm going to be calling Pamela. 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I believe they received a fraudulent or 1037 health insurance sales call.
1: 913. 913, I attached you to an extra patrol request. 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
0: Can you clear myself out, report any other unit on this log entry? 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I'll be out at OMH.
1: And for Victor 119.
2: Pulse 504.
1: Pulse 504.
2: 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They are no longer needed. They can clear.
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1: City of Oconomowoc Units, 1016 in progress, 1540 Sylvan Street, 1540 Sylvan Street, apartment 224. We have people fighting again. I believe this is the same as the 1016 before.
0: So get loaded up. Can you create a follow up at the jail for me, please? Just let us in.
3: Victor 144, copy. 10 for 9110.
1: Victor 124, did you copy the 1016? Victor 124.
4: Any in the area for a road rage Calhoun westbound. I inform Calhoun westbound from Calhoun. A white Jeep, partial plate of Adam Sam George, ASG. Male white driver with a dark colored polo. Tried to cut the caller off, started yelling at them out the window and saying, I'm going to shoot you, and made a 1032 gesture with their hands.
1: City of Oconomowoc Units, 1016 in progress, 1540 Sylvan Street, apartment 224. People fighting, could hear a male saying, I'm going to F your S off.
3: Victor 124, copy.
1: Victor 124, you're on ops 3.
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1: 10-4.
5: Victor 127, we'll be clearing the hospital.
1: September Victor 127, are you in route to the 1016?
5: Okay.
1: 10-4.
3: 9162, 9163, DC at machine shed. 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
4: 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Echo 105, copy this, CMS.
3: 9161, 9163, respond to the machine shed for a subject that they want removed. The guest was being disrespectful and ignoring requests to leave the business. We're still gathering.
1: 05.
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4: 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Caller's sister-in-law is not feeling well.
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6: Unreadable plate on a blue sedan. 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
3: 10-4. The subject wasn't being loud or belligerent. Apparently, he was disrespectful when asked if he wanted water and referred to the caller as a baby, so they want him removed.
5: 114 tonight.
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1: Victor units responding to Sylvan Street. Caller can hear the male outside her apartment on the phone, believes that he has left now and the female should still be upstairs.
3: Victor 114, copy.
0: 11 penny log.
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3: 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We're trying to find out if they still want you to respond. 9150, go ahead with the plate.
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0: Sam 115, the suspect's going to be a Valerie Warshower, born 7/10 of 53. She's done this previously. Last time she had to go to Watertown Psych via an ambulance. She is calm at this time.
1: 61, myself and 63 or 23. 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
5: 104, National East of Calhoun, National East of Calhoun. Both vehicles out of traffic, a Great Toyota Highlander and a dump truck. Actually pulled into the condos there right at the intersection.
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0: An immediate in the area of special attention, 9110, road rage complaint, westbound I-94 from Calhoun Road, approximately 6 minutes ago. It was a white Jeep, partial plate of Adam Sam George. Apparently tried to cut the caller off and then screamed out the window that they were going to shoot them. No weapon was seen, just a finger gesture. The caller was alone in the vehicle and is willing to make a statement.
1: 10-0-10-15 a second.
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4: Tower.
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3: 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Is there still one more unit coming?
5: Affirm, Victor 127, in route.
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0: Hey, Mark.
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3: 9163, your plate.
4: Command, who are you calling?
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3: 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Anyone 63 comes back expired on a black 2011 Chrysler sedan to a Jason Romero out of Chicago.
0: Paul from 17 Community Policing.
3: Go ahead.
0: Be on quick trip, Silver Spring, North Dallas.
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6: 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Lane 3, red light is out. Just want to notify the date.

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2: Do you have any more information on where the vehicle went?
0: Come on.
2: Gabby.

0: 122 responding to a CDPP at 710 East North Street, lower unit. 710 East North Street, lower unit. Cross streets, Collins and Albert. Call reports, she has a TRO against Heisdorf, Peter Heisdorf. And yesterday he came over. He broke one of the windows at the house. He's currently not there. 1040.
1: 122, copy.
2: Well, 112, state's been advised, no ETA.
3: I copy. You can clear. Thank you.

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3: Same 500, I'm 23.
1: 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Victor 124 status.
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1: 102, 1060, Moreland and Heatherly. Moreland and Heatherly. Otherwise, there's a house under construction there, and there's the lane's blocked off, no flagger, and construction vehicles are coming out into Moreland driving the wrong way, and you don't see them until you're almost over the hill.
0: 10-4. Winkleman Road and K, Winkleman Road and Highway K, Wisconsin truck plate, Union Lincoln 9956, UL 9956. 10-4, 9135.

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0: 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They took his northbound or cell phone.
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0: Right. 1217 SSVMS North 77 West 17700 Lake Park Drive. Again, North 77 West 17700 Lake Park Drive. 83-year-old male, conscious breathing, that fell in the parking lot, and he's bleeding. Called in by a second party.
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0: 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Be on Main at Patton with the Mississippi plate. Mary Edward King, Adam Victor, MEKAV on a green dash charger.
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3: Echo 105, in front of 3925 South Town Road, 3925 South Town Road, caller's advising there's a gray Nissan Maxima. It's been parked on the street in front of that address for a couple weeks. The plate given does list to somebody that lives in the upper unit at 3925 South Town Road.
1: 4, 9135,
0: 7, 9135, 10, 7, 9135. Adam 503, traffic stop.
1: You are on Area 35, but I get the traffic.
0: I'll be on Lakeland at Watertown Plank. Adam, Zebra Robert, 1441. AZR, 1441. I'll be switching over.
1: 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Well, it's on 13 traffic.
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3: 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Again, it does list the address it's parked in front of.
1: Appleton University pulled in the Sola Salon parking lot. I'll advise of the 28 inches a second. Copy. 10-4, thank you. Well, 113, copy 28. Go ahead. 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Denver Falls 113. Charlie 502, Travis. Charlie 502, status truck.
0: Charlie
3: 502.
1: Denver, Charlie
3: 502. 9161, traffic 2720. 9161. It's probably going to be all of Illinois. Lass is Martin. Mary, Adam, Robert, Tom, Ida, Noms is Galen. Adam, and Ida, Nora. Middle A is an Adam. 11, 11 of 97. It'll be a mailbox.
1: 10-4. Victor 124. Victor 124, go ahead. Can you activate my case? Sure.

0: 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Go ahead. I'll be en route to the PD with the 1080. 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
1: 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Again, West 156, North 4881, Pilgrim Road. 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
5: Route 114 is the Ruby Apartment, 365 Southmoreland Road. Coming from Unit 311E is an Edward. 365 Southmoreland, Unit 311E. Called them by the elderly. Actually called them by somebody on site with a fire alarm going off in the foyer of that apartment. No smoke complaints.
4: Yeah.
6: Bravo 121 traffic.
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6: North Avenue, east of Brookfield Road, Wisconsin Auto, Adam, Zebra Union, 5344. AZU 5344 on a gray Lexus SUV.
5: 10-4.

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0: Area 1 units, road rage complaint westbound I-94 from Calhoun Road. Actually, disregard.
1: 03, where are you calling?
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0: 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Been in the area for the last 3 days. 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
0: 9 Capital, just west of, correction, on Blue Mom, just west of Calhoun. Adam and Mary, 9754. AAM, 9754.
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3: 10-6.
2: Falls 115. Looks like just before shift change, we had a short pursuit with Falls 318 going southbound Highway 145 at Fond du Lac Ave. We requested MPD go and check the RO's address, and they just called back in advising that there was no contact there.
3: 10-4. Falls 119, clear log, copy, traffic control.
2: 10-4, Falls 119.
1: 61, did you get anything back on the Emilio subject?
3: Falls 119, copy, traffic control.
4: 9161, I'm sorry, valid alarm. 9161, correction, comes back on file, but no valid DL, no on.
2: Falls 119, go ahead.
1: Copy, thank you.
3: I'll be assisting County Highway with closing down lane 1 on southbound 41 at County Line. You can put me in route.
2: Copy. And just confirming from your traffic stop, you wanted to be cleared long?
3: Affirm. I mean, clear at the warning.
2: 10-4, thank you.

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1: Charlie 115-10-6.
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0: 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We are 10-6 over here, and you can see me 10-8 away.
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2: 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I'm 21.
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0: 10-4.

0: 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I'll be
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1: Tower 9163.
4: Falls 119, I'm out with County Highway.
1: Tower.

0: Falls, 113 status. Falls, 113, 10-8 warning. Denver Falls, 113.
1: 40.
0: Go ahead.

0: 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I'm going to be out at Complex Security Systems at South 83 West 18396 Saturn Drive. West 18396 Saturn Drive, follow.
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0: Panther Command. 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
0: Copy the traffic on ops, but all units should be switching over shortly to the main.
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2: Traffic.
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0: Hey, your name. The southbound 124 at Cortland. Oi, and I'm Charles 2785, BAC 2785.
1: Denver, Falls 111, go ahead with your traffic.
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4: I'm 10-6. I'll be on this for a while. They're painting the center lines pretty slowly through the village.
1: Copy. Just confirming, do you want me to continue checks then?
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1: 911 verify, came in as an open line upon callback, spoke to a Victoria Mitchell. Goodbye, she's currently at work at Caroline Heights. All in order. She was polite and cooperative. If you would just do a drive-by, please.
0: William Hall, 55100. WP 55100.
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1: I'm actually 10-6 with a 21. 40 to 43, could you take this? I was just advising me regarding the crash report.
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1: Falls 113, traffic control at West 156 North 5136 Pilgrim Road. Again, West 156 North 5136 Pilgrim Road. Caller's son is having a shipping container delivered around 9:50 today, wanting someone to stand by for control while they maneuver it into the driveway.
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1: 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Traffic.
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0: 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Can I clear it up?
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4: One oh six. Respond 26 other at State Highway 59 and Center Road. State Highway 59 and Center Road. State is doing a cleanup of the homeless encampment, and they need you to stand by 1040.
2: 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Truck plate
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4: 10-4-108. 9118, I see you attach yourself. You're responding for an iPhone crash notification. Plotting in the median of Highway 164 south of Richmond Road.
2: Hey, firm. I'm in the area and I don't see anything. It's probably a phone. I'll just try and find the phone.
1: Copy. The new case number will be M2601756. Again, 17956.
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0: 10.
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0: Paul's in Washington. Can you sign a second case number out here for an unrelated retail theft?
1: Copy. Do you want me to create a separate call for it or just attach it to this one?
0: You can create a second call.
1: Never.

0: 12, I'm clear from that location, and I'll be 19 for more follow-up to the reports.
1: 10-4.
2: 9118.
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2: I found a phone in the road. Might be Sarah McCall's phone, if you could try to look her up. Sarah with an H, M-C-C-A-L-L.
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5: 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Can you call the quality back and see if we can get a better location?

0: Telephone 117 is at North 50 West 16326 Pin Oak Court. North 50 West 16326 Pin Oak Court. It's being called in by the alarm company for GPS medical alarm. There is a hazard hit on the residence with lockbox information for a Frederick Vetcher, date of birth in 1927. No voice contact.
1: I copy. If there's another available unit, if you could have some response.
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0: Falls 115. Falls 117 is asking if you can take the call of North 50 West 16326 Pin Oak Court. It's an assist EMS call being called in by the alarm company. No voice contact for Frederick Vetcher, date of birth in 1927.
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4: Falls 119. I'll be at southbound 41 at Pilgrim.
3: 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They thought he was in his office. Apparently, he called his wife and advised that he was having an allergic reaction. His wife then called HHS, who called us, but nobody knows where he is in the building.
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1: 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They're requesting a cancellation. Made contact with the caregiver who's on scene with the patient. They say that the patient's okay.
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5: Has there been any recent calls about flock cameras in the area of West Sunset and Chapman being vandalized or damaged?
4: Let me look.
0: False 115 traffic.
1: False 115, go ahead.
6: Wow, the Mikowski, I'm pretty sure we had a call for that a week or two ago. But I don't think anything was damaged at that time that we noticed.
0: I'll be on Pilgrim at County Line, Wisconsin, Adam Henry Frank. 9547,
5: AHF 9547, Blackford. Was it Sunset and Chapman or a different area? Because the one at Sunset and Chapman is unplugged. Doesn't look like anything's broken, though. Just wires are hanging.
1: Over.
6: I think it was the one on Sunset and Chapman.
0: Yeah. 9102. Row 119, 1046 in traffic.
7: 119.
6: I believe Officer Reese was going to respond to that.
0: Hollyhock in north. Not a big truck in lane 1.
8: We still can't find him. Can you check the house? If we have a phone number for him so we can try to call him or his wife.
4: We just tried to get that information. We've been unsuccessful so far. We're working on another option. We did receive some information that it's possible he's over at mental health. We're attempting to call there now.
2: Hey, 104.
9: It was that camera. At that time, it wasn't damaged. It was just pushed to capture the wrong lanes of traffic. But if the wires are hanging, it's new damage.
8: 10-4.
5: Mm-hmm.
8: Yeah, it's facing westbound. There's wires hanging.
4: 9103, I see yourself attached. Thank you. The alarm company spoke with Lauren, who said everything was fine but did not have proper passcode to disregard. Do you want a second?
0: Negative, I'll advise.
4: 10-4.
9: Wow, it's me.
8: 9118, with that subject that you put in the notes, it looks like she lives on Clover. I'm going to stop out at the house.
4: 10-4, 9118.
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7: 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Whole thing's hanging.
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0: 10-4. I was just downstairs in HHS for his building, and he's not down there, so I guess we'll go to mental health and check that out.
1: 10-4.

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15, Blacker. Go ahead. P-Paul 8 out of 9, 4, 6, 1, 8. Paul Adam 9, 4, 6, 1, 8.

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0: Thank you. 113 traffic.
2: 113.

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1: Silver.

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2: Victor 124.
0: Falls 119, traffic.
1: Falls 119, go ahead.
2: I'll be giving the 1080 and 1059 to his vehicle. Bond has been posted.
1: I'm fine.
0: I'll be on Premier at Thunder Ridge with a Wisconsin Auto, Adam Union, Victor 8083, AUV 8083 on a black Honda Accord.
1: Cover.

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0: 10-4, Adam 502. 9118 status.
2: Is County Highway aware that one of the traffic standards at Marlin and Commerce Center for westbound traffic on Commerce Center is not working?
1: 9118, no problems. No one's home here. I'm just trying some other route.
0: That is unknown. 10-4, I sent a phone number to your mobile as well, possible spouse. It's only 72% accuracy in TLO, so I'm not sure if it's old.
1: I got it.
2: 15, to clarify, it's just the red light that does not work on that northernmost traffic standard for that intersection, at the west end of the intersection.
0: 9115, all cause. 10-4. Sector 506, seeing status.
3: Red.
0: 9150 North 48 West 25444 Aberdeen Drive. It was a We Energies worker that pocket dialed.
3: You can clear.
0: 10 for 9150.
4: Next level 6 negative.
0: 10-4.
2: Is that reckless driver northbound or southbound?
0: It was northbound.
2: Are they still following?
3: Falls 111 out of 80.
0: 10 for Falls 111. Negative. It was a female speeding past the complainant in no passing zone by that 28 of A. Adam L. Lincoln G. George, 2654.
2: Where was my last location?
0: Jeremy Shane.
2: 10-4.

0: 12511,
1: pending a 1021 for an animal bite that happened at the Arboretum. There's nothing currently in progress. Do you want me to have a road squad handle or pen it for police aid?
2: You can pen for 191.
3: 10479.

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0: 那有你听。We do not have our own house, so I have to look through TLO to get it.
2: I got a hold of the husband and let him know. I'm just going to bring it to the sub and they're going to pick it up from there. You can clear the line.
0: Tavern 9118.
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0: 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I'm fine. 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

0: 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It looks like it was from a weapons complaint yesterday.
1: 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If you're wondering where I'll be out.
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3: 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Crew is going to be cleaning on the eastbound side. 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
4: 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Can you get fire advised? I'll be stopping out with a gold, a four-door sedan. It's disabled north on Moreland, just north of the freeway.
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0: What place is that vehicle is to?
1: The plate was to a 2006 Mazda 3 gray in color, suspended out of Milwaukee.
0: What does the VIN end in? H230?
1: Affirm.
0: 10-4. Vehicle's abandoned.
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1: 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Follows 113 at the CMS.
0: I'll handle that road rage 1021 that's been pending for a while.
2: Henry on 14, copy address for neighbor dispute.
1: Henry on 14.
2: 1222, where's the avenue?
1: 10-4, if you wanted to check with 9110 first, if he had contact with him, but the subject was not available to talk.
3: 113, go ahead.
1: 1113 would be at Julie's Car Wash off of Appleton and North Point. 18-year-old male, conscious breathing. He's an employee, having difficulty breathing. 10-4.
3: He's by himself.
0: 10-4.
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4: He's having an emergency vet appointment. I'll also give him a call, but he might still be with his cat.
5: Myself and 510 are clear from the range, out at the PD.
1: Calls 113, unknown as a third-party caller. I'm assuming the other caller is another employee. 10-4, 9101.
0: I got
3: me. 10-4.
1: 3129.
6: Got voicemail and left a message. Also advised him that the officer who took the initial call being this afternoon be 10-8 plug.
1: 10-4. 113 is confirming he said have fire advice. 10-4.
5: 411, copy of 2729 out of Virginia. Last name Glover, George Lincoln Ocean, Victor Edward Robert, first name Deshaun, David Adams Sean, Henry Adam William Nora, middle name is spelled as Antonio A. Adam Nora Tom Ocean Nora Ida Ocean, male black, 7/18 of 89.
1: 10-4.

0: 15.
1: Problem 11, he's valid, Class C David out of Virginia, no license issued out of Wisconsin, and he is the RO of the vehicle. 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
0: Punch of license message for the Roger 19.
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1: Okay, 117 at 1060 Maple Leaf Park, West 239, North 6776, Maple Avenue. North of the park, there's an injured crane laying down on the west side of Maple Avenue.
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2: 513, this sounds like this chase is coming to our city. 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
1: New Berlin units for 43. They're westbound Janesville. Should be approaching Moreland Road.
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1: 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Greenfield's in pursuit of a dark gray Honda Civic. 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
3: 9-1-10, Greenfield's in pursuit. 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
0: I'm headed down the woods in case I go south.
7: 83 by South K in front of the PD. Boy, boy, Victor. 6244. Boy, boy, Victor. 6244.
0: 112, this vehicle has entered as stolen.
3: 10-4. 10-4, 112.
1: Negative, we're trying to figure that out.
6: Sure, sir. 10-4. Sounds like it's in the Spiegel. We can set up on the south perimeter in case it comes north.
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3: All units reference the pursuit on the Chase Channel. Greenfield PD is in pursuit westbound on Janesville from Martin Avenue. It's a gray Honda Civic. We are attempting to obtain the reason for the pursuit.
1: 112, you want another?
0: Henry, 113. I'll be out with 114.
6: Yeah, 1040. I'm going to call New Berlin.
7: 12, Landon and Janesville. 6 approved.
6: Affirmative.
3: Henry, 113. 10-4, 104, backup, 112.
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3: The reason for this pursuit was fleeing from the officer. They are terminating.
1: Last checking away.
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0: 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They were last parking, looking to see if it went westbound.
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0: Robinson, did he come by you?
1: He lost in West Lawn at Baleen. The terminated vehicle has heavy damage.
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6: Corey, I'm Woods in Atlantic. Can we get a description of this again? Was it a gray Camry?
4: 226 traps, east north city limits.
3: It's a gray Honda Civic. Hold on. Significant damage. Go ahead, 26.
7: That one's 10.
3: 9110.
7: The Muskego is working it. Do they want more?
6: 10-4.
0: No place on a black SUV in Nissan. East north city limits.
3: 9110, they have not requested any assistance.
1: Level 111.
3: Level 111.
6: Do we have a reason of the stop? And do they have the suspect identified?
1: I'll take a tow. If you can call Dennis's, they're the closest for his to his house.
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1: For Rosie Sierra, we do have a canine. Tanya's here.
2: New Berlin Police in pursuit. Westbound College approaching small. Speeds are 83. Traffic is light.
1: Can you give me a call on my spot extension or if there's a number I can get a hold of yet?
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3: 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Standby for updates.
2: Area 12, you're on 33. Area 12 on 33. I can go to your 5 still in pursuit. Westbound College still west of small. Speeds are 94. Traffic is light.
3: We're westbound on College. At this time, westbound on College from Small.
4: Bravo 121.
3: 1106.
2: Lost eyes for a second. I have eyes again. Speeds are 55. Westbound College approaching Moreland. Traffic is light, no pedestrians. 10-4.
4: Bravo 119 for traffic stop.
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8: 19. Cops responding. They believe I have a caller who stated they saw the vehicle past the post office down the side street. Standby.
2: New Berlin in pursuit, 85 miles per hour. Traffic is light. Approaching Moreland Road now.
4: Eastbound north, east of 124, Wisconsin Auto 973, Young Young John. 973 YYJ on the killer.
8: He was last seen in the subdivision behind the post office.
9: Anybody used over?
5: Charlotte, Bible 2, tonight morning.
10: 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Just hand in the plate for me one more time.
3: 10-4-5-2.
8: Steve New Berlin was in pursuit. Westbound College, west of small.
4: 973. Young, young, John.
3: 10-4-3-2.
2: We're going northbound on Moreland from College. Northbound Moreland from College. Speeds are 45. Traffic is a little heavier.
3: 122 tonight.
6: Are we sure that's the same vehicle?
3: 10-4-22.
2: Northbound Moreland at Woods Edge. Speeds are 85. Traffic is medium.
11: 511, if we got anybody from City Brookfield in that area, respond to Moreland or set up sticks.
9: Yeah, Moreland and Carpenter. Echo 513, do we know the reason for pursuit?
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1: Bravo 111.
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2: New Berlin in pursuit. Northbound Moreland at Grange, Northbound Moreland at Grange. Speeds are 60. Traffic is medium, no pedestrians. We are approaching small now.
1: Is that pursuit approaching my location? I'm going to clear this. He's fine for right now.
10: Currently northbound Moreland from College.
2: 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I'll take radio line, second in line. Westbound, they're going to hit the dead end.
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4: 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If they're that fucked, you can cancel me.
10: 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I did. They turn into the Costco lot at Moreland and Small, just south of I-43.
2: Off-roading going through the grass. New Berlin in pursuit. Speed 44. We are continuing westbound through the grass.
10: Tina via Falls Baptist Church. North 69 West 127-03 Appleton Avenue. 14-year-old male, conscious and breathing, has a knee injury while playing basketball. He's not alone.
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12: 10-4, I'll respond.
14: 10-4. I was out at gunpoint running through the woods westbound.
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15: 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Do you want the business to shut down?
16: 058.
0: Boy, David, David. 6431, BED 6431.
9: Boy. Echo 532.
10: Follows 533, unrelated. Back to Roseski, Ken Robinson, and I head up there.
15: 530.
9: 513, set up from perimeter. Air City. And it's little.
6: Dispatch, you contact WCC and advise that we're going to have two officers headed up there.
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6: Yeah, let's just have the closest squad respond with the K-9.
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15: 9162, Regional Cancer Center, second floor infusion center, unresponsive 70-year-old female.
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14: 102, myself and Colasari have one female. We're going to go 1026. The male ran westbound to the woods and he's at Greenfield.
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15: 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Male runs westbound to the woods.
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0: Go on.
9: I would start with the Air City and the Ridge.
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14: Anything else, Mr. Mayor?
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0: 10-4, can you tonight the vehicle?
10: 10-4. Falls 117, Sassima.
14: This is female 1026. We're going to put her in a squad. If someone wants to stay with Colasari in the vehicle, I can get the drone up unless you already have one up.
17: It's a 2019 gray Toyota RAV4.
0: 10-4, I'll have a date for you.
9: Sorry, big no. Sorry, there was a civilian that hit me up. Say that again. Go ahead.
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14: Female's 1026, car is clear. If someone wants to stay with Colasari and the female, I can get a drone up, unless we have one up.
9: I don't think we do yet.
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0: King, Nora, Mary, Adam, Tom, 2, Mary, Victor, 2, King, Paul, 515-766.
4: Good.
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15: 10-4.
4: Bravo 121, I'm 10-1.
9: Alright, if you're first, let me know where you're at. I know Reek's at the ridge. I'm at Fair City. Where's everybody else?
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10: 19 of Yet West, 198 North 9397 Wellington Drive. West 198 North 9397 Wellington Drive. Fire caller's not on scene. She's calling from a doctor's office advising of a Robert Ludlow subject that fell and is disoriented.
9: Copy that. Hospital or Valley View office more.
13: Is it believed that he's alone?
10: They say that they got a call from the wife. I'm going to assume that she's most likely on scene with him.
13: I'm 40, kind of fire advice.
2: Dispatch command.
9: Go ahead.
2: Just had a 911 caller advise that a male in tan shorts ran to the old arcade place. Denver.
9: Copy that. Are you calling from? Did you get an upset?
14: All I saw was a male black. I believe he was wearing darker clothing.
10: It follows 117 for a trespass complaint.
9: Copy.
14: Cool. Sorry, I think it was either Brookfield or Greenfield that chased him. They might have a better description.
10: You meet with Charles Beinecke in the lobby. He has footage of a female man's yard.
1: Copy. 23.
10: Denver.
9: Command and dispatch.
10: Bravo 112 status.
9: I got
14: 917. I have no location. Yeah.
2: Come on, we're going to eat. Come on.
13: Perfect.
2: Denver. Area 3 unit for the survivor westbound. 84 from Tennessee. Westbound 94 from Tennessee. Black car plate. Boy Charles Henry 8370. Sorry, between lanes, almost struck a vehicle. I was advising the vehicle far behind them, they will make statement. Copy, excuse me, speaker, obviously checking Air City.
7: Okay. What? I'm set up at that path just to the north, St. Cloud by I-43. Vault over there as well.
13: Cover up.
9: Command and dispatch.
2: Go ahead.
9: Also let IHOP know. They don't need to shut down, but let them know what we're looking for.
2: Victor 119, checking status.
13: Victor 119-10-6.
2: Okay. 26.
13: Go ahead.
2: Copy. Do we have a confirmed description of the subject, and do we need an additional drone from an outside agency, or are you going to use in-house?
9: I'm going to use in-house once I can get somebody to relieve Bignall.
18: Sounds like Greenfield's behind.
17: That van comes back out of Maryland with a van decoder, 2019 Nissan Rogue.
18: Any eyes on him? I'm going on the radio train officer.
13: So far, thanks.
9: If you want me to go in the Air City's lot.
18: Mr. Sandy, I'm out with several Greenfield over here in the ridge, and as far as I know, nobody can has eyes on him.
9: Next to your own officer, I need you to take Big No spot with the 1026 subject and have that drone get in there.
13: 40.
2: Go ahead.
19: Rest window, Sandy.
9: Go.
19: Oak Creek and MPD are offering canines if needed.
2: Okay.
13: I'm going to stop out with New Berlin Command, see if we can help some more.
9: I'll take one additional. I have one on scene with Muskego.
19: Okay.
2: 10-4.
16: 40, what's your 20?
13: 23 to 40. I'm small coming up on Moreland.
16: Hey, 160,
2: 123. 10-4,
9: what's
13: King to Sandy.
9: Directly to Air City, that's where I'm going to set up command for now.
0: Do you want me to just go back and get one of our drones in case they want it?
13: Yeah, you on the boat?
0: No, I snuck off it. I was going to actually be able to put sticks out at Racine in college, but it diverted.
2: Units recovering. Command, go ahead with that location where you're setting up again.
9: I'm going to set up in the Air City lot just south of the crash location.
13: If you're close, sure. Otherwise, we just need someone to replace one of their officers, I guess, and they can put one of their own up.
2: Copy. Command setting up in the Air City lot just south of the crash location. Other unit that have traffic, go ahead.
0: Hi, I'm at College in Small. You want me to get up there?
2: I'm sorry to command.
13: Yeah, just head up to the ridge.
9: Go ahead.
14: I have a better description. He's wearing a black shirt, white shorts, male black. Looks like maybe black tennis shoes as well.
20: Can we get an exact description of the suspect again?
9: To this press, can you make sure that everybody gets that on this channel?
2: Male black shirt, white shorts, black shoes.
19: Robert Runner, can you send me a message, please?
13: Could be a male black wearing black shirt, white shorts.
18: Yes,
9: to dispatch. I'm ready for that special request. Hi, Sadie. Sadie Bailey, can you monitor the map and place units where you need them? Most likely direction of travel is going to be south and southwest.
17: Two more. Doing it now.
13: Copy. Can anyone hear where command is set up?
2: 114, checking status.
1: 10-6, no issue.
2: Two more.
18: Hi, Sadie.
9: Consider that path and looking to the far north side of this perimeter.
5: Fine, Dispatch.
18: Go ahead.
5: Are you with Greenfield Command?
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5: Advocating efforts on the back side of the building, asking for the same resources you are.
18: None in this lot, I don't see.
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21: Apollo's 115, be calling Santana, Gale, 414-712-2116, 414-712-2116, in reference to a traffic stop from yesterday afternoon on second shift. The call's cross reference. Do you have some concerns or questions regarding?
22: 10-4.
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18: John 500, traffic stop.
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18: West Beach Road and Armor Road with truck, Victor William, 8170. Victor William, 8170.
21: 10-4.
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21: 10-4.
18: 10-4. I'm going to get you a dog from Air City and send it to your location.
23: 10-4. They are pretty much directly right behind the building, up in the woods, so I'll meet them there.
18: Command of dispatch, can you get a hold of Muskego? Have their K-9 come out of Air City and respond to that location?
23: 9-1-0-4, I'm switching over to their channel.
21: Have Muskego K-9 come out of Air City and come to in back of the ridge.
18: Tell you this, man.
21: Go ahead.
18: I have Deputy Chief from Muskego with me right now. We'll continue to have command from Air City and possibly move over to the ridge shortly.
21: Copy. Echo 513 out with a DC from Muskego establishing command at your location. They move over to the ridge. 12-12, 5133, copy.
23: Joanna, take command.
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18: Joanna, go.
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23: 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I'm trying to make contact with Greenfield to see what they have.
22: Find the dispatch. What channel is Lancer on?
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18: 10-4.
20: You clear.
21: 10-4. Mr. 129, for a walk-in.
13: Lamster scanning, I believe. This is Robinson. We were sent to Sky Air or Air City to clear the building. We're going through here first until we can lock it down and then proceeding over.
5: Clear 129.
21: You can 10-19. You're the subject reporting front.
22: I'm out with New Berlin Command. I believe they have them. Stand by.
23: Joanna, can come in.
5: Good.
21: They're going through 10-8, 10-19. 10-6.
22: Go to the east side of the ridge, dead end of the building. He may be behind the ridge. You can stop clearing. Fonz Roseski, command is at Air City. Across the street from Costco.
13: Yeah, for you want me over there? Otherwise, I'm just pulling up behind the ridge.
23: They're asking for the dog to come out to Small Road. They believe he's in the woodline behind the ridge between here and Small Road.
22: Go behind the ridge. I'm working with Sadie.
13: 10-4. I'm out with New Berlin.
18: 10-4. Muskego's working on getting their dog out of Air City now. And we'll shuffle that resource over.
23: Copy. There's two from Greenfield, myself and Chavez, that are going to try to basically be the back end of this on the woodline.
21: David 113, SMPO.
22: 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Go ahead.
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22: Rob, did you copy to go to location behind the ridge? They believe he's in the tree line.
21: At the U.S. Cellular, 2930 Gulf Road, right? Silver car versus black car in the lot.
22: I'm 10-8. Can you switch me over to Fleet 64?
18: Definitely. We're just getting out of
22: here. Hey, what is Johanna? Are you guys on Small?
23: Negative, we're behind the ridge.
22: Copy.
20: The other side. Are you clear with the report?
23: We're waiting Small.
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18: Copy. Sandy to Johanna.
23: Go ahead.
18: Can you handle that with the plainclothes Greenfield? I'm going to still continue to have command with Muskego at Air City.
20: Was that you, Fonz?
22: Go ahead.
23: Yeah, copy. We'll basically be the west
3: perimeter then for where they believe he's at.
9: 10-4. Dog's coming your way now.
6: What's your nickname?
20: We got this west side of the woods covered pretty well. Peter's going to go around to the north. Are you guys going down the south by Small?
22: I'll check. And Lancer's blowing up right now at Robinson. They'll be there shortly.
9: Tell you, legend go.
6: I'll meet with the dog on Small Road and enter over there so we have somebody from our city going through this.
20: Now, can you confirm with Sandy if they've got a drone up yet?
9: What dog are you going to meet with?
6: Temple.
8: David 113 is 1043. Political diggers are like always escalating, yelling at the other party.
6: They were asking for the dog to go on Small Road to come in the woods from that side instead.
9: 10-4. So they don't want the dog behind the ridge. They want it working south and north along the backside of this building.
6: Correct. Greenfield is requesting it on Small Road to enter from the back of United Heartland.
11: 10-4.
9: 10-4.
8: Lance.
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8: Mosquito's advising their canines should now be on chase channels, which are still patched with, so I believe they can hear you communicating.
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20: 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We're going to start a track shortly.
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0: at Three Pillars, 410 North Main Street, Unit A, Adam 8, for a resident that's not feeling well.
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20: Fonz, what is that on the portal again?
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7: 511 to 119, if you're not 10-6, can you meet Officer Kaiser, give him relief in the booking room?
0: 10-4.
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9: Go ahead. You got anybody to the north that used, like, Princeton Club Lot?
7: Nobody's there, but I'm monitoring that and the right-of-way that goes back to the ridge.
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10: My follow-up at the jail. What time did I call out at the jail?
0: Stand by. I'll close the call.
15: Legends Command. Fleet Command has started. We are heading east, west, directly from United Heartland.
9: Copy.
16: King to Command. I'm 1060. Where would you like me?
4: Falls 119. You can pass me to the 1080 at the PD.
0: Never.
9: Sadia King, why don't you head towards the Prince of Club, set up on that southwest corner area.
15: Copy. Track is heading southwest from the building.
0: 9110.
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16: Falls 115, stand up.
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0: And for Falls 115.
16: Bravo 111.
5: Greenfield sent somebody over to Princeton Club already, duplicating efforts with King. I've also contacted Princeton Club and advised security.
0: Go ahead.
9: Go for it.
1: Did you call Dennis's?
9: Dennis's.
16: Crew 2, you can log us in a fleet. 70, we can 8.
9: Devor, crew 2.
21: Bravo 111, I don't know if one of my partners did. I think this may have been right as the pursuit started.
9: Command of distance.
0: Good.
9: Can you make contact with Air City, the Caribou Coffee, the Ridge, IHOP, and La Quinta, and provide that description that we got and be on the lookout?
1: 10-4, can you give a call, please, and have them respond for the toll?
0: Affirm, I apologize. I copy Air City, Caribou, the Ridge, and La Quinta. I did not copy the other business in between that for the description.
9: IHOP.
0: Copy, IHOP.
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9: 10-4, what do you got?
0: Stand by one moment.
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0: 4-1-12, go ahead.
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0: 10-4.
9: Copy.
16: King to command, just let me know if you want me to readjust or if you want me to still go into Princeton.
9: You can stay there with me. I'm not getting Princeton communication.
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15: Go ahead.
9: You're just going to have to let me know if you cross small. If we got Costco in this mix, we're going to have a problem.
10: 76, I'm Robert.
9: I don't believe you got across small road. There were so many squads coming down there, it would have been hard to do.
0: Follows 113 status. 10-2.
15: Over. Legend of Command, has anybody checked the rear of Air City and their walkway back there?
9: Command and Siliki are in that location. We can check that. Can the drone check that?
15: Affirm, work out. 904, checked on the dumpsters and the back area. I'm okay.
9: Man, the legend, just so you know, the further west you get, there's a huge retaining wall there, too, as well.
15: Affirmative, the dog pulled really hard towards Air City, right to the retaining wall, and then came back south. So now we're in between Heartland and Air City.
0: Falls 113, now that is 10-11.
4: Bravo 112, in clear, both logs.
0: 10-4. That's Dash Command.
9: Go ahead.
0: The businesses are being updated with the physical description. We attempted contact at United Insurance. It's just a call center that we got transferred around. We've been able to make contact with anybody in their building.
9: There's normally never anybody there, besides maybe one or two.
5: Pine is Fatty.
2: Go ahead.
5: Greenville is saying their command is somewhere on Small Road. Maybe you or Chili could marry up with them so you're not duplicating efforts.
2: 10-4. They can come to Air City.
5: They're not responding on the radio.
0: We'll relay via lock call.
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2: 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I checked the dumpsters behind Air City.
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0: 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All clear.
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1: 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I'm clear logging 42.
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6: So you like what's going?
3: And I met up with a Greenfield guy, and they told me to go north. So I'm by your well 12 number building. I can fly from here if that's okay, and have someone run me the drone.
2: 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Can I? Back to Linkwood. I have the drone in my squad. Do you want me to go back for the whole TRG truck?
3: Stand by. 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
2: 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I apologize. 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By she was unavailable.
3: 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Just bring me the drone. I'm on a passage road by the, to get to the water tower by the freeway.
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7: I don't check for
5: 91-02, 10-21, Riley at 262-422-8976. Came through our AI system in regards to some abandoned property. They left an invalid address on there, but I did a search, and I believe it's going to be associated with a case you handled.
7: So far.
8: Did they terminate as the suspect from Westfield on I-94?
1: Command, go.
5: Greenfield's going to search a car and look for some form of ID for him.
1: 63-379. Anything?
9: 411, I do not copy, say my
10: 9150, 9118,
9: DC.
10: 50.
5: 9150, 9118 at the auto auction, North 70, West 25277 Indian Grass Lane. They have an unruly customer refusing to leave the property. Name is Cedric Harris. We're still gathering.
1: Man, just make a log that all three Milwaukee canines are heading towards the crash site to relieve Mosquito.
10: 50 in row. 18, I'm over by Quad, I'll be in row.
5: 10 for the state. They stated nothing physical. The subject's just argumentative, claiming that items are missing.
11: Copy. All three Milwaukee canines heading to the location where Greenfield left off.
10: Okay.
9: No, so you can clear my traffic request. I'll be in route.
5: 10 for 9117.
10: Can you send me a message when you can?
5: 10.
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2: 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Last that they had was northbound I-41 894 from National or Greenfield area.
0: Hello.
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3: Okay, do you want my position to change from the 1210 building?
1: No, I'm good with your location. If your drone can reach that location, start checking that swamp in the front. And I just want to confirm we have perimeter on Moreland Road.
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4: 9162 at the Regional Cancer Center, urgent care room 50 for an eye injury.
8: So we got that there. 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
8: Bailey to Johannic.
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9: Victor 129, I'll be 10-8 with a log. I'll enter notes here.
4: Victor 129.
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2: I'm just advising City Milwaukee has the pursuit vehicle from West Dallas.
8: Taylor Johannic, if you guys have that covered over there, can you and Chavez over in the same area?
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4: 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Yep. 3, Tower 83 over 16, Tower 83 over 16. Head to head collision, both running 2 to 3 vehicle accident, we're gathering.
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7: Driver walked away. Do you call see County or Falls have a K-9 or even Waukesha?
2: 111, I apologize. 10-9.
5: Thank you.
1: Tell two Milwaukee dogs to come back to my location. We're going to start a secondary track from Caribou Coffee area.
10: Hey, firm. We were going to start where my dog last had his track, which was right around that area.
7: Can you just see if anyone around us has a canine that we could do a sniff around the carcass?
2: Copy, say
5: 14-1060.
10: Sorry,
5: 114.
2: Or
9: 119-1060. Okay. I can start that way for now as well from RPD.
10: Sorry, 113.
1: I don't believe that you were down in that area yet. This is going to be Caribou Coffee near Moreland Road and Rockridge Drive.
3: Hang on. Robinson's command with Lancer. There's three other Milwaukee canines with us that we're all heading down there.
10: Unit 3114.
1: Denver. I was going to leave two up by the vehicle and start off where you guys left off, bring two down to my location, and we'll do a secondary track with Mosquito's drone.
2: 17.
10: Unit 17.
2: 23. And regarding that lost property complaint, you can clear it out of handle.
10: Denver, thank you. Terry, you're going to go with
5: your traffic. Haley. Go ahead.
7: There are footpaths in the trails behind here by Princeton. It's not a bad spot for to keep somebody. You want me to keep Greenfield here?
10: What's the other unit calling? Go ahead.
8: Affirmative. Keep them there. I want you to get over to Westridge.
7: Do you want me to have her relocate further to the west to get so she can see that bike path that you're monitoring the one end on?
9: Henry, 113. That was 114 calling before. I'll be 1060 shortly.
8: Over on the side by the bike path, and then Linkowitz has got his squad on the other side near the ridge. So if they want to stay, if they should be in the inside part of the parking lot, that'd be fine.
10: Team checking your status. Follows 115, this is CMS.
8: I cleared him in route for that one.
10: Good.
5: Follows 115.
7: Copy, I didn't realize Linkowitz was there. I'll just be for where she is. I'll be in route to the Westridge and Moreland.
5: Victor 129, I'm 10-8 with the log.
10: Perfect, 129.
9: 216, 1041, Fleet 44.
6: 70 for the command.
2: North 88 West 17993 Martin Drive. North 88 West 17993 Martin Drive. Well, writing that he passed out, that's all the information we have at this time. I'll advise on additional.
6: I like it. It's back to my squad. The other one's also constant breathing.
5: Number 216.
6: 9118, can be a plate.
1: Yeah, go ahead.
6: I'm with a 14-9 here. Where do you want them to go or start the track?
10: 18. I'm 14, I copy. Are they calling something?
2: Victor 124, I'll be 10-8 log.
10: Number 124.
6: Wisconsin, boy Frank, 6556. BBF 6556. This is the subject's car that we're all with.
10: 10 for 9118.
3: 10 for. The caller is the person that passed out.
2: Affirmative. It's a 67-year-old male, conscious breathing. It was initially an open line, and then he must have came to consciousness and advised he passed out. He is alone.
9: 226, can you run the driver I added? My computer's acting up.
1: We're going to go right to Caribou Coffee and hit the swampy area to the southwest.
5: 10-4.
3: 10-4. Fire can advise.
10: 10-4.
7: Falls on 17, you can clean the log.
2: Henry falls on 17. Bravo 111, Tosa has a canine. They're just checking if they can send him.
9: Henry 113, I'm 23.
10: Definitely 113.
9: So look at the perimeter units. I'll be doing a quick roll call with names. So look at Bailey, what's your location?
6: Henry on 14. Both drivers are all ones in my car, one's been 13.
10: Okay.
8: The right away, just north of the Princeton Club, by I-43, in the light.
9: Look at the King.
10: 9118, your return.
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10: Victor 129. 19.
6: Go ahead.
10: 2006 Buick Rendezvous to a Chicandra Fera out of Milwaukee. 1027 is valid and clear.
5: Victor 129.
6: What's the first name?
3: Go ahead.
2: 115, as soon as we cleared out the call taker advised the caller stopped responding to her. Did you want me to reopen the call and put you in route again?
10: I don't know if you already handled, but there was another walk-in with questions about sex offender laws. You're both at 19.
9: So look at the big no, where's your location?
10: Shakendra, Shakendra.
6: Is that a female?
3: I'll respond, I'm just coming from pretty far out.
10: Never.
5: I think Victor 124 just handled that.
4: Copy that. Affirmative. Came back as a female.
11: I copy.
2: Bravo 111, Tosa's canine is not available.
7: 10-4.
4: Victor 124, that would be correct.
12: Look at the big military location.
4: 10-4, I'll clear it out.
13: 226, he's valid. 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
4: No, no.
8: 226, copy.
7: And this is 23.
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11: What is your nickname?
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14: You're at 43 feet. You're not aware of the solid on ramp from highway speed.
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11: Starting a track with a Milwaukee dog. Another Milwaukee officer and Greenfield officer from the dumpster area on the northwest corner of Sky City.
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4: 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Go ahead.
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15: Patient's complaining of chest pain. 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
12: Go ahead.
10: Let me talk to him very quick. Do you want to come over here to give him a ride, or you want him to come back to the car?
16: 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We want to be able to hook the car up and get out of here.
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13: I'll check Carpenter Drive for that 911 open line.
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3: Lancer with K9 from Muskego. We're still holding at our spot, as well as with Goodchild from Milwaukee and his K9. Just FYI.
12: 3401.
4: 3401.
5: Put me out of the crash scene on 83. I'll be assisting the traffic.
10: So that's a bit. He's looking back right now.
15: Witness right here said he ran across this woods line and then jumped this broken fence and then ran through the parking lot.
16: What kind of store with you? And then could you just respond over here so we can search him before I transport him?
4: David 106.
12: Oh, it was 119 on 23.
15: Henry 113, do you have the 28 for the crash?
12: Command 2, Johannic.
4: Never.
15: Johannic, go ahead.
12: Command Johannic, what's your 20?
15: We're by terrible coffee.
4: Yeah, but stand by a moment. David 106, confirming is it the on-ramp or the off-ramp post?
14: The on-ramp 16 from Highway C, County Highway F.
4: 10-4.
12: 10-4. If you're with Chavez, can you go across the street to the oil change place and do an area check of there, please?
15: Happy. Henry 113 for the 28th.
3: State 32 to command.
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3: I'm an extra car, where do you need me?
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15: Third one, Wisconsin, Adam Zebra Union, 4885. Adam Zebra Union, 4885.
13: The west perimeter on Moreland is pretty tight. I'm in that area now. Do you want me to check there instead of taking a stationary post?
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3: 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Your caribou coffee pond looks clean from my perspective. I'm at 145 feet.
1: 10-4. Can you check that entire swamp?
3: Yes, sir.
2: Bravo 112, traffic signal problem. Bravo 112, traffic signal problem. Eastbound to go northbound at Capitol and Brookfield. Capitol and Brookfield, caller stating that the light's not going for the left turn.
15: I copy. State was just there about an hour ago fixing the lights from my previous request. You can clear it. I'll check my travels.
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6: 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We're making our way west through the South Ridge parking lot towards Caribou.
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5: Bravo 121. I'm 1060. This is cell phone, and that address is where it was plotting at.
2: Affirm, and that is correct.
15: 72-105.
4: 8106, no preference. Toll on the Lincoln also. 10-4.
15: New Merlin might know better, but the Ridge has cameras facing this parking lot right here. If he ran through it, they might be able to see it.
6: 10-4.
1: Hey, Bailey, you got a free slot that can go into the Ridge?
8: Bailey to the state car or Keaton. Can one of you guys take care of that, please?
18: Rita Fatty, I can take care of that. I'm surrounded by other squads, so I'm not really doing anything.
4: Dispatch 6-man.
18: Seven.
4: Caribou has been recontacted. They have not seen him, but we'll call 911 if they do.
6: Next on the service road leading towards Caribou.
1: Copy, track 7 towards Caribou. Hey, Malone.
15: What?
1: What are you checking right now if you're drunk?
5: Bravo 121.
12: I'm looking at the dumpster area. I cleared the other pond over by the hotel.
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5: That address doesn't exist. I checked the area. Notice of anyone in distress, so okay, 21.
2: Okay.
1: 10-4. Can you work that path northwest of the hotel?
12: 43, I'm at 282.
5: Falls 111, 1063, an address for follow-up.
2: Copy the 155 Carpenter Road address.
1: Copy. Green fill that information that he might have had northwest towards the freeway through the Ridge parking lot.
5: 10-4, I'll go back and check.
2: Copy.
12: Copy.
2: 111, go ahead.
5: En route to 2331 East Ohio Avenue in Milwaukee. Again, 2331 East Ohio Avenue. The first citation delivery, I will not need MPD to respond.
17: Echo 531.
6: Legend of the drone over Caribou. Have you checked south where we have the dog?
2: Echo 531.
17: The subject for the disruption plan is going to be in the lobby.
19: Yeah. Link goes to that request. Yeah, I've been peering into that swampy area.
2: Copy. Denver, I still have you attached to the retail theft. Did you want to be cleared of that, or is that in relation to?
5: You can keep me on it.
2: Denver.
5: 10-4.
3: I was asking to link with, can you get over top of them and kind of look more down than from the angle?
19: I'm covering up to a Greenfield squad that's by the Costco entrance. I think that's small.
5: Pulse 115. I copy that. Fire's unseen. Keep the criminal's log.
4: Denver, Pulse 115. 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Lamster, Muskego K9 to command.
1: Good.
4: Milwaukee's K9 that is currently tracking is getting tired and gas. Myself and Goodchild from Milwaukee are going to be leaving our post to go down there to relieve him so they can come back. Sound 500 for Mrs. Gamma.
15: Sound 500, go ahead.
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4: Hey, firm in route. Lake Country Landing, 22-10 for resident that fell.
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4: Denver.
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12: We just got to the office. 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
15: 551, 10-8. 7-5-6-1. There's a New Berlin officer checking for video at the Ridge, but if you want to help him out and check out the other businesses north of there, northwest.
12: Sure.
8: Bailey to King. Bailey to King. King, go ahead. Back, if they're going northwest, take up a spot possibly in Buffalo Wild Wings and monitor the area that way.
15: Copy. 72-102. Go ahead. 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
12: Stay put.
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0: 1600 East Main Street, Cross Streets Manhattan, and 164. There's a male white who took a backpack of items and has walked away towards Planet Fitness. He's a male white, approximately 30 to 40 years of age, thin build, with a gray hat, gray shirt, black shorts, and a camo backpack. He is walking alone. 1040.
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16: Caribou's got cameras both east and west side of the building. They're making phone calls to get access to the footage and calling in with it.
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4: 1117. Falls 502.
20: 226, 1080, Tom.
23: 34.
20: Did you go to Caribou?
0: 10-4-226.
4: 9117, there's a couple of them in here. I have one 46 years of age out of Milwaukee and one out of Germantown, 50 years of age.
20: Go ahead.
2: 1252, got a phone call on Christopher Holowa. As a neighbor who has footage from his officer deeds request, do you need that one? I can give it to you.
24: Mm-hmm. Possibly the 46-year-old one.
4: 10-4, there's a phone number in here, too, if you need to try to call it to see if it rings on.
24: 78 to the other squad. They just had a smaller grayish vehicle stop just east of, or west of the Costco entrance with hazards on, and it slowly proceeded to go east just in case he called somebody to pick him up.
0: Could you just enter it in the call, please? And I'll arrange for an officer to call him back.
2: 10-4's in the notes.
23: That car is not going to be related. It was a kind gentleman offering me a water bottle.
0: Copy. Thank you.
25: Maloney Command. Good. Tree line on the north side of the hotel is checked. Didn't observe anything. The drones were turning off.
2: Anyone?
4: 414-399-8607. 414-399-8607. I'm running him off.
2: Copy. He said he's 47.
4: Tougher. 55.
20: Stay late to dispatch. If you haven't done so, can you relay the information to Holiday Inn?
2: 1060 Victoria and Cindy Court for a two-vehicle crash at the intersection. No injuries. We'll make sure they have it.
16: Legend to command. We're continuing the track through the marsh south from Caribou.
1: Copy.
4: 917.
0: Winkler to command.
4: The one associated with that phone number comes back valid from North 34th Street in Milwaukee, negative 1099.
2: 15, are you available for a call?
0: My drones are turning for battery at 140 feet.
1: Copy.
2: Copy, I'm not sure if it's him. What was the birth date on that one?
4: 918 of 79.
2: Do you have any physicals?
4: Showing 59200 black over brown on the DL.
2: Copy.
4: Square 15.
2: I'm
1: leaving
2: my cover
1: right. Rozowski
20: to command.
1: Commander Rozowski, go on.
2: 17. He advises his birthday is December 18th. What's telling him?
20: Something in front of the ridge, and after some movement or squat, then it's pretty well covered. Is there anywhere else you want me to go?
1: Yeah, check the industrial park on Western to all those businesses. Quick trip as well.
20: Copy.
4: Travis to command.
7: Germanic, and I just checked Quick Trip. 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
2: Over.
24: I'm taking over all drones, just replace the batteries. 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
24: Okay. 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
24: Hey, firm.
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24: We have just two. We've got the operator of the Porsche and the Lincoln.
16: The only camera they have at its exterior is the one facing you, which I guess what that's more northwest or south, southwest. And they don't have access to it yet. They're working on making the request.
13: Of course. I'm going to turn my volume. I'll try again.
24: We just have two names, the operator of the Porsche and the operator of the Lincoln.
2: 122-216, we check westbound on Main up to Aurora, nothing.
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1: 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Go ahead, Tom.
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9: Hey, lady, anybody on perimeter? 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
1: 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Greenfield has one on Small and Moreland.
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15: Henry 113, can you just note that we have to shut down southbound 83 right now so they can get a couple of the vehicles out of here?
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5: Copy that.
4: I don't know who saw the individual, but that is the renter information I just got from EAN Holding.
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4: Yes, prepare to copy.
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7: 513, I'll be out at 880 North Grand, 880 North Grand Avenue.
2: 24.
4: 414, 424, 0210.
9: Go 513, did you copy that? No. Phone number dispatch?
10: Sure, in the call notes.
9: 979. 55, you have a 28?
10: 27? Negative. Affirm, I did copy the phone number about the renter being on paper for possession of firearm, and the phone number is in the call notes.
9: Let's start our emergency ping.
10: Copy, starting an emergency ping.
9: I got a 28 of Adam Henry Zebra 5517. Adam Henry Zebra 5517.
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2: Pepper.
1: Do we know if he's on a bracelet? We could probably reach out to PNP and get his location right on the spot.
4: I'm looking.
0: Right on the spot.
7: Pepper. That was to Susan and Aaron Olson. I believe Aaron was my caller. She was valid and once.
9: Pepper, Aaron's your driver. Number 2.
4: Silver 2 stuck here, heading up to Planet Fitness, correct?
9: Command, just to confirm, do we believe he's on a bracelet?
7: If I'm okay. Go ahead with the second 28 when you have it.
2: Dispatch copies.
9: Adam John Frank. It's Adam John Frank 1246. Adam John Frank 1246.
0: Holding command, I'll be checking Nashville.
7: That list to Edwin Ferreira Madrid out of Greenfield. The license issued. ID only in a watch.
6: 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Can you text me the renter information? 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

0: We said information now, information that potential offender is 58270 according to his latest criminal.
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0: Can you take a picture via your squad cam or body cam of the suspect? 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
2: What is that, Command?
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2: Holiday has been notified and checked. I'm going to be out of Speedway.
3: 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Should we get a recap?

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0: Hey, 162, my MDC is something else today. Can you put me 42? I'll log back in again.

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2: Victor 127, you can mark me 10-8. The vehicle is closed by Bulldog.
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1: 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After two commands. Request back of Caribou.

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1: 10-4-260.
2: Oh, sorry, the command. I sent the photos.
3: Dispatch from Med 124.
4: Henry 113 to the units on scene. The white pickup truck's here to pick up the driver of the Porsche.
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0: This is 29.
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7: I copy that. Should be drivable, though.
2: Bravo 112.
1: Go ahead, 216.
6: Go ahead. 47 complete here at Caribou. Is anywhere else going to be useful?
2: Bravo 112, we got a call from Dan Mullen. He's looking for a 1021. Wants to know why officers were out at the residence this morning.
0: Last name, or Johnson, common. First name, Paul, common. The way is Adam. The way to the birth 1021 of 83. 1021
1: 1983.
8: 10-4. 10-4. You should be aware of it. 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
11: We'll only command.
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10: Over.
9: 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We've resumed the track. We're heading west of Moreland.
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1: 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We've got a employer form and a possible secondary phone number if you've got time to copy.
0: 35.
3: Go ahead with it.
1: 414-745-1657. They also confirm that 18th and North Avenue is a residence.
0: Moraine and Acres. Wisconsin Truck. 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
3: Sample.
4: Greenfield officer relaying the phone number. Can you repeat the last four digits? I copy 414-745.
1: 1657.
4: Copy 1657. Command, do you want us to start a ping on that one as well?
2: Affirmative.
3: Henry at 113, do we have southbound 83 open?
5: Track is currently west of Roadrunner, going along the tree line.
2: Would you cross Moreland Road?
5: Affirmative.
2: 10-4.
0: Any day we'll revise southbound 83 open?
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2: Cutting the drones, focus on west of Moreland Road.
0: 10-4.
7: Signal, soon as you go drone in at 247.
3: 113, I'm sorry, I couldn't copy with the traffic. What was it?
7: 216, Paul Johnson 8, has no response.
0: It's not open yet.
3: 14.
2: 40, come back for battery.
3: 55.
0: 10.
2: Who'd you have for the RO for the second plate?
5: The track is heading down the driveway west of Roadrunner to the rescue mission site.
0: 9135, updated to 20. Good.
7: 216.
0: I have Edwin Ferreira Madrid out of Greenfield.
2: Victor 127. You put me out at OMH for a minute.
0: Highway K and Lisbon, Highway K and Lisbon.
7: Coverage 127.
3: Good.
0: Savvy.
2: You got a 27 when you're ready. You got a DL number.
7: 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Go ahead.
2: Buddy Bailey.
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5: We're going south. 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
2: 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Falls 115.
0: Falls 115, be meeting at Rustic Rehab, North 89 West 16340 Main Street. Monster reported at 1057, occurred about 15 minutes ago by a black pickup truck that hit the caller and took off last seen southbound on Pilgrim from Main Street.
2: Maloney Command.
0: Bravo 114, 1063.
10: 401 to 113, you can open southbound.
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7: 216, he has not opened. 10-4.
2: Go ahead. 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They don't have access right now. I'm at NASCO, I believe that's the building they're walking towards.
3: Yeah, nothing open.
5: Sure. Affirmative, it's going to be the building west of the strip mall that lines Moreland. 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
2: And the Lone G units, I've got WSD with me as well.
3: Hey, Lady King, why don't you relocate to Peeper Electric?
2: Anyway, I'll head down to Westridge.
3: Henry 113, southbound 83 is open.
0: Henry 113. Travis,
2: command. Command, who was ever calling last? That was all back to you.
0: Travis, just man, the old band mark is clear.
2: 216 will both be out of woodlands.
7: 24216.
0: Dispatch, command.
5: The tracks on the southeast corner of NASCAR.
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6: 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The old landmark is clear. Dispatch to command.
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12: 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Yep. Separate is 5.
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2: I know Johannic and Chavez are checking that out, but that might be a good perimeter spot as well.
12: Last name, Tyler, Tom. Or sorry, Thomas Spelling, Tyler. First name, Christopher Thomas Spelling, no middle. No black QB, 911-99.
11: Copy. David Hostetler. Go ahead. 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
16: 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It should be wide open. Maybe some tree service vehicles there, but you should have plenty of room.
9: 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It'll need to be quickest and fastest possible, and I'll need an ETA when you have it.
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1: 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I'm going to be moving to the north of the freeway. 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
5: 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Is that the bank number in the note?
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4: Yeah, we can't have it towed.
1: Well, 113. I'll take 113 for a tech assignment. Can you just advise fire that it's confirmed they're working on the pumps or something right now. Those alarms are going to go off. Everything's sent to.
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1: 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AOA item returned.
3: 114, dispatch copy, full request is out.
5: Man, we've restarted the track. We're in the tree line east of NASCO.
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5: Come on.
3: Command, I copy the request for the tow. Do you have additional?
0: Greenfield's requesting NNS towing.
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1: Henry 114, after reading the notes, I had an issue with that earlier this month or last month. For 43, they're having issues with that ATM and the bank does not own it.
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1: Copy, Bailey to King. Westridge, just a little west of Peeper. Rozeski.
4: Last name Robinson, common. First name Bit, common. Full middle name of Marquise, Mary Adam Robert. Queen, Ida, Union, Sam, Edward, 1-0-6, 1-0-2-0.
8: I'm at a closed commercial building. I'm east of Peeper Electric.
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1: 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Just advise on any prior retail thefts. 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
2: 9163 on Redford, south of Capitol, appears to be moving southbound. We just connected to a 10 call back.
5: I copy. 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
6: 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Where do you want me?
7: 1209. Keys Valley, no one.
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5: 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Do you guys have access to auto DOT pictures?
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7: Negative.
5: 10-4.
4: 10-4. Did you have a strong track up until that point?
5: Hold on, what are the physicals listed for them, if you can see that?
7: Stand by.
9: Affirmative, we did. Going north to south on the tree line on the east side of this open field.
10: That's all, Lillian. I found his ID. I don't know if you have him identified yet.
8: Yeah, he's got 99s on Allegheny County.
4: Commander Linkowitz and Big No. Why don't you focus on that area for now?
2: 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Sure.
11: Henry 113 on 1023. It looks like there's no issues. 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
2: That's it. 113.
6: Hey, later. Call us, sorry, and Big No. Where do you guys deploy from?
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14: 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Johanna and Chavez are here, so I can check the other businesses. 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
6: 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If they're going to be there, then if you want to work your way south by that canteen vending services.
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15: 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Penney, 95 Northmoreland Road. We spoke with Kristen, the manager, advised it was an accidental dial. No emergencies, and she was cooperative.
6: 10-4, you can clear it.
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9: Go ahead.
17: Well, Elders is on scene.
4: So you're thinking he got into that field by NASCO just to the east of it, and then was heading back towards Landmark Credit Union and Midland and Classics area?
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9: We lost the track in the tree line between NASCO and the strip mall that lines Moreland Road. 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
4: 1610. 10-4. 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
4: Steady, Legend. 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
6: Service.
14: Last name Pfeiffer, Paul, Frank, Edward, Ida, Frank, Ed, Robert. First name Dustin, David, Union, Sitcom, Ida, North, middle D for Douglas. Female wife, Edward, 324 of 78. I'll be out with Provin.
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2: 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Looking to know whether a sex offender can attend a wedding they're having?
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19: Well, you can confirm on the 99 attachment.
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2: 9135. Strong 173 for a missing person. 212, we can confirm the 1099 on who?
11: Yeah, Cortez Morris, he should be attached on the call.
15: Milk House Court, Wisconsin, Boy Adam Lincoln, 3652, BAL 3652.
2: 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I'm Beach House of Newport. Beach House of Newport. Caller's wife has dementia, walked away from home. 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Female, white, pink top, black shorts. 5 feet tall.
11: General, so there you go. 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
2: Okay. And Victor 129, this missing person?
14: Actually, it's going to issue a citation for disregarding an official sign. Sign a crash report on tonight.
2: Pepper. 15 and 20. Pepper.
18: Victor 129.
2: You want to start the area of Newport Drive and Beach as well. Newport and Beach. Our caller's wife has dementia and walked away from home. She was last seen in the area walking into one of the yards. Caller's not entirely sure which yard or what direction she went. The John unit's already en route. Could be female, white, or pink top, black shorts, 5 feet tall, 83-year-old female.
18: 10-4.
5: 12-09.
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11: Okay, what's the M23? Do we know where the caller is?
2: Caller standing by the corner of Beach and Newport.
5: We'll take a 1051. You just let elders know that it is for a pickup truck as well as a double axle dump trailer.
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2: 54.
9: I'm by 71.
2: 75.
5: Five five one. I got a 29 when you're ready.
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11: Good.
18: Hey, good.
11: John 500, do you have a name in the missing?
2: 77. Sure, it's going to be a Carol Siegel.
11: 7 is on the north side of the ridge between Texas Roadhouse and the ridge. Never.
2: 78.
5: Last of Fitzgerald, Frank, Ida, Tom, Zebra, George, Edward, Robert, Adam, Lincoln, David. First of Jordan, John, Ocean, Robert, David, Adam, Nora, Middle, J. John, male, white, date of birth, 8-17-94.
8: She's by the vehicle with the female passenger. Also, that's where I'm at.
11: And then,
8: 89.
11: Ballard, 1074.
2: 9.
8: By the vehicle.
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9: Southwest corner of Princeton Club.
0: Oh, with the vehicle.
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13: Where's the vehicle?
15: General 73.
21: 1043. She went down the address at 1234 Newport Drive. They live at Saratoga Parkway, live on that street. I'm at Newport in West Beach. Just advise what the city wants me to do. I'll wait for 500 to arrive here.
15: 10-4. Victor 129.
5: 531 10-8. I will see you back.
0: Victor 531.
22: Victor 129. I'm en route. Probably at least 5 minutes out. I'll come up from the other direction at Newport.
15: 10-4.
13: 10297.
0: Go ahead. Did you need a tow or no?
23: Go ahead, and I'm at Beloit and Small Road.
22: Take care of 503.
15: 503?
5: No, I believe that was Officer Fintel.
13: That's what I thought, thanks.
17: 226, that's affirmative.
13: Yeah, I know.
22: He's looking for a mutual aid. It's approved. If you can just start looking for.
15: 10-4, John 173, copy.
21: John 173, copy.
5: 551, I got a verbal 29 when you're ready.
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11: Falls 119, community policing.
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11: I'll be at the chocolate factory, no need for status.
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5: Cross of William, Robert, Edward, Charles, King, Edward, first of Stephen, Sam, Tom, Edward, Victor, Edward, Nora, middle and Mary, male, white, date of birth, 717-89, 717-89.
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15: 10-4.
23: 06, Greenfield Command, I'm at 15001 Small Road.
13: 10-4, he's going to be revoked. The registered offender. And standby. 551-61.
5: Go ahead.
22: Motion 159, you can clear that 21 with the log.
15: Motion 159.
4: Command all perimeter units. We're going to sit tight at our perimeters. We're going to have the drones continue to search that area of West Ridge and the industrial park, and we're going to wait on the pings. Once we get a ping back, we'll see where we need to go from there.
15: 10-135 status.
13: Showing 1089 through Dodge County Sheriff. Looks like it's body only.
21: Looks like it's an arrest.
13: Oh. For paternity.
21: Yeah.
0: Sergeant of Command.
5: Copy. Could you email me a photo of him?
13: Never.
4: Command the legend, go ahead.
15: 9135, checking status.
5: 113, we're in contact.
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9: 5325, Moreland has ring doorbells on the north side and west side, and it did not capture anything. Again, no video.
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21: 7133.
15: King 130, 1037, FD residence in 20300 West Blue Mountain Road. There's a locked black Jeep that's been running for 4 hours unoccupied in the underground parking.
21: Yeah, 113, I'll be out with her husband. We're going to be walking down the address 1234 to try and start locating her. If maybe 500 can come down West Beach and check some of those driveways behind this house.
17: 3-10-4.
15: 122, can you advise IR? 113,
4: 923.
15: 10-4,
4: Jensen
15: 100, copy.
21: 10-4.
4: Commander Joanna.
21: 500, he was pretty quiet from about West Beach.
13: IR is 28642, repeating 28642.
21: Yeah. Joanna, go ahead.
15: A firm, they're out checking 1234 Newport. Rise, you can go up West Beach and start checking the addresses behind it.
21: 1060.
4: Yeah, when we had the vehicle pump fire in NASCO's parking lot, they had decent video. If you have a perimeter squad with you, can you run over to NASCO and see if they have anything on video?
22: Victor 129, 1060.
13: Copy.
15: 10-4.
7: Falls 191, OB 1023, from the notes.
15: 10-4, Falls 191.
21: 500, I think I'm out with her on West Beach at about 4309. Black shorts, pink shirt.
15: That's affirmative.
5: Oh, no.
21: First name again?
15: Carol.
17: Who's to command?
4: Where to go?
21: Dipler and I are taking over for Joanna. Down for you can send 173 and the husband to West Beach and 4309.
15: 4-3, you copy.
4: 7-4.
21: Yeah, wasn't that copy? Sure, we'll be in route.
4: 108-23.
0: 7-108.
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2: I'm being told that the staff just brought an officer back to look at the cameras at Nascol.
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3: 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This question, man. Victor 124. Dispatch, Chipman.
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8: I believe Echo 541 and Seuss advised that they were taking over for 416 Johannic. 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
5: If there's an officer at NASCO right now checking video, can you advise?
3: 10-4.
1: Henry 113, can you confirm the 99, and then if you could fax it over to the jail once it's confirmed, please?
3: Henry 113.
5: Alone. Commander Malone, are you at NASCO?
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10: Adam John Paul, 4725, AJP 4725, looking for the name of the RO.
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8: Any unit currently at NASCO checking for video identifies, please?
11: Comes back to Casey Thomas Grolau out of Hartford.
12: Sent confirmation for out of Gamey, and then there was also a 1099 through Indiana. That's full extradition as well. We sent confirmation for that also.
13: David, is Daddy the state car was the only one that called out over there before?
14: Copy. Thank you.
4: Can you spell last name?
5: Commander Johanna, can you just confirm who was there and confirm if they had anything on video?
11: S-hyphen George Robert Olson Lincoln Edward Adam Union.
8: Travis, check me out. We're working on it.
3: 513-1023.
4: Server 513.
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8: Echo 418, confirming that was you at NASCO working on the video.
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6: Negative, I advised 9104 had a note at 1212 saying a manager was going to be checking and would call into dispatch.
4: 9874, no save, thank you.
3: 7874.
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3: 10-8, left. 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
1: Can work.
2: Bye. We're still waiting on confirmation. However, he does have another one through Tennessee. Yeah, it's in state pickup only.
4: Copy that. 409.
2: 409.
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4: Henry, 113. Dispatch to command.
5: Command to dispatch, go ahead.
4: The renewable energy business called in. They looked at their cameras. They saw someone get into a red car behind the business. They couldn't see what the person was wearing, but thought it was unusual, unknown if it's related.
6: We just had a vehicle scooter crash at the same address. No injuries. You can create a new case.
5: 10-4. We'll have somebody follow up with them. Their contact at their business.
4: Hey, from the VP, John McBride. His telephone number is in the call notes. I can relay if needed. Any need for fire?
6: Negative.
7: Filed in now, C3 for 21.
8: Yeah, I'm calling you back.
0: Falls, 115.
9: 78 dispatch, 1023, Mr. Open, available failure report.
4: Falls, 115.
0: I'll be clear with the report. And can you put me at the PD 10-6 on follow up?
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8: You just had an angle meet with that person.
9: Right. 9150 took a report of a lost dog off of North Lisbon Road, brown and white, with a gray snout, if you see it in your travels.
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11: I didn't copy who was going to go meet with that person.
8: Reek, I can go meet him.
7: Joanna, take command.
11: Commander Joanna, go ahead.
8: Whoever was here at NASCO in front of us, they've already watched the video and they don't really have anything pointing in the direction leaving from, so it likely would have caught them anyway.
11: Perfect.

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1: 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The cell phone companies have yet to respond to us. 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
1: 500, go ahead.
0: Taurus 500, actually, standby. It looks like WFD took the original report on this. Standby. Taurus 500, you can disregard.
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10: King to Command, do you have anyone mobile?
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0: Copy
1: of 1021. I've seen it twice now. It's likely nothing, but about 15, 20 feet up in the trees, I've seen something moving that does not appear to be branches or leaves or anything like that. Someone along gets here. I'm going to check it out.
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0: 9103 1021 Justin at 262-720-0336 regarding a report that Deputy Tipton took. The caller is looking to add some additional information. He wanted to speak with somebody on duty.
1: Okay. 55, can I?
2: Never.
3: Forty-eighth, Nate.
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0: Go on the King, I'm on the west side of Piper Par. What's your flight?
1: I'm on the south side, west, my squad's. The lights are on, just come on, meet me over here.
0: Copy.

0: 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But...
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2: Henry 401.
1: It's going to be northbound 164 at 94, just north of Blue Mountain Road. And the truck and trailer, the trailer detached. They're in the far right.
2: 10-4.
3: 120, can you restack call 2-6-2-8-5-1-1?
0: 10-4.
2: Ninety-one sixty-two, 1046.
0: That was good.

0: 2162 northbound Pewaukee, north of I-94, northbound Pewaukee, north of I-94. The truck and trailer with a trailer detached in the right lane.
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4: 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You can put 504 in command on Destiny.
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2: Bravo 114, Bravo 111, open line. Plotting to Brookfield Lakes, 18000 Sarah Lane. Talking about a scanner. There's a woman speaking in the background. They said something about the phone dialing 911, but no one was actually talking to my call taker.
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3: Team to command. I have a sheriff, Chavez, Johannic, and Malone. We're going to be checking this out.
0: 1213.
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2: 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A female came in with a bloody foot. She was wearing sandals, said she stepped on a thorn, but our caller didn't believe her. She left 4 minutes ago going south on Fee Branch. It was a white female, elderly, wearing a baggy dress or something like that. Unknown what color. Unknown if she was carrying anything. Requesting a 1060.
0: 13-10-4.
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4: 24525.
9: We're in foliage, probably between that open field and the road on the, just to the south of the building, southeast.
0: Henry, 113.
4: 113.
9: Asco.
8: 551, if I didn't advise, I'm also 1080 with Jordan.
4: 24551.
0: We looked at it. There's no damage done by the scooter. You can clear this with a log entry. All parties have been released.
4: So far.
6: 531, 1018 with property.
4: 24531.
5: Five 501, 1042.
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8: 9163, I'm saying. 8.
9: Man, the dispatch.
8: 61, sorry.
4: Go back to me.
9: I know you're trying on that thing, but any updates?
10: Both the agencies for the phone numbers have not gotten back to us. They sent us a ping via email and no responses from either.
9: Copy.

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1: Rebel 113, I'm at the altar. 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
0: 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There's a Jason with Public Safety at Children's on Moreland that was inquiring some specifics on the subjects and if they might be armed.
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3: 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We don't have any of that type of information right now. 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
0: Adam Lincoln Robert 7439. Adam Lincoln Robert 7439 in the lot of Pilgrim Park Middle School.
2: Kingdom Lone Rayette.
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0: 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Granite Carroll.
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3: 9162. I don't know if Harlan saw something different, but I'm out at northbound 164 at I-94.
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3: Copy. She's continuing to her residence, 3325, Free Brands. I'll meet her there. Not specifically.
5: Copy.
0: 10 to 13, I'm just going to stop out at the tanning place, see if they have anything.
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7: One of the pings came back. 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It plotted to West Hadley and North 5th in Milwaukee as a Welford Sanders historical loss. 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
1: Med 124 is back in quarters.
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2: Paul's 181, checking status. Area 3 units for reckless driver, 594 from Summit. 594 from Summit. White Dodge Ram swerving. White Tom Tom 2713.
4: Paul's 1010, no further. Thank you.
5: Any unit in the area reckless driving, westbound 94 from Summit Avenue with a white Dodge Ram. Tom Tom 2713 swerving.
2: Super.
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2: 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Going to be at West 197, North 4950 Hickory Street, room 231. There's an accidental dial. They were trying to call AT&T and accidentally dialed 911. 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
5: 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I'm checking with some employees who are right in the area too, checking with them.
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5: Copy.
4: 12-53 is in Pewaukee Lake near the sports dock for a boat that's disabled. There's 3 adults and 2 minors on it. It just stopped working.
1: All right.
4: 12-17, plotting to North 53 West 16656 Whitetail Run. We just hear buttons being pressed and moving in the background. We'll be attempting callback.
3: 619163, respond to Stone Ridge Mart. Our caller is working on the car wash. There's a subject that attempted to steal his tools and is becoming aggressive. We're still gathering.
5: Copy.
1: 10-4. We don't have a boat right now. Is it going to be available? Or is it going to be available on the lake?
4: Be available for 821 from Candy at McDonald's. King 199, did you have radio traffic? WC is not on the lake either. I can see it so far. You're department keeper response.
0: Man, go ahead.
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1: All right, remember, I'll call her back.
6: 10-4.
0: 5-0-1, hold off on that. 400 would probably help.
4: Copy.
1: 551 on 1023.
6: 10-4551.
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6: 1033, traffic listed on area 1-2, resume normal operations. 1033, traffic listed on area 1-2, resume normal operations. I'm passing from Chase.
0: Hey, command the dispatch. You can terminate command.
4: 1033 traffic lift down the main, all units resume normal traffic. Again, 33 traffic lift down the main, all units resume normal traffic.
6: Copy, command terminated.
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1: 9135 Highway E Edward north of Double V Victor. E Edward north of Double V Victor. Party involved called their spouse, who called us. It should be a Volkswagen Jetta and a BMW. Pulled onto Kilbourne.

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1: 12-1-15, that copy is not looking clear.
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0: 11-17, I'm sorry, 10-9.
3: Any of the businesses that were advised to lock down in place, have they been advised that they can clear, or do we need to start making phone calls?
1: Let's start making phone calls.
3: Copy.
1: You can disregard the air city, say no.
4: I got that scene, wants to no cause, you can clear.
0: Denver.
3: The air city knows that they can open up, we'll call all the other ones.
1: The ridge is open for business.

0: 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Air City and the Rays are open.
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4: 9118.
0: 9118, 1021, Courtney at 262-844-7387 regarding a house on Hillview Drive that has two house rabbits that are left outside in cages. Apparently, a deputy assessed the situation previously, and the caller's not happy with the results, especially with the heat advisory and the air quality. They did have to speak to a supervisor. I don't know if you want to pass it along or try to handle it first.
4: I copy. I'll make sure I pass it on.
0: 10-4. 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
2: This for 43. Myself and 880 were 1060, the Fremont's call. Being cleared.
0: 10-4.
1: Future 129, it's a silent open line. It's plotting near Brownberry Business at One Meadow Road. Again, it was silent. We tried to call back, and there was a voicemail for a mail and callback still gathering.
3: 10-4. If unable to make contact with the number, try calling the business, see if they're aware of anything.
0: Copy.
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5: Eastbound North Avenue at 122nd, Anna William Mary, 5349, AWM 5349, Tan Nissan Altima.
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3: Victor 129, I've checked the area. I'm not seeing any problems around here.
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4: David 113, 1043 on a lost dog in the area of 875 Sunset Drive. 875 Sunset Drive is for a black and white English setter that's been missing since 1140 this morning. 1043 only.
2: 10-4. 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
0: 2480 Coach House Drive. Callers advising they're not on scene. They're requesting a quiet approach for a 91-year-old female, conscious and breathing, who's taken a fall and struck her head. We do have an SS note in reference to an Elaine subject at that house, born in 1967, history of mental illness, who should be the power of attorney for the elderly female.
2: Bravo, 112. I can see. Did that caller confirm where she's calling from?
3: 1080 was booked and released. Can you open door 27? Take the eye for this one.
1: 10-4.
0: They didn't say where they were calling from. They just said they were not on scene.
2: I copy. Just do that history. Have fire stage.
0: Copy.
4: 13 copy.
5: That's 400.
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5: 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We're heading towards the sports dock. Do you advise what the boat looks like?
3: It's a 20-foot deck boat. It's blue and white.
5: 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You can give me 21, call more route.
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2: 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Victor 120 for traffic.
0: You have a calling on.
4: Ninety-one sixty-one.
0: Go ahead. Victor 124 traffic 200 block North Lake Road. 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Adam Sav Robert 2503.
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2: 10-4. FL 115. I'm elated.
3: Go ahead.
0: We're being advised that Elaine, the subject the SS note was about, is not on site. The caller said she hadn't been around for a few months now.
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2: Hey, it's pending 1021 for criminal damage property when you're clear.
3: I copy. Just want to let the caller know that they can make their own decision, but otherwise I'm about 2 or 3 minutes out.
4: I think it's 2 names for the last name. The Fernando Chavez. Henry Ocean, Robert, Nora, Edward, David, Ocean, and then Charles, Henry, Adam, Victor, Edward, Lincoln. First name is Javier, John, Adam, Victor, Ida, Edward, Robert. Male, unknown, 11-3 of 77. 11-03.
0: Copy, 2 to 3 minutes out. Fire can decide if you want to go in.
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1: 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The warrant is entered as in-state pickup. 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
2: What do you have, Penny?
5: The traffic hazard near the target.
4: Excellent, 53, copy that registration number.
6: All the squads are clearing from New Berlin. From 76 TC.
2: 10-4. What is it?
1: 10-4.
4: William Sam, 8782 Henry Robert. William Sam, 8782 Henry Robert.
1: 10-4.
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1: Yes. 102 and 212, respond to a suspicious person, Karina Boulevard in North Barstow, Karina Boulevard in North Barstow. Male sitting on top of the dam in the middle of the river, male white, red bandana, white backpack. He's sitting there but appeared to struggle when he got up. 1040.
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0: 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Fire transfer near EMH. Can you hear me, Alien?
1: Over.
2: Well, he's jumping down on the back of the question.
1: Two 12, deny.
2: He's living. I don't think he actually has a medical issue.
1: Two 12, would you feel like this has been fired?
2: They're here, I'm not.
1: And four. 9135, clear ATR. Tower 9135. 9135. I have 9101 in row 2, an open line in the town. Do you want to handle that, Lisa?
3: I'll handle it.
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3: 14. Victor 124, 10 8 citation.
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2: 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A duplicate of an IR, please. An ordinance violation.
0: Good.
1: Pending a PDO accident is a quick trip on small road, fender bender between two vehicles, nobody injured, a Ford Explorer and a Chevy.
3: Last name, George. First name, John. J O.
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1: 3365 receive.
0: Also 19, it'll be in the area of North 87 West 16749 Garfield Drive. North 87 West 16749 Garfield Drive for two juveniles about 10 years of age, one wearing a red shirt and one with a light gray shirt that are riding electric bikes on the playground.
2: Over. Falls 215, I'll be en route to the Waukesha County Sheriff's Office.
0: For Falls 215. The juveniles are heading eastbound towards Appleton.
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1: 513, employee of the Costco 15300 West Grange believes they have a subject matching the description in the warehouse, currently exiting via the tire shop side of the building, pushing a cart. 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For calls 119.
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1: They're approaching a white Cadillac SUV parked on the east side of the parking lot. 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
1: 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She's still on the line with us.
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1: 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They thought they possibly are both black shorts. They left via the exit off of small. They still don't have the 1028.
12: 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Falls 184.

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1: Hampton in 575 guard room 45. Called in by Rogers. They're requesting a check on a Jennifer Krepp, subject born in 86. She was a previous patient for Rogers but was discharged due to insurance denying. They're concerned about suicidal ideation with the infection.
6: Well, it's 113. If you can air my case number again.
1: With her. Actually, 501 for an assistant.
0: What?
1: That's $1369 U.S. Field Way. There's a male sitting on the ground outside the store. Looks pale. I don't know exactly what's wrong with him.
7: 55, business check. Quick trip east. That's one off.
0: That's 30, 10-4.
1: Yeah. Well, it's 113. It'll end in 179-76. 179-76.
6: Thank you.
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3: Victor 240.
2: That's right. You can clear me from the range. 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
3: I'll be 23 LMH, and I'll be relieving Victor 170.
1: Good. King 130 and 199 for Rogers. Jennifer is aware that law enforcement's in route.
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0: 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Looks to be the same subjects. Hard to tell as whether the windows are tinted. 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
1: Anyone 62, we're out of traffic and he's moved on. I can take the hang up.
2: 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We had an elderly female on the line that kept saying, I'm fine, please cancel, wouldn't listen to us or answer any of our questions, and then hung up on us.
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0: Vicky. Gun. I'm sending 619 to drop off some equipment before I take this vehicle to Holt. Echo 102, you can clear that. I'll be en route back to the PD. 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
1: 113, you can clear me with a report. And I'll be 10-6 at the PD regarding.
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0: see the north. I was just trying to call her, so that might have been it. If you could get her 27 info on 106-43, and maybe we'll be responding. 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
1: 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We've already disconnected with her, didn't get a full 27. She just advised that it was an accidental bump of her phone, that she was okay. 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

0: Hang up from the courthouse on callback. It went to a phone tree for the Parks and Rec Department. Admin line 2A260.
1: All right, I'm saying.
0: Okay.
2: I got you. I'm going to call here.
0: Copy.
3: 114, can you check this 911 cell at the Walmart, Southwest Avenue? 911 open line, sounded like a pop dial. No, there's no internal comment.
4: 2130, read that.
0: Therefore, we attempted to call as well, got stuck in a phone tree with no option to speak to a person.
2: Copy.
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4: Valid on a Class D, David, no one.
0: Yeah.
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1: Therefore.
2: I'm trying a couple numbers. Mm-hmm. Maybe just see if there's a bailiff. They can just swing over if they're close.
1: Copy. Young 500 status check.
3: Echo 512, 1042.
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3: 17 after advice.
1: Come first.
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1: 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Can we divert you over to debris in the roadway at 43 in Calhoun?
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9: 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No.
1: Southbound 43, south of Calhoun, tire tread in the center lane.
9: Copy.
1: Anyone 03, traffic hazard.
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1: 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Callers advising homeowner on stage is blocking the whole road with an orange cone. No construction being done in the area.
7: Team 76 Holt.
1: Never.
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1: 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Area 4 squads reckless driving complaint. Southbound Redford from Duplainville. Southbound Redford from Duplainville. A white Nissan sedan driver driving erratically, flipping people off. They're now passing Watertown.
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2: 10-4. Just got an additional note that he's in apartment 103 and he does not need medical help, but we will advise staff.
3: Baker's Ryan, the driver that's following is having some difficulty with directions of travel.
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3: Vehicle's getting on eastbound 94. It's now behind our caller.

0: 6963, correction, the caller's getting on eastbound I-94. The vehicle in question may have continued southbound on Redford, but they couldn't tell since the vehicle was behind them.
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1: 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There was no contact made with the facility.
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0: Falls 119, Falls 115, for this other, it's at West 168 North 8473 Jacobson Drive. West 168 North 8473 Jacobson Drive. It was a teletype from Milwaukee requesting you check that address for a vehicle that was involved in a hit and run in their area around 12 p.m. today. Vehicle's a 2010 Chrysler Town & Country. Should be blue, and the 28 is Boy Charles William, 7982, BCW, 7982, requesting you check to see if the vehicle's there.
1: Falls 119, I copy. Apologize on a second, 115, can just regroup now.
0: Temper, Falls 115, copy.
2: Falls 115, same.
0: Temper. And Falls 119, just for further, Milwaukee's requesting you see if there's any damage to the vehicle and would like the owner of the vehicle to call the officer whose phone number is in the notes if they're there.
1: Over.
0: Falls 115 for a threat complaint.
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0: 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They should be near the front entrance, and we're still gathering on the suspect.
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7: Ross Costa's on scene. 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
4: 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Where's the caller? I don't have it.
1: The caller should be standing by the front entrance. I'm sitting next to the call taker. They're stating something about a Mercedes-Benz, possibly gray.
4: 10-4. I just drove by the front entrance. I didn't see anybody.
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4: Southbound 164 Lisbon. 164 Lisbon, Wisconsin, Ohio. Adam Lincoln, Nora, 1392. Adam Lincoln, Nora, 1392.
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3: And units responding to Small Road. The caller did lose visual at that curve. They advise that there's lots of vans parked on the roadway. The subject was walking very quickly.
0: Air Force Buzz reckless driving complaint. Southbound 164 at National. Southbound 164 from National. A black truck with a trailer passed on the shoulder to beat the merge. Almost 10:50 into the caller. They are willing to make a statement. The side of the truck in question has the business name on it. Story.
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0: Fire Force Quest, reckless driving complaint, southbound I-43 from Moreland. Southbound I-43 from Moreland, a white pickup truck driving recklessly, weaving in and out of traffic.
6: 10-106.
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3: 10-4. And Area 4 Squad's update on the reckless driving complaint from Southbound 43 at Moreland. They give a license plate of Sam Charles 8204 SD 8204 that does come back to a white 2004 Ford F-150 out of Mosquito.
5: I go better. Your unit's responding. Only use your siren when you get close. I don't need to know that dip off.
6: Well, wait, I'm 1024, nothing, 1037.
2: 1048.
7: Copy. For units responding, kill your sirens when you get close. And call taker did again provide the description, advised he did not look like he had anything in his hands. She does not believe he went into the park. She can see the entrance from where she is. Believes that he continued on small road.
3: Henry 218, is this Sima?
8: Young 500, clear warning.
9: Roger, no, Dick Miller, 1060.
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8: 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I'm just getting loaded up. 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
3: Super.
1: Myself and 43 are in back route to the area of the Brown Phoenix on the Bay. 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
11: 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Almost to the light. Taking off westbound.
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12: 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I'm at Princeton Club. 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
3: Never.
7: 10-3 traffic called on Area 2. 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Olympia Crimson Club is on town.
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13: I'm maintaining my position at the driveway. 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
5: 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I'm on Beloit at Wynn. 513, you can put me in command again.
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10: Do you have the drone still?
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7: Echo 513, there was multiple units. 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
15: We'll take the canines again, and Bignall's going to be putting up the drone.
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13: I think if we get somebody into that path, the long I-43 that goes to the water tower, that would be best, too.
3: 9150 PDO accident.
0: Coming from Holt, do I have a squad meeting there to hand off this team?
3: Victor 236, Victor 342, estimate.
0: 236? 9150.
10: 40L 76.
7: Dispatch copies, we'll get the next unit on the path by the water tower. Guitar Center 17135 Lumon Road. For a male who urinated in the parking lot and went into a store, and then the vehicle is gone. Bravo 211, you can disregard. 214, I'm seeing that it's just going to be a 1021 as of right now. You'll be calling Ann at 414-659-5899. 414-659-5899.
0: 14, got
17: 211, 10-4. Superintendent Zabrowski, you'll be out on foot behind Princeton Close.
3: Lisbon, South on Highway F at Lisbon in the westbound turn lane. A gray SUV and another SUV. Caller wasn't involved. Occupants are out of the vehicle. Here's not an injury.
16: 40 dispatch.
18: Drone is up.
17: 10-4.
7: Is up. Go ahead.
18: Give you a well-being check. Michael Pate was that after. Caller's an employee with the public library. Are they made deliver library materials to homes and haven't seen or heard from him in a couple of days? I had phone calls and just getting a business signal.
0: Victor 236 in room.
13: Echo 416 is up with Legends.
10: Fault 484.
14: 9203.
16: 342 in room.
18: Sorry, go ahead. Call 184.
16: Mr. Director Command, they're requesting the drone. We're in route.
7: Have Echo 416.
15: Sorry, Legends.
8: Henry 12 up 23.
17: Ross House has the vehicle. We're en route back to the PD.
18: Copy.
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14: I'm stuck in traffic at National 164. You could probably use me to clear out both those recklesses, the 164 and then the 43 one.
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15: There's no way he made it 150 yards to this woods, correct?
10: Bravo 210, 10-6 speedy meeting.
3: David 23, can you log out David 113?
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15: Oh, yeah, hard one.
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15: 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Daddy 2.
3: 2404, there's a ton of static behind your radio. 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
16: Okay.
15: Hold that southeast perimeter on the Ridge parking lot.
3: Yeah, watch that.
16: Turn around.
13: Second plate's going to be Robert Overboy 34288 RV 34288. Wisconsin truck, don't.
3: Sorry, there's a lot of background noise. Are the last digits 288 or 208?
17: 112, traffic stop. Aaron Lane and Dock Street.
15: 112, go ahead.
17: Adam X Street, David, 1959. AXD, 1959. Joellen in Cambridge.
13: 288.
3: Copy. That comes back. Expired. Red. 2020 heavy truck registered to Mo and Mo Trucking out of Milwaukee.
17: 10-4-12.
15: That is Chili. Give me a 21, please.
13: Yeah.
17: Call 184.
18: 184.
8: Victor 238. Can you activate the case?
18: You from Victor 238.
17: I'm aware of that phone message you have on the board for me. You can clear it with the law.
18: I copy.
13: Legend of Command. Legend of Dispatch. 4A95 is vacant. Daughter of the homeowner's just arrived. Except parents are not here, so there's nobody in the back there.
18: Victor 216, checking status.
17: Victor 216, 10-6.
7: 10-4. We did receive other calls from neighbors in the area, but all have about 4 to 5 minute time delay, and they're all concentrated in the area you guys are in.
3: So far.
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18: Sorry, Kubitschek is logged into the car.
7: False 184.
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21: Hey, Mr. Daddy, you got myself in 6 minute route right now. 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
1: Dealer play Mary Victor 5531 Edward MV 5531 E Marlin Maine.
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3: 10-4.
4: Victor 342, we're in contact with the subject. He's alert, he's fine.
5: Miller to Amon, where do you want to meet?
6: Calls 132.
3: 72, 10-4.
5: Sounds like small, just south of the lake. Over Pfizer 2.
6: During the 1021, that probably should be handled by 520 or 505.
5: Over.
4: 242, you can also clear me with the log. 236 is just talking with Michael.
3: Robert, 532.
2: I copy. 520. 542, first you.
1: You log Robert 400 off. Oh, disregard it. Reset.
3: Pull a fire to command.
1: Done.
3: And are you 41? Or do you still need to be off the board? I'm going to go down south, small more, in case you took a left in the woods.
1: 48, dispatch.
4: I'm going to explore this.
3: I see now. Thank you.
1: Oh.
3: 48, go ahead.
2: Dispatch to the falls, 520.
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8: Falls, 115.
2: 115.
8: 29, 4. Can I have that caller's 21?
3: Squad calling.
1: 29,
2: go ahead. Affirm, it's 414-233-2946.
8: 414-233-2946.
2: 2206,
7: 1041,
8: Fleet 28.
7: 10-4.
1: Switching over to Area
8: 2
7: also.
2: Falls
8: 505.
7: 950, clear UTL.
8: Falls 505.
3: 10-4, switching over to Area 2. Your mic is very muffled. 10-4.
2: Falls 505, I'm going to attach you to the service. 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I was wondering if you could copy that.
6: Falls 514 dispatch.
7: I'm clear my 3-4, show me 1042.
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1: 40 to 15. Where are you at?
3: 10-4. 34 here.
7: Falls 111, clear 3-4, 1042.
2: Happy Falls 111. Other unit calling, go ahead.
6: Falls 514, reference at Reference at 21 for 505, myself for 507, can take care of that.
2: 10-4.
1: Yeah, I'm 23, where are you at?
3: Almost there.
9: Falls 505, I copy, you can clear me from the call.
2: 10-4.
1: 2-12-8.
3: Falls 113, 1042.
2: 10-4.
7: Wall for the squad, I just pulled the monkey tick. I'm going to go to the trail, can you just make sure you can watch out towards the ridge?
6: Speaking of law enforcement, three of those dudes' description for us just getting here.
3: 10-4 as well.
6: Sam for 26 traffic.
3: Sam 26.
7: My understanding, black male, black shirt, white shorts, no shoot.
6: 10-4. Where was the last name? We're pulling to the driveway here on 67, South Ottawa, which is Russell. 91-90, 1042.
3: 10-4, okay. 10-4.
7: 4955, South Small, westbound.
6: 10-4. Sam, 26, truck plate.
3: Yeah, 26.
6: Union, 8614, UU, 8614. Showing no vehicle associated, I believe, last to this address.
3: 10-4.
1: Sam, 115, I see that on one at a rotor. You can attend.
3: 10-15.
4: Victor, 236.
3: Victor, 236.
6: 10-5-1, traffic stop, north and north of.
0: Amon to command, if you can affirm the unit, start giving K-9 announcements via PA.
6: Last is all being checked. Clearable hand flung.
3: 10-4.
10: Debbie, the legend in Coles Ferry, can you handle it?
6: Iowa. This is David Young Sam, 168. DYS, 168. Out of Iowa. I'll be north end Barstow.
3: 10-4.
2: 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Echo 105, did you have additional traffic?
3: Negative, I copy.
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3: X-3265 is a fraud. 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
1: 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Do we have anybody on perimeter at Beloit and Smoth?
2: 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I was not able to contact Officer Grabowski. 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
1: 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Is that a hospital with 3-4?
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0: 7-4.
9: I'm in the Princeton Club parking lot over by the dumpsters southeast of the building. I can see the retaining wall and the wood line all the way down over here.
1: Following 23. Copy. Arton and Zabrowski, you guys are in the southeast corner as well?
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0: Okay.
9: Well, I'll be firm. 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
0: 10-4, 5-2.
1: Sonia Wallace, you guys need any additional resources off of Rockridge?

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1: 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This is a pursuit for over at the insurance company at the end of Small Road.
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6: 10-4. 10-4.
5: 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Ocean 246. Other unicorn.
6: Ocean 246.
5: You can attach me to that follow-up and clear with the log.
3: Pull 942.
4: 9203 of 9863. Need someone from our department to respond with him unavailable.
6: Okay.
0: 10-4. 9863. Is that what that was about?
1: Affirmative. Who is 9203?
3: 551. Could you copy 229s out of Iowa?
0: It's Deputy Schmidt.
6: 551. Going with the first.
1: 4. Small Delta Beloit.
0: 4.
6: David 216. Accident PTO.
3: 9262.
6: Dispatch, a Liggins unit that can handle a walk-in to the Falls Police Department.
3: Okay, 503, go ahead. Last of Henry Edward Lincoln Tom Oceanora. First of Charles Adam Robert Ocean Lincoln. Full middle is Adam Nora Nora. Female black. Date of birth 10-13-71. 10-13-71 break.
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0: Tom, Ida, Mary, Ocean Tom, Henry Young, no middle initial, male, unknown, date of birth, 11-29-68, 11-29-68.
1: Off the hard time, what's your 20?
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3: Falls on 13, says.
1: Oh, Princeton Club?
2: Affirmative.
1: Copy. Bravo, 248. I'm having some MDC issues. Can pen this call for comments. I gotta log out of my MDC quick.
4: I'm 10-2. Any notes?
5: Victor 2-3, clear report.
3: 10-3. 10-4, Bravo 2-14. 551, Carol is coming back. Valid. 10-24 out of Iowa. Timothy is not coming back through Iowa or Wisconsin. He's 10-24.
0: Copy.
6: Virginia Command, those garages are clear.
0: 551, I might have given you the wrong date of birth for Timothy. It's 11-29-68.
3: 11-29-68. Not for running that one. 551, Timothy is valid, 1024 out of Iowa.
0: Copy, thank you.
1: X-400, 1042.
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0: Victor 216, is this DMS?
1: Falls 184, possibly unrelated.
2: Victor 216.
0: 420 East Jefferson Street. 420 East Jefferson Street. Someone there is having high blood pressure. Pause with them.
2: Clear advised. Traffic stop.
0: Go ahead.
3: Falls 184.
1: Falls 184. There's a Audrey and a Vetsky that's returning several of your calls that have not been at a good time.
2: We're pulling into Valvoline off of Summit and Roebuck, Wisconsin Auto, Adam King Edward, 5583 on a white Equinox.
3: 10-4, do you have her on the line?
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1: Turtle. Negative, she just left her phone number.
3: 10-4, I have it, you can clear the call with a log.
1: 10-4.

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1: Crew 2.
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3: Crew 2, guys.
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2: And image command, just to clarify, we're not on a track. 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
0: Southwest corner of Princeton Club. 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
6: I'll be clear with logging. 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
3: 10-4, follows 115.
8: Hey, Mr. Hartung, would you say our best bet then is to come from where we are through the Princeton Club lot? Is that the best way to access where you're talking?
3: 212, the name's not added to the call. Who am I checking?
0: 123. Yeah.
8: We'll be on that way shortly.
3: 223.
9: Should be open a call for phone property and copy at 1027.
7: You visit the last call for the swimmer down the Marshall Arena. 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
6: Well, at the heart, just let me know, if it's straight south, it's going to be closer to La Quinta and Texas Roadhouse. I'd reposition to help Jared out.
10: John's last name is Odd.
9: Do you have the 28th?
3: I can call you or cut off.
0: That's affirmative. It is straight south from Princeton Club.
3: 2503, affirm.
0: It's then stopped. There is no sticks breaking at the moment.
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9: 27 last name spelled Ida, Sam, Henry, Ida, Zebra, Adam, King, Ida, First of Olivia, Ocean, Lincoln, Ida, Victor, Ida, Adam, showing middle initial of P. Paul, female unknown, date of birth, 3602, 3602.
10: Last name is I-M-I-G, Ida, Mary, Ida, George.
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7: Go ahead. All right, that's you at 1037 off of Wakefield Downs and Brandy Grove. If you want to take a look at the notes, it just was two vehicles in the area.
3: Bravo 215, copy of that complaint.
6: Come from.
8: 151, we're all 10-8, advised.
11: I will be clear log. If you create a special event, use Dopkins and Maine and attach me to that.
6: 49 dispatch.
3: 1215 at the area of Brookfield, 18740 Blue Mountain Road. Caller requesting 1017 for theft of a laptop by a staff member. They do have camera footage of the staff member taking it. The employee is not on site and doesn't return until Thursday. 10-4.
11: So we're in the monitor.
3: Go ahead.
7: 90-218 for 1021.
3: Okay.
12: If Fox is on today, have him expedite and head over here.
6: 26, 10-8.
8: Hey, Mr. Hartung, which squad are you? Are you the one by the blue unmarked?
3: 10-4. He is not on today.
12: Yes.
3: David 503, willing status be needed.
8: Hello.
7: You call Valerie at 414-309-6711. Again, 414-309-6711. Could be referencing a roommate that changed the locks without notifying management. Now she's unable to get in. Looking for some other advice.
0: Follow that trail around back of the building. I'm back here.
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3: Check two.
8: Copy. We're just working our way out of the woods yet.
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7: Copy, thank you.
14: Pleasure to come in. Any update on a second dog?
7: Victor 216, 1020. Just got a call from WSD supervisor. Shooting should be here shortly.
13: Second canine just arrived on scene.
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7: 10-4.
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15: 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He's 76 the dumpsters at Princeton Club.

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0: B-1042 and 41 is 282.
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0: Reference that callback, false 520 or false 504 will have to handle. You can clear me.
3: 10-4.
1: 10-4.
3: 551 traffic stop, east north city limits.
1: 551, go ahead.
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4: Right. 3043, we have a heat signature on the west side of the pond that's on that southwest corner of the building. We can't see anything by zooming in, but we're just keeping eyes on it in case it moves.
2: 10-20. Hey, man, we have copy.
6: Miller, Kalakar, Rosowski.
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7: I left 15 with my squad. Could somebody who's free please grab it and park it in Princeton Club?
8: Pulling into KT East, Wisconsin Auto, 39 Young George, 396 Young George on a black forehead.
1: 10-4.
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3: Adam Zebra Mary, 1324 AZM 1324, Marlin and Casa.
7: Hang on, 226 traffic.
1: Yeah, 226.
7: Going to be eastbound on ramp from Sawyer, eastbound on ramp from Sawyer. Adam William Paul, 9833, AWP 9833.
2: Hey, Mr. Bignell, I'm going to pop out where you can see me on the south end of the pond. Let me know where it is in relation to me.
1: Pepper. Pepper.
6: Pepper.
2: I think you're over me. 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
6: We're working on finding you.
1: Sunnyvale, Dupuyoc unit, trying to call Keegan Esser. 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

0: There's a 1021 in the Destiny Drive call. 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It's a little bit farther up, but it's for Patty Kessel.
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2: 10-4.
3: If we take our drone and drop it down to where we're observing it, will that help you pinpoint that location?
0: 10-4. He's always that he missed a call from an officer. I was just calling back to see what it was regarding.
4: 10-4. I'll give him a 21.
2: Yeah, maybe.
5: John 33.
0: All right, copy. The other bosses said that you would have to handle, so whenever you're available to do that.
1: 33.
6: 551 will be east north, closer to Blue Mound.
0: 10-4.
3: 10-4. Give us a second. We're going to do that now.
0: Okay.
2: All 514.
5: Reference FL property. It's a wallet. The father just arrived to take custody of his daughter's wallet. You copy his 1027 information.
2: It sends you an updated roster.
0: Copy.
6: 551, I'll take another 1040. Looks like driver 37 out the window.
0: Fine.
5: Same last name of provided, first of Sean, Sam Edward, Adam Nora, middle V Edward, male, unknown, date of birth, 2/14/73.
0: 10-4. 10-4, 104, backup, 551, at east north, closer to Blue Mountain, 10-40.
5: Then John 33, you can close it out right away with a log entry.
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6: 112, I'm standing by with a bunch of John's property. Joey's going to get the trucks to come pick this up.
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7: If the drone's over now, that's going to be like the, I believe, northwest of the pond. 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
7: Copy that. Just monitor for movement. 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
0: 9218.
2: 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Hey, log.
3: Never.
0: So far. Dispatch to command. Did you have traffic?
6: 108 tonight.
0: So far, Mike.
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0: Copy.
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0: So far, Victor 216.
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2: Commander dispatch, if you want to let the Princeton Coast know, Captain Rockowitz is going to go stand by the front door. We're going to have kids leaving kids camp, so we're going to be able to escort them out and secure that door at the same time.
0: 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We'll give them a call. 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
8: 9161.
9: Eastbound Burleigh, west of 122. Wisconsin, Adam Zebra Boy, 5659. AZB5659. It's on a Toyota Solera.
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0: Cool, just there. 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
6: So, can we go repeat?
3: Talk to command. Is there a third drone that was put up, or is it just R2?
1: Sending a 91 hang up from Rockstar County HHS. It was immediate hang up. Came in as first ADRC pod 1. We called it back. It's Donna Ferguson, a social worker. No answer. We're trying to make contact directly with HHS to see if they have any issue, but we're hitting a phone tree.
6: Chilligan Appellate, affirmative. 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
1: Hi.
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3: 551, Hawkins is revoked. 1074, she's positive PMP for WI second. Numerous restrictions, including not to possess or consume any alcohol or drugs.
1: Copy.
0: Copy. We can always push manually as well. We got to where it's fairly open and we can see everything.
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3: 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Main Street Bar and Grill, 404 West Main, 404 West Main Street, Carson's Maple Avenue, Wisconsin Avenue, for a mailblock. Approximately 6 foot, 200 pounds, wearing a red shirt, blue hat, has a backpack, throwing large rocks in a river behind Main Street, 1040.
2: 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Victor 216, 10-8, correction notice.
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8: Call it Damon. Do you have a more exact location where you last heard him or an area you'd like us to check with the drone?
0: If I was a betting man, I would say maybe worth between the house where he was last seen, and I'll drop you a pin to where I am right now.
8: 10-4, thanks.
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3: 6153.
4: 9262, traffic control.
1: 2-8-8-1.
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3: Bravo 213 status.
7: 10-6, going to returns.
3: 10-4.
0: There's at least two sheds, like, that are in the backyards to the north of a correction to the south from where you guys are.
4: Traffic control at Pewaukee, southbound at Watertown. Southbound Pewaukee at Watertown, called in by County Highway, advising that there was a concrete spill. County Highway is en route, but they're needing 1058.
0: Copy. That guy is currently in his backyard gardening.
4: I copy.
7: 9262.
4: Go ahead.
0: It'd be entirely possible that was just considered as well.
7: They advise how long it's going to be before they have it cleaned up. I have a meeting at 1600 hours.
4: They did not advise. We'll call and inquire.
7: 22. We'll swing down and figure it out.
3: 10-4.
8: Staying up to 26 and clear warning.
3: 10-26. Bravo 217 status. 10-4.
8: Bravo 210, 23.
3: 10-4, Bravo 210, any need for status?
2: Ball is 211.
3: 10-4. 24.
1: Go ahead.
3: Ball is 11.
2: You can put me on that follow-up for me.
3: Howdy.
10: Received a report from the alarm company that St. Paul's Lutheran School West 14325, room 11 is detecting smoke.
8: Copy.
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2: Perfect, thank you.
3: 10-4, just for 43, it's at 1021. Did you want the phone number?
11: I can see it in the notes, no, thank you.
3: 10.
0: He's at 5085 small. He's been out about 15 minutes, but he heard breaking sticks. Can't say if it was officer or someone else, so, but otherwise, hasn't seen anything.
5: Yeah.
12: False 212, I'll handle that fraud.
13: Happy false 212, it's a walking.
12: Only 23.
13: Never.
5: Have you been on A-Track yet, or are you just doing area search?

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1: No tracks at all. So my thought is here, once we get the WSD dog to our location, Miller's dog's done, but we're going to send him back east to check along the way towards his vehicle and where we start, and then we're going to send the WSD K9 and the team west.
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3: Judy to Amon.
1: Got
3: it. I'm behind the Brisbane Princeton Club right now with Harvey.
0: Person Robinson, Robert, Ocean, Boy, Ida, Nora, Sam, Ocean, Nora. Person Robert, Robert, Ocean, Boy, Edward, Robert, Tom. Initial L. Lincoln, Mail Black, 726-90.
1: Copy. Yep. Just walk straight up that hill. We're right at the top.
2: Cover.
3: 108-23. Copy. Where's that other dog exiting just so we don't run past?
1: Hiding out right now. He's standing next to me, so I have eyes on. I can make sure you guys don't run into each other.
4: I need 202-1060.
3: Copy. We got eyes on you now. We'll start heading up there.
2: I'm for 9202.
4: 26, traffic.
2: 26.
4: Boy, Adam Union. 5644 BAU 5644 eastbound Blue Mountain 121st.
2: 10-4.
5: Where's that skeeter command?
2: 504, your information, 1061.
0: Go ahead.
3: Yeah, go ahead.
5: There's a new construction site, two houses south of where I believe the subject was originally located. It's 5033. I made contact with the construction crew. They've been advised, and they said there's no one there.
2: Ocean 500, 1042. For Ocean 500. Victor 216, checking status.
4: Victor 216, 1066.
2: Robert is revoked. He's showing two 1099s. The first one is through Racine County Circuit Court for a bench 99 reference operating while revoked, body only. The second one is a felony 1099 through Racine County Sheriff for 961. It's also going to be bond or body, bond amount of $5,035.
0: Step 4.
6: Blue Wing to Daly. If you guys are picking up that kayak, can you just drop it off at his house? He said it's fine. It's going to be dropped off there.
2: 9204-1021, follow up. 9204.
4: 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I'm still waiting on Joy to bring the truck over here.
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2: 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Calling Justin Davidson, 262-720-0336. 262-720-0336. Follow up on a custody issue that was handled by you previously. It's been cross-referenced. No. How is this East Capitol? It's about 16 East Capitol. There's trouble in the right lane. I got it.
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4: 114-23.
2: 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Bravo 215 status. 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
0: Seeing someone walking through the woods, that's me.
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4: UTL on the shovel westbound on 16. I'm going to check eastbound.
3: So far.
2: 9262.
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4: 10-4-9262, other units have traffic?
2: Bravo 217, can you say?
4: 10-4, Bravo 217.
0: Go ahead. I can't remember if I told you, but we sent Miller and Legend back towards the cars, and they were going to clear that area in between where I dropped you, that ping and the original sighting, on their way back. And then their other K-9 team with me, Tojo, Reek, and WSB is going to try and eliminate this western area.
6: Calvin.
7: 62. If you have a unit 1060 to 94 and 164, if you get started, leave me. I guess County Highway potentially is out with the concrete truck that dumped a little bit. The driver's uncooperative.
4: I'm sorry, you're unreadable with the winds. 10-9, your traffic?
0: Legend of Palix.
1: Go ahead.
0: Is it the little shed, like, directly under your drone?
7: 62. County Highway is apparently out with the Zignagel's cement truck that dumped the load at 94 and 164, and the driver is uncooperative. If you have a squad that you can send out there.
4: Copy. 9509.
1: Affirmative, was. We're going back for it right now.
0: 10-4. Just confirming north side of, like, an open backyard. 9504.
1: Affirmative.
0: I have eyes on it. I'm coming out into the opening now.
4: If anybody, we can break free to meet up with County Highway at 94 and 164 for the driver of the cement truck that lost their load and is being uncooperative.
8: 9261, I'm in route.
1: 10-4, that's it.
5: 9261.
0: It's clear.
1: 10-4, thanks.
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2: Eastbound Capitol to go northbound on Brookfield Road. Traffic standard isn't working and displaying any lights. I know State was out here earlier fixing a separate light, but this was not working out.
4: I copy. X-ray 265, both eastbound and westbound 16 checked. UTL.
3: Number 265.
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8: 217
3: for an
6: no cause.
8: Pulse
6: 217. Silver Spring at Tall Mike. Silver Spring at Tall Mike. February Edwards 364, 1 Tom Edwards. E 364, 1 T D. Cap February.
0: Legend of Bella.
1: Go ahead.
0: Where are you in the woods?
3: Pulse 217, no cause at West 207, North 5786. Near Field Drive. We spoke with a crew who's working on scene. They were cooperative, nothing, 1037.
8: 10-4, you can clear with the log, please.
3: Copy.
9: I just talked out on the edge of the Princeton parking lot, and we'll be heading back in, backtracking the way that we came out towards the vehicle.
0: 10-4. 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
1: Go ahead.
0: Do you have an address on your map from that shed? I've got some definite disturbance in the shrubbery running south from the back of that property.
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0: if available, can I get one to meet me at the back of that residence? It's going to go behind the house under construction. There's a definite path that's been knocked down back here.
3: Tougher.
10: Yeah, you're so lucky you got anybody to relieve from over in your post.
11: Negative. It's just myself and Dreyer here. Chaliki to Hartung. Would you or Zabrowski be able to free up?
12: Rozeski to command. I'm standing out right in front of that new construction. I can have back swing south on the perimeter. I can meet him back there.
11: That'll work. Thank you.
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0: Legend, for the two drones, that's the area that I'm talking about, which are over.
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0: Came in to Reek, you want to meet us down here? 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
0: I can't see the front from the back. 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
3: 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The person that has been dumping left the shipping labels on, so they have their name and address.
0: 2269.
12: I'm in the backyard of the new construction. Where do you want me?
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0: If you want to hold there, we'll enter from the next property north. That's where I see it starting, and it's a pretty clear direct line from the house that he ran back through and then south from, if that's the path he took.
7: Zero. The truck was last seen getting on 1084 from Highway 164 to be a blue McNagle concrete truck. If anyone locates it, stop holding advice, please.
12: 10-4, there's a big mound of dirt back here. I'm going to perch up on top of that.
0: 10-4.
5: Copy, last name, West Zones 94 from 164. 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
0: Name is Elijah. Go ahead. I'm probably Rozetsky. If you do stir him up, just know we're on that long driveway for 5065 with the King. 10-4.
12: Collect Elijah.
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12: Is that a building that you're looking at there, or just some items in the woods?
0: Directly in front of me is a wood structure that appears to be a wood storage on the ground. It's just a roof with four posts.
1: No.
13: I'm sorry, meet with who?
3: This is Astro Command. 10.
13: 10-4.
10: Good.
3: 10:43, there was a 10-minute delay. A female party called in and advised that her husband witnessed a white Lexus in the east lot of Valley View parking lot that continued to move into different spots and then eventually took off towards the Princeton Club. We attempted to make contact with the actual driver, her husband, who witnessed this, and were unable to make contact. Plateless out of Wales.
5: 9204. 1019 for a fraud complaint.
15: 9204.
5: You can head towards the courthouse. We had a citizen responding there. She just arrived. She said she sent $2,000 to someone via Western Union. She said that they told her she missed a court appearance, so she sent the money.
15: Sure.
3: 112-114, respond for your 1056 mail. The Hope Center, 101 West Broadway, 101 West Broadway, Carsey, Wisconsin Avenue, North Barstow Street. For Leon Yang is passed out on the day center floor. He was extremely 1056. The caller is unable to wake him. He'll be watching for your 1040.
13: 14,
5: she just pulled into the courthouse parking lot. She said she's by the construction gate number 4 in a silver Ram 3500.
15: Over.
0: Hey, Mr. Rozeski, are you the furthest south?
3: David, 16.
13: I have a loose 10 trucks northbound 83 at Gulf Road right now. What was the description that they wanted for stopping? David, 216. I'll give you that plate right away.
3: David, 16.
12: I'm 2 houses south of where you went in. So there's 5001 and I'm 1 south of that new construction. The residents just to the south of me have snowmobiles in the backyard, a pool, and a garden.
0: Copy, we're in that now. Just want to make sure the dog doesn't get to you. Where are you at?
12: Oh, yeah, I see you by the boat. I'm 1 property north. I'm up on top of a construction mound of dirt in the backyard.
0: Copy.
13: Wisconsin truck, Robert Boyd, 26270, RB26270. And the second is Robert Boyd, 27784, Robert Boyd, 27784.
3: 10-4. The first plate you gave is a match to the vehicle. WC, is that with?
13: 10-4, just confirming they want that one stop.
3: Affirm. Stop, hold, advise.
13: 10-4. David, 216, I'll be stopping Robert Boy, 26270. We're northbound on 83 near Nagawaki County Park.
3: 10-4.
15: David, 23, I'll be clear log and heading his direction.
3: David, 23, dispatch, check him in.
10: Yeah, go ahead.
3: That same subject called back in, advised the vehicle is now back in the Valley View lot. It originally had gone westbound on Beloit from the Holiday Inn area and now came back. It's just sitting in the lot. They appear to be waiting for somebody.
10: 7-4.
5: 9262.
10: Charlie, can you swing up?
5: 9262.
7: Go ahead.
5: We're currently at 83 in Park Service.
16: 9504 regarding the traffic incident on Kawaki Road.
5: Go ahead.
0: Let's check the command.
16: I spoke to Will Venego, and they have a crew mobilized to come clean up the spill. They should be there within about the next 10 minutes. And for reference, it was truck 392 that spilled.
0: I may have someone coming to join with me.
3: Okay.
13: 9202 traffic.
5: 9202.
17: 551, I'll be 1080 in North County.
3: 51.
10: I thought Rozowski was going to. Is he not going to leave that first and then you need one more?
17: Excuse me, I'm 59 east of Brook Hill. I'm on an Illinois plate. I'll give it to you here in a second. So continuing eastbound.
0: One more would be preferred. Go through the woods together.
12: Backyard here.
13: Falls 181, 1042.
3: Confirm Falls 181. Muskego officer, you recovered.
12: Rozowski, the legend, I can meet you. I'll just meet you in the backyard of the 5001.
0: 10-4. I'm moving in now.
17: Getting out of Illinois, Mary Victor Victor 246. Mary Victor Victor 246. Vehicles still getting eastbound, not stopping. Speed there 55. Coming up, looks like on hillside, not in pursuit.
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17: Larry DeRozeski, I've got the dog put up. I can help you guys with clearing whatever you need. 114 Vice Port. Still continuing past Hillside. Still not stopping. Speeds are 47 and eastbound on 59. Looks like to be an older white male driver, so low occupants. Could be on a Honda Accord, brown in color. I don't know. Ash, Rockwood.
3: For all advice.
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8: 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I'm sending Miller over to Dreyer on the south end of Small.
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5: Other units that have traffic, was that just the other part of 62 advising the same thing?
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11: 10-4. Try it out, Julie. Yeah, I have it on the drone when you go in the lot. It's going to be the parking lot on the south by the woods.
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10: Good.
18: I just sent you a message. Detective McCarthy from Greenfield PD is requesting to speak with either primary from the pursuit or command.
10: 10-4. You got the number in the notes?
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8: 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Oh, 218, I'll be on Shady at Appleton. 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
3: 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I copy everything you said, red, and what was the name? 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
16: 262-409-0676. 262-409-0676. That's for Will Zanagle. If they have any issues, they can go direct with them. County Highway's also been looped in. That could be a private cleanup.
3: Copy.
8: First name, Yang, Young, Edward. 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
12: 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Was asking a command. We're headed north with Amit and the canine. I think they're on the track.
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17: 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AYJ, 8334. Parking lot or Taco Stop? I'll put them out. 551, 1043.
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3: 114, Leon is revoked. He's 1074, positive PMP for resisting standard rules.
17: Last name, Jim, King Ida Mary. First name, Ida Lincoln. Middle initial, J. John. Female, Asian, 1105, 1946. And then if you can send a TTY down to Wheeling, Illinois, to its address, see if he's a silver alert. He's very confused.
8: 10-4.
5: Copy, I'll run him and see if he returns as a anything, if he returns as missing. Stand by.
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2: 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Alcohol is a standard rule.
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2: In the area of 1033 Amory Way, again, 1033 Amory Way. Apparently, a caller was advised he was scammed several months ago, did lose some money via, starting with a 1021 with Tom at 262-490-3078. Again, 262-490-3078.
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4: 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That plate is coming back on a gray 2025 Volkswagen Atlas to a Bonita King, born in 54, out of DePere, Wisconsin.
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13: Same Davis, David, Adam, Victor, Ida, Sam, first name's JD on John, Adam, David, Edward, Ocean, Nora, middle initial C, Charles, male black, DLB 109 of 01. 10901, I believe he's got some 99.
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13: Go ahead.
15: How was 215? 215?
13: 02.
5: He's showing valid out of Illinois. No want. He's not entered as missing, but we'll send a teletype down to local jurisdiction to see if there's a silver alert.
22: 10-4, thanks.
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3: Next.
0: The track that we got went directly north, back to roughly where Legend started. So we're thinking we hit the back track. We're going to go back to where we started it and work from there. So your office is kind of going south.
23: Can you try... Sorry, regarding the plate, can you try Boyd David Henry, 9088?
3: Calls 217, if you could pen that call and copy a 1037.
15: Hey, firm, standby.
13: I covered the identity, but just repeat the last part.
0: We'll be starting again. It'll be probably just north of the driveway for 50, 65, small, and potentially working south.
13: Copy that.
2: Victor 216, checking yourself.
13: Man, the dispatcher also sounds like Greenfield.
24: now knows that we have this subject possibly in the woods, and they're going to send some resources.
22: Victor 216, 10-6.
2: Over, Victor 216.
3: 1037 at Greater Town Hall Health Center at West 180 North 8000 Town Hall Road. Caller's advising there's a male that was walking around the back of the building and carrying a possible kitchen knife. He got into a silver Honda sedan at the end of the lot. She last saw him about 10 minutes ago and no longer has visual. He appeared to be a male black, about 50 years old, unknown clothing description.
18: 10-4 and 10-43, there is caution indicator on his 99's possession of a firearm on ground of a school, D.C., use of a dangerous weapon.
22: 10-4. Post school, I mean, you can put me on that as well.
3: 10-4, post school.
1: Small legend.
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18: Showing on a black 2017 Buick Encore 2A, Kyle Coleman, born in 88, out of Milwaukee. Valid one. Okay, can you add that to the poll? Hey, bro.
3: Post 218, guys.
1: Did you get this guy in camera at all besides that photo that sent out earlier? But I just saw that black male, black shirt, with basically lighter blue shorts that walked into La Quinta a while ago. And his descriptors match the suspect more so than the heavier set gentleman.
0: I would not have captured him on camera. He was through the trees before I did anything.
1: I copy.
6: One, Paul, correction, one Frank, Adam, Frank, Paul, 95, Union, 91, Adam, 286690.
3: Copy.
7: Should we go to Wallace?
1: Go ahead.
7: Our original caller advised that it was a black shirt and white shorts. She was very wealthy, white shorts. Did not see shoes.
1: Copy.
3: Falls 218, Rebecca on the mid.
0: Listen to Wallace, I can confirm the white shorts was a definite.
1: I copy. I know he had spares, so it's probably not him.
0: Just spitballing, is it possible the reversible shorts, white on one side, black on the other?
7: 218, no Rebecca.
3: Copper. Falls 293 for a 1021.
1: One or Jared or I will check with staff at the hotel.
0: Falls 293.
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18: 10-4. 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
18: Greenfield's K-9 was advised to respond to the Princeton Club unless you have other orders.
3: Falls 293 is potentially one for a follow-up. You'll be calling Karen Cheval at 414-534-7341. 414-534-7341 in reference to an animal bite from this morning that the other police aide handled. The caller is just wanting to know why police were talking to her mother at the Arboretum in reference to that call. It's a cross-reference.
0: 10-4.
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5: Falls 211 and Falls 217.
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0: 212, can you check for a light hole in Dallas? Somewhere, I believe, apartment 400. And if you guys have fire comers. Difficult to wake. He's semi-conscious, alert, and breathing. Possibly transmission 961.
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7: Walmart, they're requesting 1017. No suspect in custody. Heard back on the 12th.
3: I copy.
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0: And the parking lot of Silver Spring Intermediate with Wisconsin 298, Tom John John, 29 PJJ.
1: Dispatch to command.
6: Command and go ahead.
1: Our booking photos in Spillman for the subject Greenfield gave from last year.
2: Henry 211.
7: Henry 211.
2: Sounds like this will be an issue down at the VA. He's in contact with MLB Clear. He'll call back if he has questions.
4: 216, you can put me on the 911 South Hospital.
0: 92, you can you send me again?
1: 212.
0: Go ahead.
1: 212, I will hit a possible Michael Gonzalez. This is Michael Philip Gonzalez, 52 of 90, showing an address at 301 Mountain Avenue, unit 147. He's revoked 1074. Would that be him?
0: Yes, sir. Can you check over?
2: Ocean 400, I'm 1042.
7: Yeah, for Ocean 400.
6: 531, you can put me out of the jail at 551.
1: Buffer.
4: 9261, notes read it and clear me along.
3: Copy.
6: Stay on 15, you can put me 42. Falls 5 falls 211.
7: Never saying 115.
1: 212, negative propane.
0: Okay.
3: 9201, animal complaint.
4: Go ahead.
9: I'm going to head out there as well. If it's possible, wait till I get there and then we can try to make contact.
4: Copy.
7: Victor 119 for a fraud complaint.
1: Thank you, Sherman.
3: North 9 West 31920, Cobblestone Court, off of Clover Park. Sixth year has been in the college front yard for about 2 days.
4: Falls 217 dispatch. I've checked the east side, north side, and now I'm on the west side. UTO so far.
1: Copy. Copy, Falls 217. Falls 211, you copy?
6: Victor 119, you'll have to give it to a Victor 200 unit. I'm still 10-6 at the PD.
7: 10-4.
5: I copy. There's a lot of vehicles here. 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
4: Victor 342, I can take the front.
10: 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Hope was riding in the back. 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
7: Victor 342, it's a walk-in referencing an online scheme.
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12: Falls 217, I just met up with security in the parking lot. I let him know the incident.
7: Charlie, unit calling traffic, go ahead.
1: Thank you, Fran, I'm 23. 10-4.
10: 19, it'll be westbound Highway K and West Shore, Highway K, West Shore. The Illinois truck, 4339893, 4339893.
12: Victor 216, can I warn?
7: Or Victor 216?
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0: Go ahead.
14: We came up with a plan. We're going to end up just eliminating anything on the south side of 5065's driveway, and then we're going to come back up small road and work towards the house where we originally saw him again and just really quick.

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1: 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Voicemail is left. You can clear me line.
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0: Plotted to target distribution center. 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
5: Can you pen the retail theft and put me on a disabled vehicle?
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0: 10-4, go ahead.
5: Eastbound Capital at Cecilia. It's going to be out of Wisconsin. Adam David Charles, 4472. Adam David Charles, 4472.
0: 10-4.
1: 24, copy the address. 216, 1024, and I think 1037.
3: Go ahead. 216.
1: West 195, South 8434, Providence Way. I'll be 76. Providence 314, I'm 10-6 PD, available for calls.
3: 10-4.
7: Calls 11, calls 217, we called the caller back. She stated that he was last seen going down the middle back part of the parking lot and got into a silver Honda Civic. She did not see it leave or pull out and was never able to get a plate when she left. The vehicle was still on the lot 10 minutes or 15 minutes ago.
1: Also Dixon.
0: Go ahead.
1: 217, I copy. You check on that vehicle that is now parked in the back side of the ridge lot.
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9: Commander Amon, did you copy Greenfield on scene? 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
5: 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Caller was taking a phone call. Everything was sent to moving along. You can clear me with a log and put me back on the retail path.
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0: 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I'll be checking the watch.
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2: 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Charlie 2-9, can you check me for this? 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
3: Probably 1019, 10-6-10-2. There's just a vehicle that pulled about 50 feet ahead of my traffic stop, and it's just stopped shoulder side, parked halfway into the grass. You just want to send the mic, you or OSHA unit. 976, William Union, Nora, 576, WUN.
2: U-46. 10-4. Air Force Class Road Rage complaint, southbound 43 from Big Bend. Yeah. Callers advising a semi-truck, flipping the caller out, being aggressive.
4: Ocean
2: 246. Can you start with the total units traffic stop? Highway K at West Shore? Highway K at West Shore?
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3: Copy.
0: 551, Mike is going to remain at the jail with the 1080. I'll be 10-8, IIDA. Can you show me on the station?
2: 751. An additional for the road raging semi-truck. The cab is a burnt orange color and red with a trailer on it.

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4: Chief Status.
0: 72. Bravo 217, if you could 1019 to the PD lobby to meet with a Maxwell subject who's looking to report scams and threats.
5: To me, northbound Summit, north of the eye. The Jeep with hazards on. I'll get 28 minutes.
2: Denver.
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1: Cena. Thank you.
2: Fog of 28, Boy David Charles 4264. It's an Uber driving down Small.
1: 24.
0: Captain Love, taking save, 1405 Capitol Drive. Car advising, she was walking through the lot and was almost struck by a dark colored car. Plate Boy Adams, John 3943. The vehicle left northbound through the lot, pulled into the Walmart Costco area. It was back in a 2024 Infiniti
3: Blue.
0: At a Chestnut Court. 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
4: 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I'm in the Walmart parking lot. 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
5: And Elijah, can you stop and then see what their purpose is?
0: North 68 West 249 at 31 Stonegate Court, apartment 237. Our callers with ProHealth are reporting a patient with leg swelling and difficulty breathing. Also confusion in the last few days. I believe they're home alone. It's a 42-year-old female.
3: Turn that to the notes that the discarded boxes were for somewhere for furniture, and I can see the furniture through the front window.
6: Oh, property. Hold for this, over.
1: Hi, copy temp verified, and copy traffic stop.
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9: I believe you spoke to the Maria 995 Small Road. She just called back in to advise that her garage door is not locked and she believes that it should be checked.
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6: 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About everything except for that one. 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
4: 9204, they're passing Edgewood. Callers confirming that the driver of the Sunlight is no longer driving aggressively.
2: I just spoke with the RP. I got clarification on where it was the row on the very southwest corner up against Town Hall and Custer. The vehicle is not here anymore.
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1: Clear Vault 514. Carry 1 Splasher, Reckless, westbound Blue Mountain from Discovery. Westbound Blue Mountain from Discovery. Say BMW in and out of traffic. 10 to Boy David, 8243, BD 8243. Vehicle is also small.
0: 9202, clear citation.
4: 10 for 9202.

0: 1218 open line, potting to the BP at North 71 West 13161 Appleton Avenue. North 71 West 13161 Appleton Avenue. It was a Milwaukee County transfer. We just heard construction noises. We were attempting to call back.
1: Henry 1323, now status.
0: So far.
2: Pulse 211.
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0: 10-4, Falls 219, copy.
3: And Town of Brookfield units regarding that reckless driver. The vehicle pulled into a lot west of the Hobby Lobby. It's going to be a light blue vehicle with a white nail driver.
0: And Falls 211, it looks like we just made contact with someone by the name of Jose. He confirmed he's working there, no issues.
2: Copy, clear log.
3: Okay. This is a 2-6, copy.
4: 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There's going to be a black Kia tinted out. There's going to be some UCs searching area.
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3: 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And King 256 for 1043, that vehicle does come back on a blue 2010 BMW 328 to a John Doyne out of Wind Lake, born in 2007.
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4: 216, copy. Good photo if you haven't already.
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1: 2, 9, 4.
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6: 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I'm clear from the PD and out on destiny.
0: 7.
3: Dispatch copies. 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
0: Ever.
2: Victor 342.
9: Call after command, we have eyes on him with the drone. He's in the median, and he's crossing the... He's going all the way across the freeway right now.
2: False 431.
0: False 431.
4: Eyes on him with that drone. We can see him from the... east.
7: Call Eric, 312-933-8618. 312-933-8618. That's from the scam call. I'm jury duty.
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3: At the Doubletree, 18155 Dumont Road, for a Michael, subject born in 1984, spoke with PNP who advised he did not come in for the appointment today. He's been engaging in threatening behavior against his dad, and the subject is not aware of the 99. Does have 1096 issues and is not taking meds. He will be in room 214.
2: 10-4.
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6: 19,
8: I am currently in the parking lot for the Waukesha County Sheriff's Department. I believe the patrol vehicle I'm operating may have been involved in a hit and run. If you could have a deputy respond out here.
10: My guys can't pass in there.
1: North 24, West 2440, Brandon, that be like Bravo. 89-year-old male, conscious and breathing, who's taken a fall. Homeless family.
0: 10-4, you said you're currently in the WSD parking lot. Do you know what lot you're in?
6: Mike 245 tonight, anyway.
7: Number Mike 245. 10-4, 76.
9: Continue to walk into the woods. Where's the condo?
7: Multiple units.
8: Mike. I think it's just the civilian lot. It's going to be across the street from the courthouse construction.
7: Okay.
8: Southeast portion in a marked Menominee Falls sedan.
9: Charlie 219, 10A citation.
7: For Charlie 219.
11: 212, Michael's going to be transported. We'll be following.
9: Where are you from, my squad?
7: 312.
1: 9218, no cost.
9: He's just to the north of your squad.
11: Forest Point.
9: That copy, I'll hold here. He goes by Arrowhead. Go ahead.
1: North 75, West 23450, North Ridgeview. Caller advised it was an accidental dial. They were apologetic. We spoke to a Roger Bruce, born in 624, nothing 37 heard. Perfect.
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15: I need somebody on the east side of the cul-de-sac on Forest Point.
7: 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In the east side of the cul-de-sac on Forest Point.
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16: Aim at the legend, I think I'm here.
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16: That end of armor, got it.
12: You're in this thick rust, away from Forest Point.
16: North or north?
12: Between, in the fence line in the wooded area between 43 and the end of the cul-de-sac there in Arrowhead.
4: 513, can the drones hold the freeway?
9: Affirmative.
13: Victor 236, clear one.
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13: Bravo 217, 22.
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12: So, is that Rousey, you good?
15: Hey, we just had a couple more squads roll up in the cul-de-sac.
13: For him, let's all take one.
1: Head to the courthouse to meet with 431, squad involved in a hit run.
9: Bravo 210 dispute.
1: Courthouse.
15: 36.
7: Bravo 210.
9: You can use Ross, 124 in Capitol, male and female verbal argument. I'll be out with him.
7: 1040, do you want a second?
11: 9218, can you send him out of county again?
7: Okay, sir.
15: Aim it to Hartung. I think I'm directly north of you. I'm at the dead end of Mayflower and Maple Ridge there. So we're holding the north. We got a dog up here. Is that about an area?
13: 216, 23. 213, you can put me around.
7: 10-4.
12: 10-4, I have eyes on WSD camp. Yeah.
14: Number 216.
15: Right, where do we hide from here?
14: King 256, 1060.
12: 212 in room, 1717.
1: 9250. Follow up.
12: Go ahead. Pretend that Zabrowski, just hold there if you wouldn't mind.
13: Jose, did you go in the south side or the north side?
1: And I think your sub in reference to a stolen credit card off of Victoria Circle.
12: Let's try to set up a smaller perimeter.
1: Okay.
13: Copy. Do you want to enter that way and I'll just sit here kind of hidden on the north side? Get you in there?
15: Simple.
12: Got it.
9: The suspect between the last residence on Armor and the condos that you guys are at in that little location of the woods.
15: Copy.
9: We don't have eyes on anymore at this point.
15: Copy, just a real nice high up view so you can see if he breaks anything until we get a perimeter in place.
13: Bravo 521 at 215.
12: Ocean 246 on 23.
7: Ocean 246.
13: Just let me know when you want me to move to the door.
7: Go ahead.
13: If you want to end what you're working on, head down and double tree and just monitor the parking lots while they attempt to contact Chris Worley.
7: Ethan.
13: That was the command. We are Oakwood and West Sun Valley. I'm sorry, Clearwater and Oakwood. 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
7: Dispatch copy.
15: Comment command.
12: Good.
15: All right, what I'm generally gathering, talking is he either went east back towards Forest Point, the curve in it, or he went north towards, like, Maple Ridge.
17: He was last seen going between a trail between Arrowhead and Maple Ridge. He's lost in that woods between those two roads.
7: Oh, 218 checking status.
11: Thank you.
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2: For 43, I'm sending two Greenfield officers down to the west end of Armor, the dead end where you're at. I'm at Armor and Sunny Slope right now.
9: Ocean 246, fire all line. 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
3: 10-4.
9: 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I'm about halfway down.
3: Breaker 236, is CMS.
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0: False 11, you'll be calling Kren Lee at 262-825-3608, in reference to an accident that occurred yesterday. The phone number was incorrect, and now they're requesting a 1021.
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3: 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Can I get the IR number for this?
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4: Greenfield's dogs with me on Forest Point in the 4700 block. Dog's fresh. Do you want him somewhere?
20: Victor 119, 1042.
15: I'm having a hard time telling exactly where they last saw him. There's a lot of conflicting reports. Can we get somebody to give a great idea by designating a search area?
21: 10-4, Victor 119.
20: Probably 210, I'm 10-6. Parties rejected any assistance, but I'll just continue to monitor him a lot.
4: Reach Amit, if you go about 100 feet west from the Armor dead end, there's a trail that goes between Arrowhead and Maple Ridge. That's where he was last seen, going to the east, most likely.
15: Copy, 100.
9: Is he on the north side or south side of Armor?
2: The west side of Armor.
15: South side, 05, 242.
2: 216
0: or 26. Cover
2: 216.
0: Time for a false 205. False
3: 2. Time for a false 2. Dispatch command. We are now patched with OAG TAC 1, which Greenfield has access to and should be on.
4: False 283. False 283.
22: Send me to Licky. I added some notes. You can clear me with the log and attach me to the other.
3: Okay.
4: Let's use Sunny Slope to the east, and let's go from Regal Park due south.
19: It's 217. I'm 23 status, please.
2: Copy. I've got the southeast perimeter at Armor and Sunny Slope, and I can see all the way up to Sun Valley and Sunny Slope. 10-4. Who is north of you about Cold Spring? No one yet. 513. If there's a squad, get them up by Eisenhower.
18: In the command, I'll take crew 2, create a call for will be in check and put us on it. We head to all these.
2: Copy.
5: Victor 342, you can clear me with the log and then 10-2.
7: Victor 342.
9: Also said, I don't have any other squads with me. I'll also Maple Ridge.
2: We in the 200 block of North Main, Wisconsin, Adam, George, John, 9168, AGJ, 9168.
7: 2-4.
4: Copy. Like to move it further north, even to Sun Valley or Eisenhower south side.
21: Travis, to Daddy, I'm 10-8. Where do you need me?
2: 9203-23.
21: 10-4-9-2-0.
4: Go to Sun Valley, and I believe that's Sun Valley Quarters.
7: 2-2, can you handle these, too?
21: Okay. Bravo 215, turn 60.
7: Bravo 215.
5: Hillary Command. And Bravo 531, 1023. 21 and Mango, I'm out of eyes. What size the rooms are on once I get there?
21: Copy.
2: 226 Command.
7: 521, I copy.
4: Man, go ahead.
7: Group 2, can you advise which all these you're heading to?
6: Crew 2, I believe it's Valley Zone St. Paul.
5: And South Forest Point Boulevard. And thinking that's a little bit south of your perimeter. Do you want to somewhere else?
4: No, I think you're okay there. If you want to go to the dead end of the arrow,
5: there's
7: a corner. 216, copy 1021 from Third Race.
5: Legend of Command.
4: Go ahead.
6: Victor 216.
7: You can call Travis 262-613-2597. 262-613-2597. Orphans Over Road Rage, she was involved yesterday. Young 249, status check. Thank you.
22: 10-4. I'm the dead end of Armor, office on East Slope in front of 14680, with a doubled up Greenfield squad as well.
4: Copy.
22: Have one. Set up for
5: Bravo 214, we're in contact. We're 26 and subject.
4: First squad's up here. I don't know if they moved or not.
5: My copy. I just want to make them clear.
7: Copy.
10: 10-4. I'm going to send Hot Settler up there just to keep the southern perimeter, and I'm at the dead end of Arrowhead in between Armor.
4: 10-4. You with the Greenfield squad?
10: Yeah, I'm solo.
4: Okay.
21: Bravo 215, you can clear me log and reattach me to my fifth.
4: Man, go ahead.
22: The state traffic been notified to monitor their cameras for the freeway and off ramps.
4: Negative. Dispatch, can you have that done?
7: Affirmative. I also have it pulled up.
4: Copy. I could use a squad at the dead end of Mayflower and Maple Ridge as well, I think.
21: 9202, unrelated.
23: Explosive command on there at the dead end of Mayflower and Maple Ridge.
4: Copy.
5: 2. Is there a canine coming to track from Forest Point?
21: 9202, unrelated.
7: 102, go ahead.
4: Man, the hard one. Aim is running out. I'm with Greenfield Canine.
19: 1080 with Tito en route to Tony. Solar's going to follow. We already have hard copy.
7: Suffer.
15: Aim is ready. I'm sorry, I missed it. Am I the one going to Forest Point?
2: 9202, where you calling?
21: Affirm. In relation to your traffic stop earlier that was slow to stop with confusion, Illinois just got back to us and confirmed there's nothing outstanding on him, but they're inquiring if there's any need for them to go to the residence and make contact with the family and let them know something.
4: Yeah, I thought you were going to run this track.
15: Oh, yeah. I thought Greenfield is doing it. We got the job to go in this hook.
10: He's on his way to Holy Hill. If you just... Better say I'm sorry, I just have a check. I was a bit confused.
4: You can marry up with Greenfield Skinner.
15: I don't have WSD in my car right now, just the way it all works out. Does he need someone to go with him yet?
5: Victor 342, you can claim him at the site.
21: 10-4, Victor 342. To go to the residence that was on his DOT return and let the family know, are they needing to do that?
4: Yeah, we're going to need to send the team with him.
10: If you just have him do that.
5: 6, clearly.
10: Full size, your 3, check, and 2.
15: Copy.
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4: Captain. Steady, Harkin. Give me the exact address you want this dog at.
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7: Can you copy my notes and then put myself in 219 en route to the addresses in the notes? X-ray 265, you can read the report. 10-4, confirming you would like Tulsa to meet you at the address. 10-4, 65. 10-4.

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1: Right. 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
6: 504, I'll call.
0: 27, caller's wallet has been lost. She thinks it possibly might have been stolen at work, and she works at Freighter. She has noticed fraudulent charges on her account this afternoon. She would just like a phone call to discuss the next steps. I can send you her number and a message.
6: 10-4.
7: 9302.
6: Go ahead.
7: Area 5 was trying to check on 431. Is he secure?
6: Go down and start at a wallet.
3: Henry 401 at 1028.
6: Welcome.
0: Henry 401.
6: Sorry, can you turn on?
7: Area 5 was trying to check on Falls 431. Is he secure?
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0: 10-4, Bravo 2.
3: Wisconsin, boy, Adam, Tom, 3206, VAT, 3206. You just advise the kids valid.
8: Pulse 504, we got a hold of the WSD unit that's out with them. He's 10-2.
6: Come on.
3: I never see him, saw him jump the fence, but I believe I saw him on the far side when Hartung got to pursue with him, so he's probably the best option.
6: Sorry to Hartung, did you see it?
9: Yeah, I did. I chased him in the woods there off of Arrowhead, and then I lost sight of him. I believe he ducked to the right or east, but I can't be certain.
0: Bravo 215. Bravo 215.
6: Copy, east. Through the dead end or to the east?
0: Copy that update, thank you. Never.
9: I do not know. We were headed south, and then I lost eyes on him.
7: 9204, 1021, follow-up.
0: 9204, are you calling?
7: Hey, from 1021, follow-up.
0: Really, here you are, copy.
3: Well, it's a hard time. This is a confusion for this. South would have been towards the freeway. So if he came back to 43, then he might go to that 10 line.
9: I apologize. North. I chased him north into the wood line. Lost him at the wood line.
2: 3401, follow-up.
0: 3401.
7: Anyone follow-up? 201-753-1902. Fire call is being cross-referenced.
0: Never.
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10: 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Any new charges?
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0: Announce
3: the squad on scene. Victor 236 traffic. Negative new charges. I'll be transporting to WKSO. 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
0: Hey, Victor 236.
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14: Bravo 211.
16: There are several officers in the woods here at the end of the cul-de-sac off of Arrowhead. Eagle spots.
14: Yeah, Gordon, claim your log on 76 back to Village. 10-4.
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18: 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There are several officers walking out there. 1 New Berlin and 2 Greenfield.
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14: Okay.
20: 9-2-1.
18: 30-6 as well.
14: 0-2.
19: Can you change this to a criminal damage to property? And then I'll be clear with report.
8: Pulse to Keene for what being checked.
16: Begin 22.
14: 10-4.
17: Pastor Williams. William, Ida, Lincoln, Lincoln, Ida, Adam, Mary, Sam, versus Stefan. Sam, Tom, Edward, Paul, Henry, Ocean, Nora, Middle D, David. Male date of birth 0408 of 1992.
16: 0408-92. 10-4. Time to Ben and call us RA. Let's go back to the starting point and try to stick together.
14: Happy we're coming.
21: Yes. Can you sign me an I? And then show me 22.
16: 27, need information to runner 27 to attacher.
8: Thank you. Freight of Menominee Falls called in. They had a patient in the waiting room. When they finally called him to go back, they never answered. They tried to call multiple times. Apparently they had been needing to get an IV removed. They're now requesting a check of the area. They were last seen several hours ago, about 2 to 3 hours, as a female black subject.
1: Commander Reek, did Greenfield start yet?
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17: Go ahead.
16: 10-4, I'll be calling her now.
20: Crew 2, Stefan is not coming back on file, just tracking CAD 1074. 10-4.
17: Crew 2, copy.
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1: W349 and 5833 Snapdragon Court. So I think they're having problems with their 10-year-old stealing items from family members, and they're hoping to have an officer to them to talk about it.
4: 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That's in Test Corners Fire and Squad 24. We have a report of a CO2 alarm sounding at South 98 West 13504 Stonebridge Way, College States. No sickness symptoms. Attention Test Corners Fire Squad 24. We have a report of a CO2 alarm sounding at South 98 West 13504 Stonebridge Way. Timeout 447.
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1: 53, 42, 91, no calls. Unit 110. Spoke to Shirley. She was trying to call her daughter. There's no issue.
7: In the area of Graymore and Fairfax. Graymore and Fairfax. A occupied vehicle that is running with tinted windows with Indiana plates that has been sitting there for two nights, correction, 2 days, and the caller finds a 1037.
0: 855, 1042.
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3: 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You just put in the notes that the 1080 time is, same as 26 time.
1: Time for Bravo 214.
8: 26, you got a vehicle description?
9: Our tongue to command. Zabrowski and I will be on foot west on the tree line between the condos and the forest.
6: Pulse 218. And a little additional note in there. Apparently she was there for some breathing problems. Did have an N95 mask on. Unknown clothing description. Her 27 should be in there. It's a Jacqueline Jolly or Jolie subject, Gordon 74.
0: Copy.
7: 26, she just dated tinted windows with an Indiana plate of Tom King 3350 Mary Henry. However, that's not coming back on file.
0: Hey, sir. Denver. We might want to wait for this fella to get on the track.
9: Victor 236, 10 please.
3: Denver, we'll wait.
1: Denver, 236.
10: Dispatch to command. Dispatch to command.
0: Go ahead. And for 43, I just got the reverse 911 on my phone.
10: Copy. WSD does have another canine available if needed to respond due to the heat and air quality. Would you like them?
0: Denver, Murphy.
10: Copy. 9509.
1: 9509.
0: False 318.
6: False 318.
4: New Berlin was looking for additional assistance in terms of a canine on their Volo. Permission again.
1: Ethan.
9: Greenfield to dispatch. Can you just note that we're making canine announcements?
10: Affirmative, making canine announcements.
8: If you're still on the line with the caller, you could have security attempt to find what time she left and how she left.
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4: 10-4.
1: David, 216.
11: Hey, Mr. Dispatch. 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
3: David, 216.
4: David, 263. We're 1023.
1: I'm pending a 1021 from Anne-Marie Hendick. She's requesting a 1021 from David 503, reference to previous report. I just leave this pending until he's clear. He's your real handle.
4: 10463.
3: You can clear it.
11: And Greenfield to command. This can be heard at 14680 Armor.
1: 10-4.
3: David 503.
1: David 503.
9: To Armor.
10: Hey, 231, is there a specific location you'd like me to respond to?
3: I'll recall when I can.
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4: King 199, are you still on the air?
8: Victor 236, Thursday.
1: Victor 236.
10: Copy, suspect at gunpoint at the end of armor.
4: And let me confirm. Sounds like they might have a gunpoint at the end of armor. We're just trying to confirm.
12: King 216, he's 1042.
10: Thank you.
13: Canines.
10: Echo 522.
13: What?
10: Where exactly are the canines?
13: Stand next to one at the dead end of Mayflower Maple Ridge.
14: Crew 2 will be 1024. Call updated. Home is advised.
12: Have a good
15: one. Command, we got visual canines. We're right behind them.
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14: 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Just a little west of that residence is where you're staying in custody.
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0: Tom King, 3350, Mary Henry, out of Indiana, is also a pickup truck with Mason private locating, and there's utility at work signs posted. 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
2: Terminate command, and you can lift the champ.
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3: 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Just confirming we want to say patch with OAG TAC for Greenfield.
1: 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And copy for a damaged property.
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3: Copy. 1030 traffic has been lifted. All units return to the main. 1030 traffic has been lifted.
1: 1030 has been lifted on area 2. All units return to normal main. 1030 has been lifted. W338F395 Road and Nora. Caller's work vehicle has new damage to the side mirror. I don't know what happened. Requesting a 1017.
0: 10-4 now.
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5: Ocean 246.
6: Wisconsin Avenue, Maple Ave. Wisconsin and Maple. Wisconsin Auto. Adam Sam William, 9274. ASW, 9274.
2: 13.
3: The Kia that you had mentioned earlier was a dark gray with a light bar and lights in the grill. If so, we did receive a call on it from 911 regarding that it was 1037.
1: 1044,
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1: 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N56W39345, Wisconsin Avenue. 2019 Hyundai Tucson versus the Jeep Cherokee. 9204? 9204? David 216 for 1037.
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1: Happen at 1033 Nagawicka Street, 1033 Nagawicka Street. Or his daughter's home alone at the location. An unknown subject came up the driveway and was pounding on the door. There was a 15-minute time delay. 1060.
0: 10-4 will be in route.
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3: 9204. I have dad on the line. Said that the daughter missed your call. Are you on the line with her?
9: Yeah, I was on the line with her.
3: I copy. Do you need her for anything else?
9: Yeah.
3: I copy. I'll tell dad to describe it.
0: I'm clear.
1: Thank you.
6: Hold 504.
1: 504.
6: Is there a police state available?
1: Affirm.
6: You have them stop over on Destiny.
1: Pulse 293, do you copy? They have a 216 for further. Suspect vehicle is going to be a white four-door small SUV. Car's daughter's not pull into the fireman's lot.
0: 9261.
1: 61.
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0: 17, I'm 10-6.
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1: 20185 Independence Drive, 20185 Independence Drive, Unit D. We're online with a male who advised he is the guardian of an 8-year-old grandchild. The mom, Shannon, won't let the caller inside to ensure no one else is in the unit. Female took him inside and caller is fearing for his safety.
2: It's a detective that's with Greenfield looking for whoever was on primary or who's in command of this call.
5: 212, I copy. Did he further expand on what he's fearing for?
3: Senator, what's the...
2: Detective McCarthy.
3: All right, excellent.
1: Negative.
5: 4.
2: 10-4.
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1: Temper.
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7: Temper, Victor 238.
1: 26.
0: Adam John Paul, 2815, AJP 2815. Sunny phone, Blue Mountain, south of Blue Mount. For 43 vehicle comes, no vehicle associated with the 28.
1: 10-4. 10-4.
5: On second thought, just a cat's fine.
1: 10-4. In unison route to the custody dispute, the caller will be standing by in the parking lot in a Red Explorer.
0: Yeah. Yeah.
1: Status
3: check. 10-6. 10-4. Bravo 213. Bravo 213. Standing in the New Berlin units, is
2: there anybody close to the PD? 26 for Vin.
9: Can you update the location of Jimmy John's off Capitol and change this to his dispute? I'm 10-6 and off.
1: Never.
9: Wallace is failing. I'm probably the closest.
3: Can you give Dixon a 21?
9: Sure.
7: Five.
0: 1 George Nora, Frank King 1, 6 Zebra 2, 611, correction, 6 J 1, 43803.
1: King 256, 23. 14 256. 10-4.
5: 4. Bravo 5, Summer Foot Patrol.
0: 26, I'll take read back, and can you send that in to my MDC?
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1: 10-4, or 216. 10-27.
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1: I am just for 3-year-old. There's not a and that will be the vehicle. Bravo, 212, 23.
0: And for Bravo, 212. 4. Attention, type corner is empty. This is a second request for rescue. Rescue at West 192 South 6369 Regency Court. Unity is in David for a 77-year-old female that has fallen in the bathroom, still on the floor, believes she has broken her arm. Attention, test corners, rescue. This is a second request for rescue at West 192 South 6369 Regency Court. Unity is in David for a 77-year-old female who has fallen in the bathroom, still on the ground, believes she may have broken her arm. Time out 5.
1: Great. False, 520, false 432 at the PD.
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2: Go ahead. Echo 513.
1: We got a positive ID on Mr. Davis. You can go ahead and confirm those warrants.
0: 10-4. 10-41, suite 14. You call WCC and let them know there's a 1046 on I-43, the southbound ramp off of Moreland. It's out of traffic. He's got cones up. He's standing on the side of the road.
2: 10-4-304. 10-4, what type of vehicle? Tango 238 says... Number.
3: Ocean 246. Ocean 246 on
0: 23. There's a white pickup truck of some sort with a flatbed, I believe. Then there was another 10-6, a Rinderly Door Company truck on the southbound ramp to Racine Avenue from I-43.
2: 10-4.
4: 26, I'm 62.
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0: David, 503.
2: 503.
5: 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If you had a call, you can just clear it log.
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2: Not for false 217. Not for ABCC. Do you have a description of the second vehicle? 245?
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0: Righto. Am I clear for priority reports?
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2: 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Edward Charles 79003.
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2: Number 2. Homegrove EMS. 27, respond to Heritage, 800 Wall Street, for 85-year-old female with a broken arm, needing transport to the hospital for a cast, currently in the dining room. Homegrove EMS, 27, respond to Heritage, 800 Wall Street, in the dining room, current 85-year-old female subject with a broken arm, requesting transport to the hospital for a cast.
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2: 10-4.
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3: 9204.
0: Southbound 43 on ramp from Moreland Road, a white pickup truck with a flatbed disabled.
4: 212 was the IR.
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1: 216 and 629, 216 and 629, Richfield, and 2 is this other agency, Department of Corrections, 1900 Pewaukee Road, 1900 Pewaukee Road, Sweet Eyes, Oneida, Carcinogee Road, and Pilot Court. Jennifer Vaughn needs to be taken into custody. She's female white in the lobby wearing black tank top and black pants. They're requesting use the back south door. She's creating a disturbance in the lobby, wanting to leave. Agents are trying to keep her there. 1040.
2: Go ahead. Hey, Mr. Green, I'll take care of
0: that. Please, can you copy? You can probably give another 5 minutes. If they don't show up, and go ahead and make contact.
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0: 6-9, copy.
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1: 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Number. Falls 219, falls 217 for our phone partner.
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5: 17.
1: 47. 27.
5: 47.
1: Falls 219, falls 217, it's at the Kohl's department store, North 95, West 18000 Appleton Avenue, for a male black in a white shirt, black pants, who walked out with the four items about 30 seconds ago. We're still gathering.
3: Falls 219, I copy.
5: Falls 217, I copy.
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7: I received a 911 open line at 2 Turnberry Court. I did speak with the caller. She stated her 4-year-old granddaughter dialed in error that there is no emergency.
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6: 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I'll be making contact.
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0: 3-12 for me.
1: Copy. And Falls 219, unrelated. I'm also pending a threats call right next door or across the street at Lens Crafters for someone who is threatening staff and has since left. About a minute ago, did you want me to have false 211 try to get up there as well?
0: 26, 23, Heritage. False 212, you can clear me out and respond to that.
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1: And false 212 for year 43, it's at the Lunch Crafters off of Appleton Avenue. It was for a patient that was threatening staff, left in a gray SUV, should have a 28 of Adam X-ray Zebra 5878AXZ5878. The vehicle lists on a Mazda CX-5 out of Menominee Falls off of Stephen Mack Circle. It was a female black.
0: I copy. Echo 513, can you pull me 42?
1: 10-4.
0: 216, 23.
3: Falls 219 and 23. Have you gotten any vehicle info?
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1: 10-4, Mosquito 48. Falls 219 A-firm, they just said that the subject got into a red Honda Civic and he may have come back in the store per the caller right now. The caller's checking the cameras.
0: 114, 28. 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
3: 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I'll make contact inside.
1: Suffer.
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1: Falls 217, the 28 for this car should be injury. I is in Ida, N is in Nora, J is in John, U is in Union, R is in Robert, Y is in Phil. I'll try to run it.
6: Affirmative, the hits have been sent, but we have not gotten responses yet.
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2: Go ahead.
0: 10-4.
5: 10-4. Can you just check for a flock, please?
1: Hey, sir.
5: Do you have any OQ info, too?
2: 10-4.
1: 306 and 314, 306, 314, respond for a juvenile trouble, Dollar General, 139 East Broadway, 139 East Broadway, Precious Pleasant Street and Barney Street, for several kids that are climbing onto the roof of the business, called in by a passerby, 1040.
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1: 769. 216 and 629, Jennifer is valid, 1074. She is positive, PMP.
10: We copy. I think I saw she's on paper for DC and bill jumping.
1: Affirmative, standby, I'll double check.
10: Okay.
1: Affirmative, bail jumping in DC for a Jennifer K. Vaughn. There were two in CAD, we believe it could be this one.
10: 10-4.
1: Falls 217. The plate comes back no vehicle associated. We thought the I could be a 1. We tried that as well, and it doesn't come back. I checked Flock for any red Hondas in the area, and there's nothing as of after 2:30 p.m.
8: 9863, tenant report.
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1: 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Charlie 219 for 1021.
11: False 219.
1: Charlie
12: 19. Clear water. Can you have the RP meet me in the front? Apparently none of the rest of the staff know if he's here or not.
6: Area of Randy Brook and Dugan. Caller's advising a sanitation truck stopped at the stop sign. He was on a motorcycle behind the truck and the truck backed up into his motorcycle. Non-injury.
1: 10-4, we'll call him back.
8: 10-4.
1: Okay, Lee. 224-515-6151. 224-515-6151. We reference a citation that she's paid. He's not sure if anything further needs to be signed.
10: 10-4.
12: Well, 19 out with him.
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10: northbound Calhoun at Burleigh Place. Boy Boy Victor 8083, BBV 8083, on a white Audi.
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6: Night of Virtue to possible assist DMS at West 399 South 4085 Fox Hill. 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
8: 10-4.
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0: 312, 1060 WMH. 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
0: 10-4, you can clear it then. I made a lap of WMH, called security. They have no issues. And I'll be back tonight.
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4: 9202, 9201. The caller is about 5 minutes out from the house. He's not authorizing force entry due to dogs being in the house. We also inquired what their telephone number was in the house, and he said he didn't know.
2: 0-2-10-4. 26. PV units will be sent in.
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1: 304 and 312, 304 and 312, respond and remove subject, 801 Northeast Avenue, 801 Northeast, Crossview South Street, Arcadian Avenue. Russell Case is not to be at the property, sitting outside in the courtyard, wearing khaki pants and a light blue short sleeve shirt. Caller's anonymous. 1040.
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1: Charlie 219. 10-4. 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
4: 10-4.
1: 216, just a verify. Is it going to be for the Jennifer Crystal one?
5: Paper.
1: 10-4.
6: I go 40.
1: Multiple units. Echo 414, go ahead. Echo 414, did you have traffic?
6: Echo 418, that was me calling 42.
5: 306, 23. 629, is there a female available for a search? She's got something concealed.
1: 10-4, it looks like 414 and yourself keyed up at the same time. I'll put you 42. 306, I copy your 23 and 629, negative. There is no female officers working today.
5: Copy.
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4: An assistant needed. Area 4 squad, possible 55 driver, southbound Highway 83 at Meadow, at High Meadow Circle, southbound 83 from High Meadow Circle. Silver 4 Focus crossing over the line, driving under the speed limit. License plate Adam Union Robert 3666, AUR 3666, now passing Summit Ave.
1: Number 513, I covered you. 629, 513 is available if needed.
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6: 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We spoke with Jade, who was driving through the area and accidentally pocket dialed. It's not standing by, and there was no issues.
5: 10-4, clear.
1: 10-4. 10-4, 212, 302, 32, all three responding to the well-being check, 3439 Summit Avenue, 3439 Summit Avenue, Carsey's Woodland Hills Drive and Country Crest Lane. Property management is attempting to get a hold of the homeowners, and it's unusual they're not responding. They've had three attempts. Their car is there, and at one time a light was on. Caller's concern is the homeowners are elderly. 1040.
0: 12, I got it.
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5: 98-63, my computer's not updating. Are they westbound on G passing Morris?
3: 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Boy Charles Boy, 7402.
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6: 47-8.
2: 10-4.
6: 312.
1: A-firm, westbound on G, approaching Highway C.
5: 10-4. Oh, we got a position.
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3: 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We're going to go 519 Dale Lane and Greendale. 5819 Dale Lane and Greendale. 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
6: Copy. 312 is your response for now, so I'll hang up, 1908 Sunkist Avenue. 1908 Sunkist Avenue, question North Grandview Boulevard and Pleasant View Avenue. The 911 hang up, letting me the area, time to call back, no answer, a voicemail was left, 1040.
0: 312, 10-4, I'm 1021 with him right now, I'll be updating.
1: Copy.
2: Call is 217.
1: Call is 217.
3: 217, I'm 23. Can you just try to get that 21 for the hour, please?
5: Sure.
2: 308, 23. Falls 217. I got that plate to come back for injury. It's spelled with an I, Ida. It's a blackout plate, so if you just run it CV, it'll come back to last name McKinney out of Brown Deer, it looks like.
6: Stop for 308. I copy, thank you. I'll try that.
2: 10-4. And then can you just check flock again real quick, please?
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6: Stop for me. 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It shouldn't matter what plate type it is.
3: 216, 23.
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2: Affirm, yep, injury and spelling. Blackout plate, looks like a 23 Honda Civic. I'll put it in the notes though.
3: I'm out with the dog owner. Copy, tip my son.
1: Go ahead.
6: Actually, I got it back. I was just advising that I checked flock by just spelling out injury in the plate section, and there was nothing for that.
2: 10-4.
3: I saw the last name of Paul Edward David David Ida Edward first of Brooke. Roy Robert Ocean King Edward. Shuffle middle Lynn Lincoln Young Nora Nora. Female white date of birth 1/14/2000.
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0: Ah, 6. Micro 203, we are 23 at 28.
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1: John 283, read back.
5: 10-4, still working on locating a 21 for you.
7: Can you actually get the case, clear the report, and can you send me a message with the phone number for the RO's 21 on that vehicle?
3: John 283.
1: She is valid on a regular, no one.
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3: 10-4, windows were down, dog did not appear to be in distress, clear with a 1.
1: 10-4. 9202, 9201, Western Lake Fires is clear. Contact was made with the wife. There's no problems. The husband also is on site.
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9: Correction, it's going to be a 1070. It's 13830 Thatcher, 13830 Thatcher. It's coming in as a general fire alarm from the bedroom.
3: 10-4, you got fire by.
9: 10-4.
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8: 312, 10-8, C Charles is updated. 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
8: 306, traffic stop, Barstow and St. Paul.
1: 306, says.
2: You can clear by the log on 1042. 1041 is false 240, and you can show me 1067.
1: Howdy.
8: Wisconsin Boy David Adams, 6635 BDA, 6635. We'll be on Karina off of Barso.
1: 736.
3: Bravo 217, over to New York.
8: 306, we'll be pulling into the River's Edge apartment.
1: 217, suffer.
2: Fall 212, you can show me the route to the address on notes.
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1: 7629.
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1: Suffer.

0: 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Work very long.
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0: Sam, 327.
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0: 47, go.
1: It's a gray VW Golf hatchback. Yeah, Adam P. Paul White, Young, 6264. Adam Paul Young, 6264. We're seeing Lakewood.
0: 10447, we're seeing Lakewood.
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0: 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Received a 911 open line, muffled talking heard. WCC, police they heard, locked and loaded. 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Just goes for voicemail.
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1: Okay, 50.
0: I believe this would be a PV that happened off of Compton Court a couple days ago. You just have the IR in the notes, please. No need to cross-reference right now.
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1: Thank you, 63, West 238, North 3353, Pine Hill Court. West 238, North 3353, Pine Hill Court. Human abandoned, we attempted callback, said it was an accidental eyewash dial from a Jessica Pollock. Who issues?
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3: What?
1: This is going to be a Heartland Fire Department 43150 Lawn Street. It's going to be for a 65-year-old male. He drove there. He is driving. He's unable to see.
4: 10-4. Have fire advised to keep there already.
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6: Can you put David 500 on the events with us as well? 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
1: Copy.
6: Are you going 42 or are you going to? Are you coming with the case?
1: 1211 EMS at West 151-8337 Thomas Drive. West 151-8337 Thomas Drive. For 78-year-old female, conscious of breathing. It's a fourth party call. The husband should be with her. She's very weak.
3: Yeah, sorry, bud. Negative, I just tried picking him up today and he wasn't at his house.
1: Copy.
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1: Bravo 215, MPD still responded to the previous address, and they now have a Shavela subject outside of the residence. They're inquiring anything further needs to happen with that subject.
0: Negative. I wasn't.
2: Yeah, 249.
0: Forest View and Park View, Boy David Robert 8396, BER 8396.
3: Bravo 219 dispatch. MPD can 22 at that address altogether, and you can thank them for their assistance.

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1: 3204 River Avenue, Big Bend Drive, River Avenue, Big Bend Drive. 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Noticed it when he was driving to work this morning and adjusting again. Vehicle has not been moved and occupied both times he saw it.
0: Camera.
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1: 3-4.
3: Dispatch, Mint 124. Copy, I'll be right to Walgreens on Madison at the IR. Are you ready?
1: 3-4, go ahead. 124.
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1: Bravo 210, when you're 10-8, I have a Capital, excuse me, I have an accident PD on Capital in Calhoun. Capital in Calhoun for a Tesla and an unknown other vehicle. In traffic in the middle of the intersection.
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1: 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Bravo 211, copy an animal complaint. 9-63-1021, follow up.
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0: 300, who are you logging at the TS desk? Put me in the call holding.
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0: Calling 3, you'll be calling Matt Walker at 414-758-5528, 414-758-5528. He was stating he received a call from an Officer Rodriguez, possibly meant Dominguez, but I can't find a previous call with him at all.
1: 10-4.
2: 10-4-23.
0: Henry, 217, copy at 1021 for a neighbor dispute.
2: 27-10-19.
0: 10-4.
2: Bravo 520,
0: housing. 19-17.
3: Go ahead.
2: If you're not, can you respond to 39? The Tesla's still in the middle of the intersection over here.
0: 17, horns confirmed for operating while road bulk. Bail is $360. 217, you're going to be contacting a Janet Schneider one at 262-370-7555. 262-370-7555. She resides off of Sunnyfield Driving Unit 7. She wants to discuss with an officer issues of resident number 5 of Paulette Heinbeck. Leaving notes for them.
2: Yeah, for him, 260.
0: Turn right, 270, copy.
4: Route 248, 521, do you need other units?
3: Copy, I'll be in route 2, W2 post, and you can show me 1080.
0: 10-4. And then also they'll need to subject, must file a written request for a court hearing to be submitted in person or via email. Information to the note.
3: Copy, thank you.
2: I think the housing, you give your shutdown lane 2 of eastbound, or correction, westbound capital at Kellen.
4: Sure.
2: So I'm up for a new number. Shut down northbound Calhoun, south of Capitol.
4: 212, I copy.
1: X 153, 28.
0: 10 for X 153.
2: Probably fine. 20. You can start 2 1051s. Look at some closest.
0: Yes.
2: Yeah.
4: You start with a 28-51.
5: Calls 211-23.
0: 10 for Boston. Negative, no 1028.
4: Good 10, I got it for you.
0: Go ahead.

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1: Wisconsin personalized Mary Edward Robert Edward Sam Ida or Sam Adam Ida M E R E S A I.
0: Over.
2: Victor 238.
0: Victor 238. Time for that one comes back to the gray 2018 Tesla to a Fatty and Ariana out of Pewaukee. You can go ahead with the next.
3: 9263.
2: I was just looking at the board. You can 42 of the 400 and 500 units except for Victor 504.
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3: 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You can 10-8 log.
0: How far? 306. 306, you're signed for a 911 call. Hang up. Oscar Memorial, 75 American, Crushes Mountain Avenue and Fairview Avenue. So now an only phone plotting to the area. I believe it's going to be the third call we've received with it. 1040.
4: 10-4, showing on the 2015 Yukon Denali. A Jonathan Jess or Jill Jess, out of Menominee Falls. They're both valid, no one.
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5: 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We copy. Can you copy a 27 by DL number for witness?
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6: Echo 202. You're loud and clear.
0: Well, 215, you'll be calling Lori Jorgensen at 262-894-9783, 262-894-9783, reference ongoing issues with a male sleeping in the bushes across from the caller's residence. It isn't clear if he's currently there. She's just requesting attention when to start.
1: Bravo 210, we'll take fire here for the brief cleanup.
0: Therefore.
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2: 10 422.
0: Boy David Paul 6663 BDP 6663. Marlon Castle.
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0: Vamos, hijo.
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0: We got north on Calhoun shut down. Dennis can just come south on the north lanes to get the cars.
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0: I'm pending an assist fire off of Indianwood Drive for caller smelling chemical odor and they saw smoke in their residence.
1: We copy. Have fire, bud.
0: That works.
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4: 04 tonight.
0: 74.
5: Last has two names. Lopez Allure. Lincoln Ocean Paul Edward Zebra. Adam Lincoln Ocean Robert. First is Angelica. Adam Nora George Edward Lincoln Ida Charles Adam. Female unknown 3/7/19.
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0: Over. 226. Sam 226, our caller was in the area of Sawyer, north of Breen's. Sawyer, north of Breen's. They were stopping to remove a J2 deer that was in traffic. Wasn't very cooperative with our call taker, was more concerned about the animal, and another party ended up stopping out and took the deer.
2: Copy, so they took the deer?
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2: 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Copy, and clear it out. 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
1: 10-4.
2: Ocean, 251 traffic.
1: Ocean 251.
2: Eastbound on 16, just east of Sawyer, Wisconsin Auto. Adam, X-ray, Adam, 1368. AXA, 1368.

0: Bravo 211 at EMH 19333 North Ave. There's a brief open line with random numbers being pressed and a TV in the background, no voice contact. We advise security and they're not aware of any issues. They'll call back if something comes up.
1: 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Just have them advise. Continue up.
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0: 1283 is at Home Goods, North 91, West 16067 Falls Parkway. For a poodle that's left in a silver wrap for seems to be in physical distress. The caller is also requesting attention, anyone?
1: 10-4, you can show me your route.
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4: 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I'm going to have to transport off 16 for fields, and someone's going to have to stay with the vehicle.
0: Well, Steve, is team, when you're clear of your current call, I'm pending a PDO as a Ross dress for less. Copy. Ocean 246.
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3: 23. 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
2: 23 and Ross.
3: 10-4, eastbound, 16 east, that's where.
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1: Got it. 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
0: 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Bravo, 211.
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0: 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It's for a gray Honda Accord and black Chevy Cruze in the parking lot. 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
1: Something.
2: 1080 release. You can leave me on the call. I'll be on SWC for a couple minutes.
0: Yeah, 26.
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0: 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Myself and 219 are back en route for the city.
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2: 306, traffic stop, College and Grand.
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3: 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Both vehicles are moved from the scene.
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1: 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Winkleman and Weber. Winkleman and Weber with Adam Williams, Sam 3766. AWS 3766.
2: Over.
0: 15-28 is Adam Henry Tom 2386. AHT 2386. Prepare to copy for the Honda.
2: Sorry, for the Honda.
0: Honda is Adam David Henry 4534. ADH 4534.
2: 10-4, both vehicles are valid and clear.
1: Question 251.
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0: 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Could you please talk to Miles?
1: 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Three hold.

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1: 45.
2: Two four three, clear lock.
0: You can attach it to my process call. I'll go with the shotgun.
1: 10-4 Bravo 214. And do you want us to contact the tow at all yet?
0: Not at this time.
1: Over.
2: Bravo 210, clear me reportable. All of the units locked.
1: 10-4 Bravo 210.
3: Ninety-two seventeen,
1: 10-8
3: report.
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1: Altitude issues.
0: 10-4.
1: Semi-2-hour waiver times have been entered into the call. I will be quick log.
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1: 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West on I-4 Springdale Road, up by the crossover. There is a black invading the FTV. Trying to make a U-turn.
0: Got it.
1: Bravo 214 for an open line.
2: Yang 249, could I say?
1: Hello, Yang 249.
3: 214.
2: Bravo 214, it's a moving open line. It's going to be eastbound Blue Mound, just east of Calhoun. Eastbound Blue Mound, east of Calhoun. There is no voice contact. We can hear music.
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0: 10-4-19. Robert, 502 status.

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1: 10-4-2-11.
2: Bravo 210 traffic.
0: And 26, up it's an note, 3-4-1.
1: Silver. Bravo 210.
2: Southbound Springdale at Green Road, unreadable plate, first three digits are 707, it's on a silver Hyundai.
1: Never.

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1: Yeah, 210, that'd be 707 Union Paul Mary, 707 UPM.
2: Right.
0: Clear for W Mary. Drop the jail. Double also 201.
2: All right, 203. Mike 245, 1043.

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1: This is temperature unrelated. It's going to be referencing the animal complaints on Park Drive. Our caller is advising that there's a raccoon with a plastic jar over its face in their yard. Does not appear to be injured.
2: Calls 211 status.
0: Yes, sir. 1040, continue to drop.
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0: Put me out at the Metro Market 127 Capitol. 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
2: 10-4.
0: Falls 212 dispatch. I'm able to catch it. 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